0: It's My Prerogative. An album that gave us great tunes, Don't Be Cruel. It was Ronnie, Rock Witch here, among others. A song there by Bobby Brown. Preceded by Puff Johnson, True Meaning of Love. And was just before that, Faith Evans, Never Gonna Let You Go. And a little earlier, Al Jarreau, Heaven and Earth. At 10 past 2, we say good morning to you. You've just joined us. Hello, hello, hello. You're more than welcome to the show that starts your day the most superb way. As we say good morning to Kolisa Madlavu, who's at Group 20, Mahigeng JTAC Military Base. Ori, Ndihleli Nawe, Brawam. Thanks a lot there, Kolisa Madlavu. Much appreciated, man. Anama Bileng with us once again today from Mutlabeng Zobo Road. In Mahigeng, Mapaseka Makubela in Brits, doing nice shift once again. In tune with you by the eConnect app, she says. It's a Friday. Can't wait to knock off. It's cold outside. Yeah, it's cold. Yeah, that's how we should say it. Yeah? Because it's very cold outside. Have a warm, blessed weekend and be safe on the road. Thanks a lot there, Mapaseka. Much appreciated. How is it going to be weather-wise now that we talk about it being cold? 17 degrees in Rustenburg, 17 in Mahigeng, 15 in both Potch and Klerksdorp, 19 in Brits, 19 also in Lichtenburg, a high of 15 degrees in Daung, that goes for Freiberg as well. Swaziland also 15 degrees, 19 in Zeerust, 15 in Wolmaranstad, a high of 18 in Ventersdorp, maximum 17 in Pretoria, 16 in Joburg, and 15 in that's how it's gonna be today. Cold winter day is gonna be. It's gonna be a very cold weekend, so we are told.
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And on UFM in Chill with you. Oh yes, so Zendigo Pork, 21 past 2 it is. We got to hear before that a song by Deborah Cox, One Wish. Yeah, I was thinking of Nguwe by Malaika. Nguwe also by, what's his name now? Robbie Malenga in recent times. I think with Musa, now with someone else. With Fiso, I think, Nguwe, yeah? With somebody else. There's another song called Nguwe also. And One Wish by Deborah Cox. There's a song called One Wish by Ray J also. And a couple of other people as well. 22 past 2 it is. Good Friday morning. South Africa was membership. South Africa's FIFA membership was reinstated on this day in 1992, 31 years after being expelled. South Africa had its membership of the Football International Federation Association, FIFA, reinstated. In 1956, the South African government introduced its first racist policy on sport. Previous to that, in

keeping with pre-apartheid segregation, leagues had been divided according to race. Now, black-owned football clubs were officially not recognized as equal members with white-owned clubs. And in May 1955, a FIFA emergency committee had ruled that the South African Football Association, representing only the white minority, was not a real national association. Thus, it was banned. But reinstated, like I said, on this day in 1992. 1990, Liberian President Samuel Kenyon Doe publicly offered to resign in response to rebel incursions in his country. Doe was eventually kidnapped during a truce meeting, tortured, and on the 9th of September, he was executed by his kidnappers. Jeez, man, one of those events that made headlines on this day in years gone by when Samuel Kenyon Doe publicly offered to resign. 23 past 2, still on the way, songs that did well on the charts. We'll also find out who did what in the world of music on this day in years gone by. Check now. Ooh, hey, hey. Maybe I deserve.

It's Bantu Biko Street, Simpiwe Dana on UFM, In Tune With You. One of her great tunes. She has come a long way since the days of D-Ready. And of course, giving us some of the finest tunes over the years. Jesse Powell, Let Go, Shanti Moore, In My Life. And there's also Tang's Maybe I Deserve. A little earlier, 19 before 3 it is, this 3rd of July 2026, 1979 on this day, Earth, Wind and Fire's chart debut, 1971 it was, Love is Life went on to be to number 43 on the R&B charts, setting the stage for a career that would still be going strong in the 21st century. Yeah, a band that has come a long way also, Earth, Wind and Fire. And gave us some of the great tunes over the years. Never disappointed at all. Also, 2021 on this day, Gloria Estefan and Blake Shelton married in Shelton's Ranch in Oklahoma. They met in 2014, by the way, when they were judges on the TV show The Voice and started dating a year later. Yeah, well, Gloria Estefan was with the band Miami Sound Machine, by the way. And yeah. We play a song by her called Anything For You quite a lot on this radio station. I'm sure you know that, obviously, because you are one of the more than 500,000 listeners of this station. In 1986 on this day, U2 crew member Greg Cannell was killed in a motorcycle accident in Dublin while running an errand for Bono, the lead vocalist for the band. The song on the band's Joshua Tree album is dedicated to the man, Cannell. That's Greg Cannell. 17 before 3, it's UFM, In Tune With You, Ofile Khalechi. Well, let us know what's coming up on the show this morning between 3 and 6, You at Dawn, which, of course, will take to the airwaves in 17 minutes' time.

0: It's Mike and the Mechanics, the one called The Living Years. UFM, in tune with you on a Friday morning. This is how your day starts. Starting the day the right way. You and I all the way till 3, 3 till 6. You at dawn with Ufile Khaleghi.
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2: Okay, let's talk to Ufile Khaleghi. 10 to 3 on UFM, in tune with you. Before we do though, thanks, Obza Wakhai Aubrey. Much appreciated, man. Aubrey once again says to Dr. Ruth Tsikomutsi Mumpati, District SEPs members, I wish them great success in their endeavors in ensuring that South Africa becomes a safer country in Africa. Yeah, we all say hear, hear to that. Thanks a lot there, Obza. We appreciate, man. Ufile, how are you doing, my brother?
3: I'm doing good. How are you doing on your favorite day of the week?
2: You can imagine how I am. What a question to ask.
3: No, I see that big smile on your face, so yeah.
2: Okay. You've just said it.
3: Absolutely, absolutely, man.
2: What's coming up on the show this morning?
3: On this chilly Friday morning,
2: Hey, we are told it's going to be a very bitingly cold weekend.
3: Absolutely, yeah.
2: This, especially this one.
3: So whatever plans you have for the weekend, please make sure that you're warm and safe wherever you're going to be. Mifel, I'm going to be warming up the morning between 3 and 6 with 3 hours of really beautiful music to soothe and warm everybody's heart and soul up. And then, of course, hello, Africa. Then we'll be talking to, or rather about, our beloved family, the Mountain Kingdom. Mm-hmm. After which, onto the Healing Hour. Very popular, very much loved, between 5 and 6 o'clock. You're new to the show, you're new to UFM, you're in for a treat because it's going to be spicy hot. And then I'm going to talk about the four seasons of life. You know, I think we tend to not look at life in a linear format. It's just one line fella from start to finish. There's so much more. It's so much more dynamic than just one straight line.
2: Yeah.
3: And if we could understand these seasons, not only would we be able to better prepare for our future, we would also be able to navigate, especially the challenging parts, more constructively, but also be able to celebrate the times and spaces of abundance the right way. So that's what I'm going to be talking about and heating up the morning. The awesome way. Yes, as you are doing this way.
2: Mm-hmm. Not loneliness like Boys to Men.
3: Boys to Men. Yeah. Beautiful
2: life.
3: Song that, right?
2: Yes.
3: Absolutely.
2: Yeah. I've got one more to play. Talking about beautiful songs, but not before you tell us what the word of the day is.
3: Yeah. So, Lefukula Gompieno is a rather interesting one. Mm-hmm. And I think in some form or other, all of us have experienced this at some point in our lives. Somebody just literally experienced it yesterday. Or you're going to experience it today. Mm. Fortuitous.
2: Fortuitous,
3: all right. Yes, fortuitous. Yeah. It is
2: Fortuitous.
3: Fortuitous.
2: And basically, it's not common that you hear such a word.
3: Yeah.
2: This one in particular.
3: That's why it's another University of Vincent Maseko. Okay. So we must learn every day. So it means basically happening by chance or accident, but often resulting in a beneficial or a fortunate or lucky outcome.
2: Okay.
3: You know, something, some unexpected good fortune that occurs which was not planned. You know, you do something, can't you happen to be doing that molemo to someone is a generous soul, and then maybe they bless you in kind beyond what your expectations were.
2: And
3: you
2: whatever know? Your favor somehow boomerangs.
3: In your, it's sort of like the positive version of karma, as people like to say. Because karma, yes, you're not thankful, but it's not only negative, it's also positive. So that's where that comes from. To give you an example, so Vincent bought this stranger a burger when he was buying himself one. And it turns out to be the very person who was going to interview him. And he loved his persona so much, he got the job.

0: All right.
1: Mm-hmm. Mm-hmm.
0: Yeah.
1: That yeah. It was a fortuitous encounter.
0: Fortuitous encounter. There yes. you go. thanks a lot there, Ufile, for that.
1: Sure, brother.
0: I was talking to you about 3 days ago about Michael Bruno, some psychic from Brazil.
1: Yes.
0: Portugal and Croatia are on now.
1: Uh-huh.
0: Croatia was leading 1-0. I was saying,
1: Ugay Bruno. But the game is not over. Look what happened.
0: It's 2-1 now. It's 2-1.
1: Wow.
0: Yeah.
1: Okay.
0: And it's about to end. I think a minute or two to go.
1: Sure.
0: So it means, yeah, well, he's on the right track so far.
1: Okay.
0: We'll be watching this with keen interest to see how Portugal does.
1: Yeah. Remember the time when they had that octopus called Paul?
0: Yeah, I remember the octopus.
1: Hey,
0: the octopus, I remember.
1: Yeah,
0: to predict the, you know, the winner of the World Cup and so on.
1: Now I want to know who is translating.
0: Yeah. On that note, let's say goodbye. Make way for Ufile. We'll touch base, reconnect on Sunday, 10 p.m. till 2. Ooh.

Luther Vandross once said, if you can't love, if you can't be with the one you love, love the one you're with. But Khonanu Gutloletse Musafana, and together with the late Robbie Malinga, the brother whose voice just graced us all over and just turned our hearts into hot melted chocolate. Robbie Malinga, Manabare Mtande, hey, Morate Motuahaho, right there. And Tamiya Kena Simulu Zenga, this lovely hour who started you.

who adorn with me ufile khalegi, and it's simply just me. Yes, and I'm dedicating that one to you because it is about you, and I'm looking forward to having the next 3 hours together with you until 6 o'clock. Motsatsi la gompieno jana. Welcome aboard, and thank you for being part of the family. Thank you for letting me into your home, into your car, your office, into your device via the UConnect app. Of course, it's UFM in tune with you. A show that promises to not only give you excellent music, but great conversation, inspiration, as well as thought-provoking topics that we're going to be discussing. Tsatsila Gumpieno yana. I'm telling you, Gumpieno is going to be rockers. Brownstone is in the house. Jazeel Brothers, Lewana Bateng, and the Z Girls, Kibo Mama, I say Jane, as well as Zahara, Lewana Bateng, as well as Joe. Not forgetting, of course, Paul K later on, and David the King. Stay with me. I've got awesome music for you. Also, if you're not inside our frequency range, do not despair. You can always get us, fella, on the UConnect app, or you can just go on to stream live, moreufm.co.za. Let's not forget also the DSTV channel 842, where you can just tune in on the audio bouquet, or Tumela Mulaiza, fellow, on 076-260-2815, and let's have that conversation. Let me know what your plans are. Did you expect Gore Portugal would win, especially since at the very, very last minute, Bane Bakora ba Croatia? But unfortunately, according to VAR, unfortunately for them, but fortunately for Portugal, it was not a goal because it was offside, and that just totally changed everything. Croatia went from a very high note to a sad low, but it is the nature of the game. Maybe Bruno was right after all, like my brother Vincent Maseko was talking about. Katichanayana, brother, as you go home to enjoy your weekend, thank you for handling the family. From here onwards, let's get into it. High five coming up after this. It's UFM in tune with you.

I couldn't do what Kanon Black does because he's so good at what he does when it comes to sports. Man, I just want to throw this comment. Rotlin's at levels of football like your heart's been going the World Cup. Isn't it interesting how the underdogs, DR Congo against England Maloba, Basimuluzo Bakora as the underdogs, but then unfortunately their good fortune was upturned when England came back with two goals to end the game at 2-1. And Honano Yana, Gawana Holo Croatia, Kiwana Basimuluzo upsetting Portugal by scoring, but then the game comes to that end with two goals for Portugal.

and only one for Croatia. What interesting comebacks. I suppose these teams are entrenching their superiority when it comes to the game and the prowess, Yabona. But what a beautiful experience, Croatia having come this far and doing what they do. That is the nature of the game. 19 minutes after 3 o'clock, Rukwelitsi Sisi, Khonayanung and Are Inyanga. And high five before that. And just like that, I like the way. Talking about the kissing game right here, it is UFM in tune with you. Tlaberubua Kantilayana, especially Gaur Wautla Khesetlabayana, Seramesa Humpienu, Tlaberubuaka, the Mountain Kingdom, Lesotho. And also knowing Khore, did you know Khore you can go to Lesotho and ski? Yes, you don't have to go to the Alps in the Northern Hemisphere. Right here, Mokhai. Can I give you Mokhai? Kiwa ka bakhisanye next door far. Right here, Mokhai, you can go ski. We'll talk about that later. 20 minutes after 3 o'clock, it's UFM in tune with you. His name is Anthony Hamilton. He's done lots of great work on Mokhai Mona, working with the likes of Zonke with a song that they released just earlier this year called Make Time, as well as Amanda Black. Anthony Hamilton, Khonano, just simply Charlene.

0: from the album with the same name, ke Brian Tembe's Ratolaka. It came out gona just very recently, and oh, what a beautiful song. Ipuela fela nnete fela puo pha. Ke motswana ka e bua yalo. 21 minutes before 4 o'clock, it is UFM In Tune With You. Re enjoy a fella gona jaanong yana, the first of the quadruplay ya gompieno. Ne re simolotse with Anthony Hamilton, Charlene, as well as the Jazeel Brothers with their spirited high energy and also romantic song, Leona, Promise. Gona fana, promise to love you, and I promise to deliver to you until 6 o'clock. All the best music that you can think of, as well as great inspiration and thought-provoking conversation. Brownstone, the only ladies who came into this quadruplay, but no matter, you give good love. And I sincerely hope, Hora, I'm giving you all the love that you need, Khumpieno Yana, as I keep you company in these wee hours of the morning. Satsing la Khumpieno Yana, Friday the 3rd, not the 13th, Friday the 3rd, Khumpieno Yana. I wonder if Olemotu, who is superstitious, to can say on Friday the 13th totogonale bad luck or whatnot. I don't believe so, but re ka Setswana kere, and it's not about me, it's about you. While I'm at it, ke sa eng khakala ke a le dumedisa my brother and tata Misha Kaleman ke sa utlu from wena, but it's nice to hear from you. Thank you for sending. Yes, papi.
1: Let me know mona ke tlo tswile na lo tshaisa ke tlo lwang ke me mona te ka njo ke bise ke tuke ka lo ka lo ka nya ke se nya nya ne fa re nna lo o tshaisa ke tlo ngutlo ka mona ntumo tshwana tshwana tshwana tshwana tshwana tshwana tshwana tshwana tshwana tshwana tshwana tshwana tshwana tshwana tshwana tshwana tshwana tshwana.
0: Thank you, my brother. And Luana Goodwill Malinga, my brother. Wait, Luana, you are a favorite. Absolutely. Thank you for the message. 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

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Some of them are genuinely remorseful and they wish to have a different life from what they've gone. They can be rehabilitated. Bango ba le gore ba mo bokelong are also praying just to be healthy. The thing that we take for granted so much, khantsa re tsama matsatsi ana, ne? Well, thank you for that one. And also, while we at it, let us spare a thought for those who are sleeping outside on these cold winter mornings. More Ken Steph coming up after this. It's UFM, in tune with you.

0: Just like life, love also has its seasons, and sometimes you might be going through your winter season in your relationship, whether ke lenyalo or whatever type of relationship you're in. Khone janong, akere, there are many categories these days, and they keep growing with each morning, with each season, with each life. And maybe you are in that winter season. That's why Toni Braxton and I were from Why Won't You Love Me? Could be that, but what I can assure you, if you're committed and dedicated to it, the season shall change. And then spring will spring up again, and there'll be a rebirth. So hang in there and keep investing in your relationship. It'll be worth it. 10 minutes before 4 o'clock, it is UFM in tune with you. Mokke and Steph before that, He's Mine. And Anansi Kibua, Kantelanyana Fala, about Friday the 13th. Khore, is it a superstitious thing for you? Do you think, Khore, inale that bad luck thing? You know, you've even seen movies around that. You know, there's even a movie called Friday the 13th. But my brother here, the official number 13 listener, is here to correct us. Arutle.
1: Good morning, good morning.
0: Good morning, brother.
1: I'm mission with you this morning, Friday the 3rd. Yes, there's nothing wrong with

0: Friday the 13th. I was born on Friday the 13th.
1: Chesa, Freddy Krueger.
0: It's not superstitious. No, really, not really. No.
1: Yeah.
0: There's nothing wrong with it.
1: Yes, sir.
0: I'm in tune with you.
1: Likewise, Papa.
0: The official number didn't listen to you for midnight. Section.
1: Yes, sir.
0: Kamelodi, freestata ngwanaka.
1: Freestata, khona fo. And I get a kantelenyana on the other side of the sour. Tlabere ba dumedisa bana ba ke Lesotho kwale. It's just like Botswana and, you know, Northwest Province. Hotla yola tlhoko, pile pile mothalo thadilweng in between go create the two countries. O no say, we're all family. Just like Lesotho le Freestata ngwanaka, o nkhatla yang gore ya le brother. Thank you very much. Let's get into it. More music coming up after this. I'm going to wrap this hour up with Jeanne, Sweet Taste of Love. Oh yeah. And then Love Herself, Kimangaisi Lira, Inari Ikesha. That's going to wrap us up and take us to 4 o'clock on this fine, fine Friday morning, the 3rd.
2: My name is Nelson Khesa, and I'm a human rights defender. 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Young girls are hoping. 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

mo itse sentle fela as Zahara ngwana modimo ene bulelwa mkutukana gona fana on UFM in tune with you. Welcome to the second hour on this day. It is a You at Dawn. I'm your life coach, I'm your music therapist, and I have the pleasure, the privilege and the joy to bring you the healing hour later. But gona janong yana standing at 9 after 4 ke go tswerwentle fela wa Zahara and are in kwa tengane and risimulutse with Joe. That's Joe Thomas, of course. Not no one else comes close. It's a personal favorite, and I'm sure Luena, you can relate in some form or other. And I hope that you've had the pleasure or the privilege to sing that song to someone, or you're going to. Do not despair and don't give up. Believe in love, because it exists. It really does. God is love, and God created us. So absolutely, it does exist. It is UFM in tune with you, 89.8 to 103.9. And welcome aboard all the way until 6 o'clock on this fine Friday morning. Some of the messages are still

coming in mo Facebook ke tla tlo le tlhola just now, but ga le gore you are on socials ke itse gore mo mafarlatleng re bontsing yana fa le fa le, but depending on what your preference is, the easiest and coolest way to find us, just go to UFM 898 and that's where you're going to find us. Follow us on the YouTube channel, there's some interesting stuff that's going on there as well. Are tsanelle gona le some Tracy Chapman coming up, as well as Me Maralo. Can you believe it? Yep, she's in the house.

from an album simply titled Mara. Gana Maralo right here. And it's going to be her birthday, Gadi 17, it's on a Kwediena, where she'll be turning 74. Yeah, she'll be 74 years young. It's 19 minutes after 4 o'clock. I want to share it with you. That's our beloved Maralo. And Tracy Chapman, before that, Give Me One Reason. Yeah, from her album New Beginnings that came out in 95. Yeah, for my 1K, I think you recognize it very well. Remember, she's the hit maker. Yeah, the song Fast Car, which only became recognized and won a Grammy through a country singer instead of her. That's how she got it. She was inducted. The song, at least, was inducted into the Hall of Fame. That brings us, like I said, to 19 after 4 o'clock. Rats and a clabber rudumelisa, bahisangi baronaka kwale, bakole soto, mohello Africa. That's on the other side of this. Do stay with me. I've got even more great music coming up. Just when you thought I'm cooking you nicely, haisiki fitzek away. Nah, sansi kito fudua. Hure, kira spicy nyana, kira tlalaka fara, kira tswake. We're going to enjoy this Friday. This is the right way and the best way to start your day with UFM, always in tune with you.

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21 minutes after 4 o'clock in Naritzen Mokhoyona, Raba Dumedisa Ma Afrika Rona. Remomotseng wa Afrika with 54 homes and a gompieno yana. Letlaba reba laela semmuso ba Lesotho, the kingdom, Mountain Kingdom of Lesotho. Officially, the name Yayona is the Kingdom of Lesotho. Ka ntlha gore it has a monarch, Kgosi Letsie the Third, ke ene a leng ko teng. And I did check with our own beloved Tshegofatso Letsie fana, and there's no relation. I'm like, okay, if you say so. It is right in the belly of South Africa, one of the three enclaved countries in the world. And the capital, of course, ke Maseru. With a population of approximately 2.3 million people, just under 2.5 million, roughly similar to that ya Botswana, slightly more lekhale. The official languages Sesotho le English gone ka kwale, and I'm sure if you've been to Lesotho before, you know just how fluent people are in both, easily so. But this loti, that is the currency ya bona, but it's pegged against the South African rand. Yaka ke buile gore ga ile gore o kwa kwale and ga wa exchange madi, it's not an issue at all. You can still purchase ka di randa because they take 1 rand to be the same as 1 loti, kgotsa maloti for plural. And Kumbiana, I just want to touch a little bit on one of my favorite aspects to our beloved countries, and that's the tourism side of things, because it is definitely a country worth visiting, as are all of our beloved countries. But the advantage here is that we're so much close. It's a drive away. It's a drive away. And some of the adventures you can enjoy, pony trekking, yes. Batana Pere, they use horses a lot. Kantla gore gona le parts of the country tseleng gore koloi ga e fitlhelle. So it is more advantageous go dirisa pitsi. That is why you see a lot of horses that side. It is not a cultural thing ya gore ba ja pere nya tota, ba e jaga. Ba jaga pere, they ride it. If gona le ba leng gore ba e ja, it is out of individual choices rather than a cultural thing. There's a lot of hiking because the scenery is amazing. It is really amazing. It's beautiful. And there's also mountain biking, fishing for rock climbing on the more adventurous side of things. And one of my favorites, which is still a must do, and I think next year, this year's birthday, it was great, it was beautiful, the best birthday I've had to date in my whole life. And next year, let's go skiing together, Bakhaizo. You can ski in Lesotho. Alright, there's a place by the Afriski Mountain Resort, definitely worth a visit. I know a couple of friends by me by Lukorovasabazokoting, and yo, Herote Fomo, Nelelantle in Tswara. I gotta do it too. So yeah, something worth experiencing. Wildlife, I mean, I don't have to get into all of that. Rare, beautiful birds, the bearded vulture thing, as well as the Cape vulture. Some of them, yeah, there's different alpine plants, Koteng, and mountain reedbucks, the eland. The eland is one of my favorite antelopes. And I think Iratala, the size of it's a big animal, but majestic and beautiful, just like Africa, just like you. Khosa is at some of the places you can visit. One of Africa's highest single drop waterfalls, ke Malitsunyane Falls. Then you can also check out the Sunny Pass, S-A-N-I, Khikibweka Sunny. Sunny Pass, Yona, yeah, it's very famous for the scenic mountain route. Yeah, it's a beautiful pass, Leona. But you gotta drive slow, Khosa Mamoko Yona, because ema nyoke nyoke, and there have been people who unfortunately have had accidents muting because, I don't know, maybe they just decided khorobana they can outsmart Mother Nature. No, we can't. Then there's the Katse Dam, of course, which is one of the largest dams in the continent.

Also, very rich in indigenous forests and wildlife is the Tshanyane National Park. Definitely worth the visit. Halumutu with nature. You know, I love nature, and I know some of you do too. So, Halumutu live that, you certainly can check that out. But there's also a very vibrant nightlife, Khailokore, that is your thing too. You know, and another thing I get is that the friendliness that you experience, Kwale, people are helpful. Strangers will help you. You know, they'll actually give you time. They'll stop and help, and then Khailokore talk the direction. But now, direct. You know, but you got to love the Sesotho accent and the dialect. Oh, but Tumbamudim, so beautiful. That concludes Khoro Khompiano Yana. Tla ba raba laela semuso bona ba kwa Lesotho. And I hope we're going to visit. Yeah, I think we should do that. Next year, let's go skiing. Let me know who's with me on that one. 0762602815. Let me know. I know Aratlanta Bese Retane, and then we just go there and ski. Have an experience, once in a lifetime type of situation. 26 minutes after 4 o'clock. This is UFM in tune with you. Get a little bit of a soul for real, and the question they ask, where do we go? My answer, Lesotho.

You left us early. That's where you went wrong, my darling. That's TK Tsakani Mhinga Khonefana on UFM In Tune With You. And giving us a very somber one. Where did I go wrong? And Silk before that, how could you say you love me? And then Risimulutse, this triple play with Soul For Real. Where do we go? And like I said to you, Arikela fela ko Lesotho kwale. That's the place to be, Khone Janu. It's 20 minutes before 5 o'clock. We are approaching the healing hour as we're enjoying all of this good music. But before Rifitla ko, there's still some really awesomeness that's coming your way. Dion Warwick is coming in, as well as 2D Extreme, when I with Cry No More. But that's later on. Khone Janu yana. Into a little bit of that Carl Thomas, Woke Up In The Morning. Before we get into it, just a quick one. You know, there are heroes out there, and then there are heroes. And at Kalarabella movies where heroes are wearing the costume with capes, some of them can fly, stop bullets, whatever. But here's a hero that, two heroes that I think are worth mentioning, Khone Janu yan. Somewhere in the US, a few years back, I'm talking now July 2013, in fact, there was a young girl, 5 years old, who vanished while she was playing near her home. And that triggered, obviously, the community that went searching for the child, etc. Niki wa about kidnapping Malobanyanana. This follows along those lines. So among these volunteers, Banse Babatlana led this young girl, were these two boys, a 15-year-old boy by the name of Tamar Boggs and his friend Chris Garcia. And these teens,

0: They were they grabbed their bicycles and started riding around, checking the streets. This child, you know, they noticed a girl matching this girl's description, and inside a car. So the boy played no man, this child. Then they started cycling towards the car. They cycled and chased this vehicle for over 15 minutes, refusing to give up, as this car was navigating through the streets, etc. So when the driver realized that he's been followed, he eventually stopped the car, jumped out, and let the little girl out of the car, rather, before fleeing the scene. And that is how this girl was saved from whatever harm that could have happened. So she was found unharmed and safe and reunited with her family. Police later arrested a 73-year-old man, Troyer Robert Glass, in connection with this abduction. These two young boys were the heroes of the town, and in my heart, they are the superheroes. Forget the ones who fly. Here are two 15-year-olds who made sure they call the right thing. They can call me brother any day. It is 9 minutes before 5 o'clock, rather 19 before 5 o'clock. Let's get into it. Carl Thomas, right after this.
1: What's up, South Africa? This is your girl, the Superwoman, Karen White. 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

0: That's Dionne Warwick and Friends with the classic song, That's What Friends Are For. I'm bringing us to 10 minutes before 5 o'clock and we are friends, we are family in fact. And I'm listening to this song thinking, it is an original, but it's actually a cover because the original was actually recorded in 1982 by Rod Stewart. And then she covered it so nicely with her friends, you know, amongst others, and Stevie Wonder, Wautlo Falalitsa, the harmonica, as well as Gladys Knight, without the pips this time. Carl Thomas before that, Woke Up in the Morning, and Good Night in the Morning, not yet, we're not done yet, I'm not done with you by a long shot. Got another hour to come up, you've been waiting for it. To the Extreme coming up, Cry No More, as well as Ringo and Ntoyam. That's how I'm going to wrap this hour up as we get into the Healing Hour. We're going to be with you on the other side of it. Stay with me, it is UFM 89.8 to 103.9, always in tune with you.
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0: Wait, so there's something about a live performance. Being present as it is being performed, it just transcends you. It takes you to another level. Paul K. And just last year, when I recorded a live right here in Musan City, and I hope you were there. I unfortunately missed it, but I'm not going to miss the next one, that's for sure. 9 minutes after 5 o'clock, welcome to the Healing Hour. Welcome to the third and final hour of You at Dawn with me, Ufile Kalegi. I am your life coach, your music therapist, and the guy who has the pleasure, the privilege, and the joy to give you this show, especially the Healing Hour, as we're getting into it, well underway. And I know some of you have been waiting for it while you're enjoying, and I'm telling you now, you're not going to be disappointed. That one I can assure you of. It's a name fella. Yalo skala bala kape kore tshwara mo 89.8 all the way out to 103.9. Khalo kore mo tseleng fale. Keep your eyes on the road and your ears on New FM. I love how Jomo says that. And lo wena fella yalo, but also remember kore kano bore tshwere fella mo the DSTV channel 842. Kotsa streaming live on ufm.co.za. Kappa, you could just download the Uconnect app very conveniently, so powered by UFM, of course, onto any one of the social media platforms, rather onto any of the devices. It's UFM 898. And also, let's not forget, we're going to on 0762602815. Jaka, my dear sister, Mapaseka, Makubela Fana. Thank you, Kreti Daito, for throwing it in all the way from Brett's. When you're counting a few minutes to your off days and you're patiently waiting for the Healing Hour, well, my dear lady, the Healing Hour has arrived. And do enjoy your days off when you go on leave. It's about, 50 minutes from now. Then you'll be officially clocking off. Alrighty, let's get back into it. It's Tshepo Lebo thing on the other side of this.
1: 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Take me back to that You Moment.
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0: 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Ladies, would you be okay with your best mate copying your style?
1: Uthata ke ha o kopisa o batla go tshwana le motho o, and then on top of it, o nagana gore o betere than motho mo kopisang.
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0: Unless it really destroy.
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Sounds like a couple of geography I go skolong way back in the day. I'm not gonna get into the years. But the higher you go, the colder it becomes. And it gets me thinking, that is why Joburg is always about a degree or so cooler than Pretoria. Because it is definitely going to be cooler in Johannesburg, where Pretoria is going to be 17 and Joburg is 16. Sunny weather the whole time throughout the provinces, both Gauteng and Northwest. Brits on 16 degrees and most parts 15 degrees. Klerksdorp, Lichtenberg, as well as Spotchele, Rustizi and Vryburg. 14 degrees Kutaung, a bit chilly, and 17 in Mabatu, Mahikeng for sure. It's going to be cold for the rest of the weekend, but are you talking? It's a chilled, sunny day where we're going to have the smiles, but they'll be frozen smiles, I get. No, man, 19 minutes after 5 o'clock, it is you at dawn. And happy birthday to you, or maybe it is a celebration along the likes of an anniversary. Happy anniversary, of course. Or you've just gotten some great news. Maybe you just found out khore o simula tiro on Monday. Congratulations for all of that. And but fa le khore no go na le botlhokonyana le wetse ke liru, our heart goes out to you. A purple heart and love to you and your family. May you be comforted and find all that comfort in the one and only the Almighty. Ke na tla ba re khomotsang fo a kere. And a good morning to you, Petumu Tupilo. Thank you for your message. I appreciate your messages as always. As well as Luena Dan Wamulimi, all the way out. Good morning to you too. We'll become your customers very soon. Let's get back into it. Speaking of Yona Bretze, our own sister of the soil, coming from Saitiyo and Abuma Bretze, Busikadebe, coming up after this.

0: Right, Woman Talk Wednesday, imitation or competition? Ladies, would you be okay with your best mate copying your style?
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2: La poisi bu bu bu zi. 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

You know, he's not only a member of Joyous Celebration, he's also a TV personality. He's a songwriter and he sings. Motlwaetse S. Sbu Noah, that's how we know him. Lina lagage ke Sbusiso Desmond Ntembu. And he turned 40 this year. I guess life begins at 40, they say. And I hope for him that has happened. That was in March that he did so. 25 minutes before 6 o'clock. Enjoying a beautiful medley. Yona Ibiza fella simply medley kama. And what a beautiful dedication that one is. Busi Khadebe before that. Hakero Koro Yahana. And yes, it brings us to that time. Where can we talk about the seasons? Before you believe it's another those seasons. Ke a bona fana gore my brother Stu and Isa o rometse molaetsa le ena a re hi bro o file. May you have a good weekend, my brother. Thank you, by the way. I really can't complain about God's creation. Got this cold weather, mo Krugersdorp. Seasons come to pass, akere, and I couldn't agree more with you. It's like, you know, well, that's exactly the topic I'm having gompieno le wena jana. And as I speak, I'm talking about the four seasons of life. And the reason I do is because there are times where we tend to be a little impatient with ourselves, we tend to be hard on ourselves, and another one, we tend to think it is the be all and end all. Kibua ka eng, mo botshelong o tla kry those challenges, and life will always throw challenges at you. That is the opportunity to grow and develop, right? And the four seasons, just like tsangwa ga fela jana.

0: mo marigeng. 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Eh, ka itse wa tlo bona motlhafu. I get it. There's a time for everything. The spring season would generally be yona ele ya the new beginnings. You know, it's a fresh start. There's growth, opportunity. You know, just as the flowers are blooming after winter, loana just gives, you know, spring just gives a chance to begin again. And you embrace that change. You know, we embrace that change. Kone ano re muma rigeng in terms of the season, but maybe loana in your life umuma rigeng. And it will always be a difficult one, you know. But I'll get to it. Right after the spring, after all of that, what's another season of growth and hard work now? And that comes summer. And yes, the summer in your life, kionele, about being productive and learning and persevering. You started the project. The dream is now becoming a goal. The goal is now becoming an action plan. That's when you encounter the challenges. This can also apply in your relationships too. You encounter those challenges, sabotselo, and now this is where it requires the discipline and the consistency. It's very easy to quit. We've all done that at some point or other. Somebody just made that decision, they're going to quit on something. My question, if you quit now, what will happen? Arnold Schwarzenegger, and giving one of his speeches some time ago, had he given up on his dreams and goals, he would never have become Mr. Universe. He would never have become a Hollywood mega star that he is as an actor, and he would never have become the governor of California, the biggest state in the US. But he believed in his dreams when everybody was telling him it would never work. Bamokhane in acting because of his accent, because it was too German and stuff. Bamokhane hape because his body was too big. Never about like guys like Al Pacino, Robert De Niro. But no, those are the sex symbols of the time. But look what he did, got Terminator. Look what he did, got Conan. That thing that they said would not work for him became his very winning element. So Luena, when you're meeting those challenges, don't give up, because success does not happen overnight. No, it doesn't. Then the next season, Itlana, of course, the autumn one. You put in your hard work and it is time now to celebrate the rewards of your efforts. I care about you reap what you sow. You know, but it's also a time to let go of the things that no longer serve us. We hold on sometimes to things that are actually holding us back, things that are disadvantaging us. And when that happens, it's a relationship issue. You're holding on to that person, but wait, they are wrong for you. And every time you bring them back into your life, it becomes a challenge. And you're wondering why. Maybe that person's not supposed to be there. It's time to prune the trees. The winter season, when life's challenges that's when the waiting period is necessary now. And that is where impatience becomes vital. You know, it is in those moments of stillness. So rather than fearing the difficult season, use this winter season when things are difficult and dim and cold to sit and grow in wisdom. You know, be still and know that I'm the Lord. 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
1: bana
0: a kere ke tshobi o mototela everything wetla yes yes.
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0: Rafa la gore a pet cash Canon Black totale o roriseng ba ka seng kadimien extra 30 minutes nyana ya show ya bona gore ke latlhele a little bit more. I mean, I'm enjoying myself and I hope Lewana, you're loving it out there.
1: Look, I'm thinking you can take the whole 3 hours.
0: The whole 3 hours.
1: Yeah,
0: my brother, don't tempt me. I will take it. I got so much music. I want to heal the nation.
1: That's yeah, beautiful music. Beautiful music.
0: Absolutely. David the King khona fana pila how Jehovah Olefika. What an amazing medley khona yanu yana, bringing us to 10 minutes before 6 o'clock. And waitiki notefala before ke hand over Simuso to the other king who's on the other side
1: thank
0: of
1: you,
0: the glass.
1: Thank you.
0: We see, I remember my brother. Before ke afoke wa tla fela gore ke note ka kgang ene about, you know, the four seasons of life. Life will always be challenging, but it's made up of seasons, and no season will last forever. Scalable at that part, it's very important. You know, so if you're in that spring season, yahaho, keep growing. That's great. And if you're in summer, keep working and keep pushing. But if you're in the autumn season of your life, stay grateful because it is worth it. Enjoy the rewards that you are reaping. But if you're in the winter season, please do not lose hope. Every season has a purpose, and each one of them prepares you for the next. So stay faithful, stay resilient, and trust that your best season is still coming up ahead. I'm going to leave it at that right now because I'm going to be handing over to this brother. And then, my brother, on your side, what have you got for us?
2: Mr. Tsinganorne, or Fanyona, Rla Tele Tele.

0: Taylor Swift is getting married in Uhea.
1: What?
0: Yeah. Yeah.
1: Wow. Yeah. Okay. Okay. That's news. Well,
0: like you and me would be invited. So part of the games that we play on Friday is a game called Global Truth or Trash.
1: Yeah.
0: It is true, by the way, what I've just said about Taylor Swift. Apparently, 3-day wedding. So what we do something similar. We give you three headlines. They all sound plausible, but one of them isn't.
1: Yeah.
0: One of them is just completely made up. I'll tell you very quickly. The person who makes up everything here is Sunshine.
1: Anyway.
0: She's the champ when it comes to this. And then, of course, if you know that we've got your number on Fridays, we try to... You know, life is busy.
1: True.
0: Life is expensive as well. You know, we all rushing from point A to point B. Sometimes we forget to just tell each other, like Stevie Wonder, I just called to say I love you.
1: I love you.
0: Yeah.
1: Yeah.
0: So we do that on Fridays. We call it random dials. We just might pick up the phone and call you. So we're asking if there's somebody's farewell this morning. Get out of there. If there's a meeting, a presentation, make an excuse. You know, just be available. Is your phone low on battery? Start charging. You know, we could be calling you.
1: Nice one. Looking forward to it, brother. Sounds exciting. And then now on my side, it's been an awesome 3 hours that I've enjoyed with you, Khonafana. I'm going to wrap it up with Zaza Kadipiri. I don't want to know them. As a life coach, and I keep them. I'm taking those things to my grave. One day, 100 years from now. It has been a pleasing pleasure to be here with you. Thank you so much. If it's been your birthday, and on that note, Ben Sehole, happy birthday. May you be spoiled silly. Madam Oetiking, I will spoil it to come nice and everybody treat you like a king, because indeed you are my African brother. Arit Lukhalefale, it is 6:07 before 6 o'clock. Now on my side, it's been a great pleasure. Kinaluana Hape on Sunday. That will be between 2 and 6 o'clock on Sunday morning. And I'm going to enjoy my day off, but I'm also going to enjoy breakfast with you coming up after this. Do remember to drink water. Your body will love you for it. And also remember, your seasons are there to help you build and get stronger, not weaker. They're not there to break you, but only to make you stronger. Good night in the morning.
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0: Right, Woman Talk Wednesday. Imitation or competition? Ladies, would you be okay with your best mate copying your style?
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1: The temperatures today: Rustenburg 2 to 18, Mahikeng minus 2 to 18, Potchefstroom minus 5 to 17, and Johannesburg 1 picking at 18 degrees. Top stories at this hour: government intensifies measures to repatriate undocumented foreign nationals, and Gauteng Health commands its efforts to roll out the lenacapavir medication. I am Obakeng Molosuane. Good morning. Over 37,000 Malawian nationals have been repatriated as the government intensifies efforts to address illegal immigration. The repatriations form part of ongoing operations aimed at enforcing the country's immigration laws. Justice Minister Mamluko Kubai elaborates.
2: The number of people that we've repatriated from Malawi, it's 37,000. We also had the Mozambican nationals that were departed from Gauteng to Mozambique. We've got about 400 of them in the Musina area. And then we've got the nationality Zimbabweans who also moved from Cape Town now in the Musina area that we are processing. So that work continues, as we said, as the IMC.
1: The Gauteng Health Department has sought to assure residents that it has enough stocks of lenacapavir medication to support its rollout program. According to the department, over 6,000 medicines have already been administered since the program was launched last month. The department spokesperson, Steve Mabona.
3: The department continues to maintain adequate stock levels to support this program. In addition, a second consignment of over 9,830 lenacapavir packs was received on the 26th of June. Now, this will make sure that there's continued progress and expansion just to ensure that the program is not interrupted.
1: President Cyril Ramaphosa has expressed confidence that the Ebola outbreak in the Democratic Republic of Congo will be contained and prevented from spreading to other parts of the continent. Ramaphosa made the remarks in Kinshasa while addressing concerns over the outbreak.
4: Having witnessed patients' recovery from this disease, we are encouraged that the continued development of medicines and vaccines will yield even more promising results and improve recovery outcomes. I do share Dr. Kaseya's hope that we should be able, as we work very hard, to even have a vaccine for this variant of Ebola by the end of this year. We are hopeful that the virus will remain contained and will not threaten other regions of our continent or indeed the world.
1: Electricity generation fell by 9% in May this year as compared with the same month in 2025. According to Stats SA, the decline points to lower electricity production despite continued efforts to stabilize the country's power supply. Survey statistician for the industry statistics at Stats SA, Tsholofelo Ditindi.
5: Electricity inflows into the country rose by 23.2% and outflows decreased by 62.2% over this period. The volume of electricity delivered to provinces recorded a year-on-year decline of 4.7%. Seven of the nine provinces registered a decrease in the volume of electricity delivered. Gauteng and Eastern Cape recorded increases. On a month-on-month basis, seasonally adjusted electricity generation increased by 0.6% in May. This followed three consecutive months of decline.
1: Recapping with the top story, a government intensifies measures to repatriate undocumented foreign nationals. That is all for now. Stay tuned for more in the next hour.
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6: Happy Friday. Breakfast with you. Let's take a first look at what's happening in the world of sports. Starting off with your headlines, more rumors are swirling around the football fraternity there, with Mosimane leading as a candidate for Bafana's next coach. We'll keep our tabs on that one to make sure that we keep you informed in as far as that is concerned. On the other side of things, Portugal are through to the FIFA World Cup round of 16. This after a dramatic comeback victory. Is it more at 20 past 6?
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7: Good morning. Let's take a look at your roads. Driving through Rustenburg this morning, the D108 eastbound is heavily congested. Our local breads this morning, the R511 is starting to queue. Heavy traffic in Klerksdorp. This is on Main Reef Road at the Liam Hay Street intersection. When you're moving through Potchefstroom, Nelson Mandela Drive, Kwekopanantingli, Besnodia Avenue is delaying you a bit there. There's also some heavy traffic starting to queue on the R503 Hotanagatropo via Mafeking. If we have missed anything, do let us know on the WhatsApp line 076-260-2815. For UFM traffic, Kenoro Singh Mafur.

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1: It is another cold morning. I suppose you get tired of people complaining about how cold it is, but it is indeed one of the coldest ever. Well, at least as far as I've ever experienced. It's another Friday, kickstarting a three-day weekend with the Breakfast with You team, Maafrika. Dumelang, resolo fela dia lozwa kere.
2: Bosile.
3: Alive, awake, and enthusiastic.
1: Ons. Well, to see how far we can ons, let's look at the maximum temperatures very quickly. I think the warmest it's going to get in the province is 15 degrees. That's all you're getting. 60, actually

0: 16 make that. That's Brits. That's the warmest as far as the northwest is concerned. Klerksdorp and Lichtenberg today will go as high as 15. And Mahikeng along with Borch also 15 degrees. Rustenburg at 15, Taung 14, and then Freiburg a high of 15 degrees as well. Yeah. I don't know who this is going to make happy or this is going to upset somebody, but apparently one of the biggest stories currently in the world is that Taylor Swift is getting married. We don't know.
1: AJ?
2: Swifty.
0: Yeah.
2: Okay, congratulations, Swifty, but wow.
0: Yeah.
1: To the Travis guy.
0: That's him. You know him pretty well.
2: Which
0: you know
2: one? Courtney's
1: well.
2: Ex.
1: Well, to be honest, no. A different Travis. Okay. This one is white. Courtney's Travis is black, yeah?
2: No, he's not. He's white.
1: No, he's black.
2: Kylie's Travis is black.
1: It's no,
2: black.
1: Even Courtney's Travis is black. That's no. why they have a biracial child, because how it's do you explain black. The biracial it's child?
2: Right. Courtney, the short one. Her Travis is white.
0: Travis Kelsey, I think that's his name.
1: Wait, yeah. Chloe, I'm thinking Chloe.
2: No.
1: Chloe has a Tristan, eh?
2: Yes, it's a Tristan, not a Travis. Yeah.
1: Can I just say, this Travis Kelsey, I think also it's because American football isn't so popular as they think. I know him through Taylor Swift. I don't want to lie.
0: Oh, okay.
1: Yeah.
0: To be honest with you guys, I thought we wouldn't even know about these people. That's why I sort of, you know, brought it up.
1: No, really.
2: Swifty? No way.
0: I like one Taylor Swift song, but I didn't expect you guys to be like, you know, the connoisseurs that you are.
1: I don't want to lie. My high school playlist, it's just Tay-Tay. I was a Tay-Tay fan in high school.
0: No.
1: I listened to 22 every morning on my way to school.
2: He's a hardcore Tay-Tay fan.
0: Let me tell you, the spirit of Paul and Love was looking upon you and thinking, I want to know why Shani Seka.

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0: Money. 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
1: Ice Fred, let's get it. Hey, Baba, sing again, Baba.
0: Ice
1: Fred, let's get it. Get it, Baba.
0: I was trying. Ooh, aye. I'm a spaller, Baba. This is so very soon, get it. Hi, well. Yo. Yeah.
1: Hey. See you, Baba.
0: How we are, Sabatitis.

0: Friday edition of Breakfast with You with Fake Well and Gena and Gena. Scott Mapuma is in there. Has he become a lot more humble, Scott?
1: No.
0: Is he still the same?
1: He's very much the same.
0: Do people still love him for that type of attitude?
1: Is he not gone kanje at this point?
0: You know, it's weird. I mean, you know, our understanding of how musicians or public figures are supposed to behave.
2: Yeah.
0: You can't just, you know, be arrogant with people. But seemingly they love him for that. It was Dina Howard before that and Freak Like Hers. No way I'm calling that song Freak Like Me because I am not. Thank you. 16 after 6, we've got sports on the way. 3-day weekend kickstarted here. Let's just quickly take you through what you can expect for this Friday. Global Truth or Trash.

0: like with a Taylor Fist.
1: Taylor Swift.
2: Like in, the morning.
0: In the morning.
1: Never ever getting back together.
0: Yeah. Stop it. Taylor Swift story. We've got three headlines of stories that really sound like they did happen. Okay. Well, maybe two did. One didn't. That's what we're trying to figure out. Global truth or trash. And then a bit later on, you get a call. Somebody at the end of the line says, hey, listen, you know, thank you for your support. Yeah. Thank you for, you know, for walking the journey with us. It's been, what, 6 years? Yeah. We're looking for 6 more years ahead. And then somewhere during the show this morning, just after 7 o'clock, we'll be speaking to MEC, Kinetsu Musenuhi, Northwest Provincial Treasury. We're going to be talking about the terms of reference for Madibeng PER. That have been strengthened. So the MEC is going to join us on the show. Yeah, full house. Who doesn't want to be on this show? I mean, the show's got you. You know, why wouldn't anybody want to be there? And then, of course, we've got Music Roulette. Who has been losing? It's been on a losing streak these days.
1: This week, Sunshine.
2: No, it's been balanced.
1: Do you have 2 days on you? Because I do.
2: Two days is metaphorical.
0: What do you mean 2 days?
1: I mean, I have two winning songs.
0: Oh, you mean, okay. Yeah.
2: That 2 days is metaphorical.
1: Really?
2: Yes. It's all in your mind.
1: What do you mean?
2: How balanced, Biggie?
1: Today's a Friday. The songs are playing after 8. Let's see if it's all in my mind.
0: And also, can we ask that for a change on Friday, just throw in the sports trivia before sports. Are you able to do that?
2: Now.
1: I could. Somebody on social media tweeted that one day Mbekezeli Mbogazi will hit someone with a ball and send them to a hospital.
0: Very possible.
2: Can I flip this thing? Yeah.
1: No.
2: There's someone who kicked the ball every punch at the same time. Who's that?
0: Kokai.
2: Yes, in the World Cup. Oh, never. Guys, why didn't she be like?
0: Never.
1: Which World Cup are you watching, Sunshine?
0: World Cup ya ying pele.
2: Ya kuthela mundo ge.
0: Araga ball and then the ball was deflated, you said.
2: Eh, it thula mong like someone else and then like ebe poncha same time. Like it wasn't like a U, like it looked like a cornflake.
0: You were watching this on television.
2: Yes.
0: Have you paid your TV license? Because apparently that's what happens when what's up,
1: the commentators on Sunshine's TV are worse than Zulu.
2: Yo.
1: Isn't that the way they speak on Telemundo?
2: Yeah, they do. It's
0: wana hela mahatma hawka hangukuzwile zolo ufike impela ufike ujahile ngibasathe ngiyabuza ngibona ungiphenduli.
2: Have you guys discovered that one? Yeah, the movies khona le Jumanji ebuya
0: Zulu. Yeah, I know.
2: Oh my god, that's my favorite thing to watch. Yo
0: The Rock wa Miza Iche.
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1: UFM Sports. Let's start here. Three-time CAF Champions League winning coach Peter Masimane is reportedly the front-runner to become the next Bafana coach should Hugo Bruch step down. Reports also suggest that Botswana national team coach Morena Ramoribudi could join Masimane's technical team as assistant coach. And SAFA is expected to meet with Bruce in the coming weeks to discuss his future following South Africa's historic FIFA World Cup campaign, where Bafana reached the knockout stage for the first time ever. Talking about the World Cup, Portugal are through to the FIFA World Cup round of 16.

0: After a dramatic 2-1 comeback victory over Croatia, Cristiano Ronaldo helped inspire the turnaround to keep Portugal's World Cup dream alive and book a blockbuster last 16 clash against Spain. Croatia, though, thought they had forced extra time late in the match, but Josko Varjo's equaliser was ruled out following a VAR review for offside. And the controversial decision had proved decisive as Portugal held on to secure their place in the next round. Let's wrap things up here, looking at the rugby field. Ticket prices for the Springboks Nations Championship opener against England at Ellis Park have been reduced following slow sales. Prices have been dropped from 950 rands to 650 rands for remaining tickets, with SA Rugby hoping for a late surge ahead of Saturday's kickoff. Around 21,000 tickets had been sold by last week, well below the stadium's 62,000 capacity. And South African Rugby says economic pressure have affected demand, but remains hopeful of reaching its usual attendance level for a test against England. More headlines after 7. I do have to say, though, the initial price was 950. The current price is 650.
1: For a Springbok game?
0: Still too much. This is very targeted. It's very specific.
1: But can we also say, though, when you watch the Springboks, you know what you're getting?
0: Sure, good and well, but the rest of South Africans, can they afford to buy a 950
1: Whoa,
0: grand?
1: Whoa, don't come at me.
0: Okay,
1: don't,
0: sorry.
1: You're coming at me and I'm merely just mentioning something on the side. By the way, the Springbok brand is really pulling against or pushing against its weight.
0: Yeah.
1: They've got a lot of stores in all of these massive big malls across the country. They're doing great work.
2: Is that not a collaboration with a certain like food retailer?
1: Actually, no.
2: Oh.
1: That added on top. I've seen stores in Sandton City. And where else? Another mall where it's just a Springbok
2: standalone
1: brand. Yeah. And remember, the brand it's not a, you know, like other commercial brands.
0: Well,
1: it's not like Bafana where they've got a technical sponsor and the Bafana brand. Theirs is just that brand.
0: The supporters of Springbok also happen to be the owners of the economy.
2: Valid point.
0: So you will see Springboks everywhere.
1: What stops us from doing the same? Because we're in the majority.
0: Supporters of Bafana Bafana are a majority, mm-hmm. but a minority in the economy.
1: Okay,
0: that's
1: Kano.
0: What we talk about when we say marginalized.
1: Okay.
2: Big thing.
0: Yeah. Below the
2: big
0: poverty
2: English.
0: Line.
1: Ask him to get to the question for the masses there.
2: Yes. English.
0: Good morning. Let's get into your morning sports trivia question before I get political. Anyway, the ball is round this morning. We're on the football field. Somebody did say that one day Mgazeni Mbogazi will hit someone with a ball and send them to a hospital. Well, that has already happened. And this morning I want to find out to who. The victim was a Durban City player.
2: Did it on Chabola thing, I get.
0: Did it?
2: It didn't.
1: Are you serious that happened?
0: No. Yes, it has happened. Who is this, Morena?
2: We're looking for the player in hospital.
0: We're looking for the player that plays for Durban City that right. would have been the victim of Mgazeni Mbogazi in this fashion, in this manner.
1: My word.
0: Yeah.
2: Wait, I have a random question on the side. The ball that they're using in the World Cup, is it going to be the standard ball after the World Cup going forward up until the next World Cup?
1: Probably look, I mean, not. For every tournament, they develop a ball and a mascot.
2: Yes.

0: the shop on this Friday. Yay! I think you're looking for Jocelyn. And they feel like you're this far inside. Jocelyn, you know. Anyway, have a good weekend, the guys, man.
1: Thank you, Cam.
0: Thank
1: you. Motswa setlhabelo wa tiragalo eo ya TLB. The sooner we know the name, we'll know gore was it football related or not.
2: You can tell that Kevin gets a bit sad on Fridays, né? Because he knows we're going into the weekend. We won't be there for 2 days. No, but because... listen to this. Towards the end, listen to this.
0: Anyway, have a good weekend, guys, man.
2: Have a weekend, guys, man.
1: You are touching too much importance.
0: KNM, you are so right, my guy.
3: Oh, my God.
4: But my breakfast,
1: Rivena,
4: Jocelyn, Matuku, Matuku, yeah, the way. Came a thing, I gave Nagi one more blitz to the channel 200. Yeah, the way, I'm very kitty, a gray pirate, the Baba very blue, but they've been city.
2: Yeah,
4: I landed them out of Kumu. Hey,
1: Kaswarare, kore wa wants to make sure ra itse rona le DSTV are we bona go blitz.
3: Yeah,
1: for lona ba erelele ya ditsebenyana mo di ma television. Yeah, di malapaga le kan
2: le rona re teng go ra 842 re check
1: at some
3: please.
2: Jocelyn Kamatuka
3: ke ne ba mokumutse.
2: Yeah, Jocelyn Kamatuka.
1: Come on, go put your sling, lo. Say.
2: Kamatuka.
1: Hey, la tela pam go TLP nje. Boni i moto ka masipali nje wena. We la tela pam kwayo.
2: Wayithola impela iganda kana.
1: Ska makepule.
2: Yeah.
5: Yefino. Musa ya bar.
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0: 22-7, it's UFM in tune with you. First class with Jazz World and Chamani. You're with Kane and Black, Lorisa Mafora and Pat Cash. We're on Monday to Friday from 6 up until 9. But what would like stop? We've been receiving interesting reports. Ka Barutwana ba skolo sa, is it Milnerton Secondary School? You know, somebody sent me a very worrisome video of a camp ya skolo seo. Do you have any kids that go to that school, Milner Secondary School in Klerksdorp? Apparently some learners were sent to a school camp. These are very good. I mean, it helps you catch up, especially when teachers, you know, are lagging behind with the curriculum, and also just to get you ready. And there's a video circulating, quite a few videos circulating of children what seems like a spiritual attack. Children on the floor crying, and some I've been sent home. You know, please, anybody who can verify this video for us, anybody that has, you know, either a family member that goes to the school, this is really worrisome, you know, and I'm hoping that if it's something to worry about, the authorities have already been alerted as far as that is concerned, yeah? Right, when we come back, Friday brings us Global Truth or Trash. Sunshine takes the lead as far as that is concerned. We're going to need you to listen very carefully and help us spot the one headline that is completely made up.
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0: Fresha Feregunchani. You know what time it is. I go by name of Fifi Cooper. Motoko's one and only hashtag Boss Lady. You are listening to UFM in tune with you. Abash.
1: Psych. Anyway.
2: Nervous.
3: You're in a good mood.
1: Oh, I miss the kids. Mr. Kid, so much. Whatever we did to you guys, we apologize. We're sorry. We're nothing without you. Global truth or trash now?
3: Alrighty, three headlines, two of which are real, one is completely made up. Your job is to guess which one is fake.
1: Alrighty.
3: Headline number one. In Taiwan, a restaurant became famous for serving ice cream that looks like toilet bowls. So, the ice cream looks like that.
1: All right.
3: In headline number two, in Spain, a city introduced a slow walking lane. So there's a fast walking lane and there's a slow walking lane on busy pavements so that people can look at their phones while they walk.
1: Okay.
3: And then headline number three, in Saudi Arabia, a camel was disqualified from a beauty pageant.

0: accident after receiving Botox injections.
1: That's obvious.
0: Why, Lute?
1: That's obvious.
0: Do you know where Botox comes from?
1: No.
0: From pigs. You don't know this.
2: But a camel then gets Botox injections and gets disqualified from a beauty.
0: You know why? Think about it, ne?
2: Yeah.
0: In Saudi Arabia, it's mostly desert climate, right? So a lot of desert climate comes with a lot of wind.
2: Yeah.
0: And so that the camel can see and not strain his eyes, there should be some kind of deterrent in place for a skatola. Must think about it. Makes sense.
2: So a Botox is the answer?
0: Yes. So but that you don't squint.
1: What a Botox is, okay?
0: Murikuluing. So I'm going to run you through the headlines one more time. Headline number one, in Taiwan, a restaurant became famous for serving ice cream that looks like toilet bowls. Headline number two, in Spain, a city introduced a slow walking lane on busy pavements for people who look at their phones. And headline number three, in Saudi Arabia, a camel was disqualified from a beauty pageant after receiving Botox injections.
1: Somebody wake up Jerome McKenna. We need him here.
0: Yeah. Action.
1: Action. I'm going to go with headline number three being completely made up.
2: I think I'm with you on that one.
1: Yeah.
2: I don't know of any beauty pageants. Any camel, for example. Let's start there.
1: Nah, yeah.
2: I think, yeah, say let's do this.
0: Don't cars have beauty pageants?
1: Cars?
0: Yes, they do. When they line up.
2: That's a beauty...
0: essentially, that's a beauty pageant for cars.
1: Maybe if you wanted to say Formula One, we could argue that. That's, you know, for car manufacturers, that could be called a beauty pageant.
0: The German cars. The older German cars.
1: Oh, you mean a car show?
2: Yeah.
0: It's a beauty pageant for cars.
1: A car show.
2: Like, you know, the vintage car shows that would have around...
0: Yes. Well, my dad was a rich man.
2: So that's a beauty pageant for cars.
0: Yes, that is.
1: My dad was rich. Or daddy was rich.
0: Mm-hmm.
1: Not now. Okay. Right.
0: That's why they still have that car.
1: Yeah.
0: Yes.
1: No. You have that car to indicate that you were raised by a rich dad.
0: Yes.
1: Yeah. Okay. So we're looking for one fake headline out of the three. Okay. The first one you said in Taiwan.
0: In Taiwan, a restaurant became famous for serving ice cream that looks like toilet bowls.
1: They make good toys in Taiwan. Before we had a relationship with China, most of the toys that come to this country were made in Taiwan. I don't put it past them. I think that's true. Second one?
2: Sorry,
1: second,
2: why don't they get along, by the way? I've been meaning to ask. I just know there's beef there.
1: Yeah,
2: I never
1: proper
2: really
1: beef.
2: Got into it.
1: Taiwan.
2: Proper beef, you say?
1: Yeah, proper beef. Taiwan. Yeah, I think it's
0: unintended.
2: Sorry.
1: It needs a separate discussion there, but you are correct, yeah.
0: Headline number two.
1: Sure.
0: In Spain, they introduced a slow walking lane on busy pavements for people that are constantly looking at their phones.
1: I see the Spaniards doing this.
2: Yeah. Mm-hmm.
1: Europe developing, you know, all sorts of social improvements here and there. I believe this headline to be true. The third one is the one that I believe is a complete fabrication.
0: In headline number three, in Saudi Arabia, a camel was disqualified from a beauty pageant after receiving Botox injections.
1: Ah, right. 076-260-2815. Which one do you think is fake?
3: Guys, you will have line number two, yes, Spain, made up. Why? Because Spain is out a lot of magafon. You're not allowed to walk and look at your phone. But strictly can go. So line number two, go on, that's been made up. Never buy this one line. We have to watch someone slow.
1: 19, we wanted to disagree with you, but you sound like you were in Spain recently. So we're just going to go,
0: 19's name is also Kevin, by the way.
1: Oh, he's also Kevin?
0: Yes.
1: Oh, hey. Okay, another Kevin.
2: His name is Kevin.
0: There it is. My name is Kevin Newo Molausi.
2: Oh, okay. He had to be 19.
1: Yeah, Kevin 19, we'll call you that.
2: Kevin 19.
1: There we go.
4: And I don't believe the slow walk thing. So story number two, man. Story number two for me.
2: Kevin 1.
1: Okay.
0: Kevin 1.
1: Yeah, and Kevin 1 and Kevin 2.
0: No, Kevin 19 and Kevin
1: 1. Kevin 19, yeah.
0: Yes.
1: So what are we going to say if both of them turn out to be wrong? When you're wrong, we'll say, don't be a Kevin.
0: Oh, my days.
2: Yeah. Don't be a Kevin.
1: That is such a Kevin thing to do.
2: Headline three for me does not make sense. One, how does a camel even end up in a beauty pageant?
1: This is Saudi Arabia. They got all
0: actually,
1: the money. Yeah?
2: Oh, they do.
1: Yeah.
0: Actually.
1: They could have a beauty contest of different types of sand, basically.
0: Yeah.
2: Actually.
1: Yeah.
0: You can get clay, you get loam, you get anything.
1: Santa, you know. Are we going to make a reveal now or later?
0: A bit later.
1: All right. You find us at 076-260-2815. That's why we said to you, please wake the kids up. Normally the kids would have

0: gotten quite us out by now. Crazy 3 minutes of your life on a Friday, Global Truth or Trash. Three headlines, they all seem either completely fake altogether, or, you know, they all seem like this could happen in the world, where the quirky things that are happening. A restaurant in Taiwan becoming famous for serving ice cream that looks like toilet bowls. That's headline number one, according to Sunshine. Number two, in Spain, a city there would have introduced a slow walking lane on busy pavements for people looking at their phones. Let me tell you, it's a matter of time before we have a lane like this on the highway or on our public roads. There are a lot of people that are just driving and being on their phones at the same time, especially the e-hailing folks. And then the third one, which I think it's a complete fabrication. In Saudi Arabia, a camel was disqualified from a beauty pageant after receiving Botox injection. We try to get our news department to find out how the camel feels. Well, we don't have any comment as far as that is concerned. So I go with three being false. You go with...
1: three being false.
0: Okay, yeah. So you can't guess.
2: No, I cannot guess.
0: Yeah, because you have all the answers. I think we should just reveal it now.
2: All right. Yeah. So I'm going to walk you through the headlines one more time.
0: Sure.
2: So in Taiwan, a quirky restaurant called Modern Toilet Restaurant became world famous for its bathroom-themed dining experience. While the restaurant serves desserts that are like chocolate ice cream in mini toilet bowls, while some drinks are served in urinal-shaped cups, and even the seats are designed to look like toilets, making the entire dining experience intentionally funny and unusual.
0: So headline one is true.
2: Yes, headline number one is true.
0: Okay.
2: And then we have in Saudi Arabia, a camel beauty contest are major attractions at the annual camel festival. One of the world's first and largest camel festivals, camels are judged on features such as the shape of their heads, the lips, the necks, the humps, and the overall appearance. In recent years, organizers have had to disqualify dozens of camels after discovering that the owners had used Botox injections, fillers, hormones, and other cosmetic enhancements to make the animals appear more attractive to the judges.
0: Walk away.
2: So, in headline number three is absolutely true. So our made-up headline this morning is the slow walking lane of Espanol.
0: Yeah, Kevin 19, like I did say, you do sound like you were in Spain recently. Who are we to disagree with you? So there you go. Global Truth or Trash, the trash headline is headline number two. In Spain, there's no way that a city would have introduced a slow walking lane on busy pavements for people looking at their phones.
2: Look at this lineup. Karen White, Mduduzo Makatini, Zonke, Vusi Nova, Lira, Sjava, Mandisi Junkies, Babalwa M, DJ Ngosh, as well as Miss K. This is not a concert. This is a piece of musical history on one single stage. The Bagwena Jazz Experience hits the Super Bowl on Saturday, the 29th of August. 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
5: Yeah.

0: Breakfast with you. It's DJ Honda featuring Persona Non Grata in South Africa. Yasin Bey, otherwise known as Mos Def. It's called Traveling Man. Actually, it's their breakout song for Mos Def. How he ended up as, you know, getting deported from South Africa? I don't know. It was in Cape Town, I suppose.
1: South Africa deported an American.
0: Breaking
1: news.
0: A famous American, how, you know. No, I just think he overstayed.
1: Oh.
0: Yeah, he just overstayed, Mos Def. And he had a weird passport. International passport. He's the border management. Let him go. Look, I mean, I don't want to get into politics or anything like that. Was listening to Minister Mamoloko Kubai giving an update of the numbers, of foreign nationals that have been repatriated recently. 37,000 undocumented

0: Malawian nationals in the country. Yeah, anyway, that's news.
1: And
0: yeah?
1: That's all they could manage to count. There could be more.
0: There could be more. There's still more because they're still waiting for more buses and so forth. Yeah, no violence. That's what we're going to ask. Now, guys, a very quick one. When you move into a place, we're different here. Yeah? We're different, men to women. When you move into a place, what's the first thing you buy?
1: Oh, the first thing I buy?
0: Yeah.
1: It would have to be a pillow.
2: Yeah?
1: Yeah.
0: First thing from off the bat, you're buying a pillow.
1: Yes. First thing that I'm getting is a pillow.
0: What are you sleeping on? On a futon? On the floor? On the bed?
1: Even if it's a sleeping bag, my head has to be somewhere.
0: Alrighty.
1: That's the first thing I'm getting, a pillow.
0: Alrighty.
1: Oh, yes. Okay. Yeah, okay.
2: But that's the first thing you buy when you get to your new place, no?
1: What if I get to my new place and it's 5 p.m.?
2: You need a bed. You would have bought a bed prior.
1: Wow.
2: I just feel like a bed takes precedence for so many reasons.
0: Of course
2: reasons.
0: It does.
2: Oh, come
0: of
2: on.
0: Course
2: no, take
0: it does.
1: I'll get the bed tomorrow morning. But for now, me and my little sleeping bag need a pillow.
2: Do you know that feeling of having moved to a new place? It's an empty hall.
0: Yeah.
2: It's just an open space. All you have is your base and your mattress.
0: Mm-hmm.
2: But I haven't packed it either way yet because basically mattress di tsamaisana sentle ge ile gore the rest of the furniture is there. So gore o beile basic go le botong kwa ye melet.
0: Ye melet mo botaneng, yeah.
2: Mo fatse fela ke le ntras.
0: Yeah.
2: Ka go gola le fleecenyana or tjalenyana hela go toulunyana just to keep warm. Do you know that feeling?
0: Of course, to keep warm.
1: Yeah.
0: Hmm? Yeah.
2: That feeling.
0: Of course. Yeah.
1: Yes.
2: The stadium is open. Even better if you have a game. My goodness. You will probably, enjoy the best of matches.
0: Talk about the World Cup.
2: Yeah.
0: You remind me of a place I moved into in Arcadia. If you live there, it's a noisy place because it's right next to a very busy road called Craig's Place on Steve Biko. I moved in with a sleeping bag. No pillow.
2: That's the equivalent of a bed, yeah?
1: I'm sure that night was the longest night because your head and your shoulders were fighting for attention.
0: Yeah.
2: Wait, sleeping back, just by yourself.
0: Wait,
2: that's no good. That's no good.
1: Okay.
0: It's no good?
1: Exactly.
0: No, but I let that two people, but I was alone, so I've got
1: which
0: one.
1: Which one is that one?
0: No, I have.
1: Which one?
0: But let's hear from you. When you're moving into a new place and you're starting from scratch, what's the first thing that you buy? 076-260-2815. 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
4: The temperatures today, Rustenburg 2 to 18, Mahikeng minus 2 to 18, Potchefstroom minus 4 to 15, and Johannesburg 3 peaking at 19 degrees. Top stories at this hour. Government intensifies measures to repatriate undocumented foreign nationals, and Gauteng Health commends its efforts to roll out the lenacapavir medication. I am Obakeng Molosuane. Good morning. Over 37,000 Malawian nationals have been repatriated as the government intensifies efforts to address illegal immigration. The repatriations form part of ongoing operations aimed at enforcing the country's immigration laws. Justice Minister Mamoloko Kubai elaborates.
5: The number of people that we've repatriated from Malawi, it's 37,000. We also had the Mozambican nationals that were departed from Gauteng to Mozambique. We've got about 400 of them in the Musina area. And then we've got the nationality Zimbabweans who also moved from Cape Town now in the Musina area that we are processing. So that work continues, as we said, as the IMC.
4: The Gauteng Health Department has sought to assure residents that it has enough stock of lenacapavir medication to support its rollout program. According to the department, over 6,000 medicines have already been administered since the program was launched last month. The department spokesperson, Steve Mabona.
6: The department continues to maintain adequate stock levels to support this program. In addition, a second consignment of over 9,830 lenacapavir packs was received on the 26th of June. Now, this will make sure that there's continued progress and expansion just to ensure that the program is not interrupted. erupted.
4: President Cyril Ramaphosa has expressed confidence that the Ebola outbreak in the Democratic Republic of Congo will be contained and prevented from spreading to other parts of the continent. Ramaphosa made the remarks in Kinshasa while addressing concerns over the outbreak.
7: Having witnessed patients' recovery from this disease, we are encouraged that the continued development of medicines and vaccines will yield even more promising results and improve recovery outcomes. I do share Dr. Kaseya's hope that we should be able, as we work very hard, to even have a vaccine for this variant of Ebola by the end of this year. We are hopeful that the virus will remain contained and will not threaten other regions of our continent or indeed the world.
4: Electricity generation fell by 9% in May this year as compared with the same month in 2025. According to Stats SA, the decline points to lower electricity production despite continued efforts to stabilize the country's power supply. Survey statistician for industry statistics at Stats SA, Tsholofelo Ditinti.
8: Electricity inflows into the country rose by 23.2%. and outflows decreased by 62.2% over this period. The volume of electricity delivered to provinces recorded a year-on-year decline of 4.7%. Seven of the nine provinces registered a decrease in the volume of electricity delivered. Gauteng and Eastern Cape recorded increases. On a month-on-month basis, seasonally adjusted electricity generation increased by 0.6% in May. This followed three consecutive months of decline.
4: Recapping with the top story, government intensifies efforts to repatriate undocumented foreign nationals. That is all for now. I'll be back with more in the next hour.
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9: Work has begun at Naturena with the new coach Fernando da Cruz officially having arrived in South Africa, of course, and preparations already underway for the new season. Yeah, Amakhosi. Spain, they are through to the FIFA World Cup round of 16 after a comfortable win in the tournament. These and more at 20 past 7.
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1: Let's take another look at your roads this morning. Driving through Rustenburg, when you're on the R24 heading towards the Kloof Road intersection, expect a bit of a delay there. Howley Mogarga Drop and Protea Park, Brink Street coming from Beersnodia Drive will add some delay onto your travel time. Moving through Brits, the intersection of the R512 at the R566 is heavily congested, so do expect a delay there. Heavy traffic in Klerksdorp, this is on Chris Honey Road at the Tuvor Street intersection. We also do have some queuing traffic on Dr. Yusuf Dadu Avenue. This is at the Riedman Street intersection. Moving through Potchefstroom this morning, Governor Mbeki Drive at the Retief Street intersection will add some delay onto your travel time. There's also some heavy traffic on Nelson Mandela Drive, Kopana and Tengle James Moroka Avenue. Heavy traffic Kumafikeng on the R503 Hosanaka Drop, which is coming out off of the bridge. There's also some heavy traffic on Dr. Albert Luthuli Drive. This is at the University Road intersection. If you have missed anything, do let us know on the WhatsApp line. That's at 076-260-2815.
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3: Not

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0: those that are getting married, you know, over the weekend, congratulations. We know why you picked the weekend in winter. You don't want to invite a lot of us because you know we're not going to come out. Just Shimza, Wathatohati, Omawame. We're asking for you to, you know, look at your experience. Every time you had to start afresh, you know, and move into a new place, what did you buy first? And we believe it's different, you know, for women and, you know, for guys as well. You know, a woman will probably start with the pillow, yeah, like Sunshine would have said.
1: Curtain.
0: Eh?
1: I think curtain
0: and curtains, yeah, yeah, privacy, very important to them. A guy is likely, you know, to invest a lot of money in Arakakuloi.
2: It's not me.
0: It's not me. It's my colleagues. Yeah.

0: an anthem for the weekend with Michael Gray and The Weeknd, 14 after 7 o'clock. We promise you the game. Among the songs you're going to be hearing in the next couple of minutes, there's even some Louis Vega as well. Want to hear from you. I'm sure you've started, you know, from scratch quite a few times, and you've had to realign. Maybe you moved out of your own home and you chose not to take the furniture with. The new place you go into, what's the first thing that you know, you'd prioritize buying?
1: Good morning, good morning.
2: Good morning.
1: Happy Friday.
0: Happy Friday, Friday, sir.
1: Mahuta.
0: Yeah.
1: Kamuzu Retina. Batongwete, Kepele, Kopi, the compulsory house data. Really get some like it's a Mulutia. Like I don't sure, get a negative one hour, maybe I'll have a half hour strategy. Yeah. So if I have those.
3: I'm going to go to the house.
0: Propo?
3: Propo, it's 81, but 81 basin.
0: Oh, yeah.
3: That's also very high on my list.
0: Yeah. You move into places and you find Urbamba Zamaile Katson. Gerata Mahuta, you're such a crafty guy, you know. Gerata how work or jaying worry would that depend on the movable bank or strategy?
2: Yeah.
0: Corre a coincidence or honne lemung or telling a hell it's a bail. It doesn't exist.
2: I was gonna say, so it's not a thing for you know, the rest of the people out there. I'm hoping
3: to do what,
2: you know, new apartment.
0: Like, yeah.
2: Sometimes we body work a certain way. Hence, I'm saying.
0: How so?
2: And then, you know, empty hall, empty space. Invite somebody over. That's how you officially open the place.
3: Don't you open it by like letting the floors dry on their own?
2: What floors?
3: I get all mobile. You're cleaning. No, deep cleaning.
2: We would have cleaned way before.
3: Who's we in this new apartment?
2: Probably my family.
0: Okay.
2: Oh, yeah.
0: Okay, so letrasa tsantsele nna mogatsi.
2: Letrasa tsantsele nna mogatsi.
0: For the springs, right?
2: Linda mogatsi, right?
0: Okay.
2: And then you officially open the place with a gate. No, I thought this was a thing. Because, you know, this has come up in various conversations as well.
0: Yeah.
2: And the consensus was that, oh, yeah, no, this is how actually you open up a new place.
0: Is it a quick game or is it the long form?
2: It depends. The idea is just to start this new journey with somebody. And you're all looking at the empty space. And hopefully in quite a number of years, when you guys get back together, assemble for whatever reason, and then you go go on some, oh, you remember when, you know, remember when it was just empty. Now we're
3: so
2: here.
3: You filled the space. With miniatures.
2: At that particular time, the space would have been filled, I think.
0: My word.
3: With miniatures.
2: Miniatures?
3: Mini.
2: No.
3: Mini.
2: Oh. Miniatures is like results of...
3: Yes.
2: No. Oh, hell no.
0: The game is
3: scoreboard.
0: Not... the game is not supposed to provide franchises.
2: Oh, no.
3: Oh.
0: Yeah, it's just the game. Mm-mm. And that's the end of it.
3: Ahuna round of 16, round of 32.
0: Nah.
2: No, it's the only thing.

0: Well, it depends who you are. I moved into a place once with a sleeping bag, one cup, one teaspoon, one plate. What else? It was so cold the first night. I decided I was just sleeping bag. I said, get an agasona mombati or empty.
1: Did it make, did it insulate you?
0: Yeah, it did.
1: Oh, okay.
0: Yeah. My bed was supposed to have been delivered. I didn't have a fixture like you, Kanem. So I had a sleeping bag.
1: When is the right time to get a fridge magnet? Fridge magnet. Do you guys have? Why didn't you learn? Yeah, drumstick. I know you. Hey, you know, drumstick. You broccoli. You guys.
2: That's on my aunt's fridge.
1: Yeah, when are you getting that?
2: That is on my aunt's fridge for a reason.
1: No, I will get them, but not yet.
2: You will get them.
1: Yes, and one thing I need to do is wrap my sofa in that plastic.
2: Sunshine.
1: Yes.
0: I already see myself going through a list of things that I need to acquire for my new apartment. And at the top, I go pillow.
2: Yeah.
0: Mm-hmm. And number two, fridge magnet.
1: Yeah, drumstick.
2: Curtains.
1: Yeah, drumstick.
0: Curtains.
2: Yeah.
0: Yeah.
2: Mattress on the floor.
0: Mattress on the floor.
2: Yeah. On the floor.
0: Or raga with or without the base. Or base te Maria Mele.
2: Base ya mela kolobotongwa. Why? Ile leka no ira di tloko tsa mpeto for a while.
0: Or like I bought money festering in the soundproof for the day or for the night.
1: Well, gave him an idea one month.
0: Yeah.
2: If you don't have curtains yet and it's, you know, high enough, then that can double as your curtain for a while.
0: Oh, by the way, I just need to say this. Some people are moving out on a Friday. It's today. Bakolo ga gona le selo se tla go senolang gore o motho wa mofuta mang ga o fuduga ke matrase.
2: Yeah.
0: Wa itse matrase pila pila le puso e fne gore ga ba batla go kgaolela di tax o ka re ba ka re just bring your mattress here, let's investigate. One mattress. Mattress is the reason why a lot of these moving companies, especially have Venice at Tswala Gakomora, go barono will move in the afternoon. Hey, because haba ka tswaka ona ile motsegare ya ba agisana ba ka bona dilo. Hey,
2: is that why o kraile gore a moving van e re le mattress but ba o repile yana ka
1: kakobo.
0: Go botlhokwa. Ebile how na le a good moving company, ba re ba re bubble wrap. Or when I take a bubble wrap before. How about then about crying for a repile single listener because madrasi ta ho senola yong. Anyway, yeah, we're a family show. We can't really talk about it. Let's get the latest sport. 20 past 7.
3: Swipe o bonetse jo ke ditseng ka birthday ya Boxer. 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Nola mayo li street style mayo 750 gram, pobedi ka 70 rand. Like a 1500 rand o bone 3 gig Boxer com data mahala kwa Boxer.
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7: UCAS Chiefs coach Fernando da Cruz has officially arrived in the country and has already begun work at Naturena as preparations for the 2026-27 season gather pace. The Frenchman, appointed 2 weeks ago, returns after serving as technical director for the Moroccan Football Federation. Da Cruz says his focus is on building strong relationships with the players, insisting a winning mentality and restoring success to the Glamour Boys there is quite important. I suppose that is why they've decided to keep Mayo, Kanisa Mayo, quite longer there at Naturena. And Da Cruz was previously part of Nasreddin Nabi's coaching setup before taking up his role in Morocco. The man now comes in as the head coach of Amakosi. Still on the football field in the World Cup there, Spain are through to the round of 16 after a comfortable 3-0 victory over Austria in Los Angeles. Mikel Oyarzabal opened the scoring before Pedro Porro doubled the lead, with Oyarzabal there grabbing his second to seal the win. And Spain remain unbeaten in 34 competitive matches inside 90 minutes and are yet to concede a goal at this particular World Cup. And Luis de Fuentes' side will now face either Portugal or Croatia. No, they'll face Portugal for a place in the quarterfinals. Let's wrap things up here. The Proteas Women's T20 World Cup campaign is quite over now after a 40-run semi-final defeat to host England at the Oval. England recovered from 23.

0: 3 to post 169 for 5, thanks to half centuries from Natsheva Brunt, as well as Heather Knight, despite 2 wickets from Nonkululeko Komlaba. South Africa's chase never gained momentum, with Tasmin Brett's top scoring before the Proteas finished on 129 for 8. And England now face unbeaten Australia in Sunday's World Cup final, set to take place at Lords. More headlines after 8.
1: Could be that you are starting from zero again, or you've decided to relocate to another city and you were not keen on, grabbing furniture from the house. You don't want to create any form of instability. You're moving into a new apartment. What's the first thing that you're buying? I know for guys, it's likely to be the bed, even ladies as well. But guys, you start with the fridge. How do you do it? But people have to drink, cold beverages and stuff. I don't care. I'm going to sleep in the car for the first couple of days. I'm going to put in curtains and have cutlery there. In any way, I'll be driving around a lot. What do you start with?

0: One of the coldest entertainers out there. Yeah, 50 Cent featured by The Game. When things were still okay. How we do? 27 to 8. It's breakfast with you. Moved into a new apartment, or you've just gotten it, signed the lease, you're about to move in. You're starting from scratch, really, or you want to start, you know, new beginnings wherever you are. What's the first thing that you're buying?
1: Morning, guys. Good morning.
0: Hello.
1: Like it to me like a birthday. Freeze.

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1: My name is Konne.
0: No. Ke thimene ka mo poche.
1: Sure.
0: Ne ke bua ka tabe ya matras. 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O reke matras protector. 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
1: yeah
0: o saka all the dead over ona di chemicals that day. You pay something like 300 rand is that to save yourself the embarrassment
1: maele ba kholo go tswa batho ba ba itsana pe bo mangkhe mo mererong ya yo gati ke CSI ehe o reka mchiwa wa dima mchino le wa 300 rand o mutle ra itswa o tlhalosa re o saka sengwe le sengwe ehe.
2: Mm. 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
3: Good morning. 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
1: O siame ngone.
3: 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Some of us especially hard traveler for Spadene, o grile mera go somewhere. 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
1: Oh,
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1: 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When you had to start afresh, what's the first thing that you bought when you moved into a new place?

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2: Sponge le sona.
0: Ke kgire ke a lopella guys. Love you ne. 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
2: Eh. Sponge ya no.
3: Ke ne wa choir.
2: Sponge ya no. Tohra kopa. A pina etle eo.
1: Late July. Cuz I think that song said something like July.
3: July.
1: Yes.
2: Romela pina wa some belief. Thank you.
1: Shun shun shain sha. We remember.
4: Morning family.
2: Dialo song khonne.
4: Me, I started with the first time that I stayed in my apartment. I started with a bed, a single bed, curtain, fridge. Actually, I bought everything at the same time. It was on Friday, like
2: today.
4: Happy Friday.
2: Yeah.
4: It was a happy Friday for me because it was my payday. So I bought everything. Everything, a bed, fridge, TV, curtains, cutleries, everything at the same time.
2: So
4: because the past few 4 days, I was sleeping on top of my clothes. I took all my clothes, make a mattress with my clothes. That's how I started my life, sleeping on my clothes. Then after that, on Friday, I bought everything, everything. Thank you, guys.
2: Yeah. Anyway, we leave it here for now. We'll come back and, check in with you. We promise you a discussion with the MEC. Terms of reference for Madibeng PER have been strengthened. Let's talk about it after this break.
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2: Welcome back. It's breakfast with you. The Northwest MEC for Finance will engage affected municipal councils on the revised implementation approach of the financial recovery plan following the tabling of the 2026-2027 departmental budget vote at the Northwest Provincial Legislature. During her budget speech, MEC Mosenogi announced a comprehensive review and recalibration of the financial recovery plan implementation for municipalities. This revised approach prioritizes high impact and non-negotiable recovery interventions aimed at addressing the root causes of municipal finance distress and supporting municipalities to transition from the rescue phase towards accelerated financial and institutional stabilization. The MEC has requested affected municipalities to convene special council meetings. These engagements, we're told, will provide the provincial treasury with an opportunity to present the revised provincial executive recovery terms of reference. These will be presented to councils and engage councillors on the updated implementation approach. Councils will receive an overview of key changes that are contained in this revised PER terms of reference, including reporting, monitoring, and accountability arrangements. We welcome on the line MEC Kinetswe Mosenogi from Northwest Provincial Treasury. MEC, good morning and welcome to Breakfast with You.
8: Good morning and to you and the listeners at home. Thank you for the invitation.
2: No, thanks for giving us the time. I mean, was it necessary to revise the terms of reference for the provincial executive representative?
8: Yes, it was indeed necessary because of the progress registered across the municipalities that are currently under the mandatory intervention in the province. And you would know that where we have seen progress, it's in Ramotsiri Muilwa,

0: in Dr. Rutsiro Motsimumpati and Naledi, but most of the municipalities, there's stagnation and they continue to remain in the rescue phase, which obviously by now they should have long been out of the rescue phase. So as a result, the revised terms of reference is to give more power to the provincial ExCo representative in line with Section 139(5C) of the Constitution in the case where the municipality fails to implement the mandatory financial recovery plan. As a provincial executive, it's important that we do not fold our arms. We now assume the responsibility of implementing the financial recovery plan with the municipality, because we have seen repeatedly municipality not cooperating with the intervention as it should be the case, and they continue to persistently adopt unfunded budget. Their cash flow is a problem, liquidity position is a serious challenge, and they are unable to meet the demands of the community from a service delivery point of view, including just the performance governance structures of the municipality in terms of oversight. We've seen serious weaknesses in that area.
1: Let's talk specifically, MEC, about Madibeng local municipality. Why intervention there?
0: Madibeng has experienced consistent failure in their governance. And first and foremost, the responsibility of financial management and performance and accountability rests with the municipality. But the municipality has failed in line with Chapter 13 of the Municipal Finance Management Act. And based on our assessment that we would have made, that the municipality would have failed consistently, persistently in terms of financial and governance challenges, including repeated adoption, as I said, of unfunded budget, which is almost now above a billion. The cash flow management, and they are unable to meet also their financial obligation by paying bulk services. They were even given an opportunity for Eskom debt relief program, but they were unable to meet even the demands of the of the Eskom debt relief program. As a result, they will remain indebted to Eskom. And what the government had put forward so that we can help municipalities get out of that liability, unfortunately, they could not really meet that. And there are consistent weaknesses in collection of revenue and financial management. There are weaknesses in the project management. A number of challenges that continue to exist in the municipality, whereas they've been sitting with a financial recovery plan that they adopted as council to implement, but they equally failed to play oversight on the administration and the executive of the municipality to ensure that they fully implement and cooperate with the intervention. So part of the weakness has also been in the past year that they have not been committed to improve their financial situation. As I say, it is the obligation of the municipality to do so. So we are coming in to ensure that we restore and take full responsibility with the municipality to ensure that we enforce the imposed intervention. It must now be enforced as compared to just leaving it to them to implement.
1: Is it fair to say this intervention is a takeover of the municipality in Madibeng?
0: You might want to say it's a takeover, but the Constitution provides that in an instance where the municipality fails to implement the financial recovery plan, and when, as the provincial executive, we are not dissolving the municipality, then as the provincial executive, we must assume the implementation of the financial recovery plan. But any intervention, you would know that it does not replace any structure of the municipality. The council is still there, the executive mayor is still there, the speaker is still there, but they perform their executive authority function in consultation with the provincial executive.
1: MEC, we're running out of time. I've got two questions I'd like to get by and get your input on. First one, what exactly will, you know, this provincial executive, you know, their representatives thereof, what are they actually going to do?
0: As I said, that part of it, they would carry the responsibilities, the executive authority function collectively with the municipality, the council and the executive mayor. They would not, those institutions role players are still in place in terms of the

0: ecosystem, but they would have to, when they take decision, they do it in consultation with the executive, because he needs to ensure that they stabilize the financial environment, strengthen financial management, improve governance and legislative compliance, amongst others, monitor also the finances and manage cash flow, enhance expenditure controls and coordinate recovery initiatives in the municipality, most importantly, and the reporting line as well is important. And now the council has no choice but to make all documents available, as it was the case where they did not have, they decided to, as and when they want to cooperate, but now they are compelled to cooperate, because now we are enforcing C, as I said, because we've given them enough opportunity.
1: Last one, how will, you know, we as residents benefit from this intervention?
0: We believe we will restore financial stability, improve also governance, and strengthen accountability, so that the municipality is better positioned to deliver reliable service and sustainable services to the resident of the municipality. And the finances of the municipality can be improved, and the commitments that are being made in the long term that are that will actually be detrimental to the municipal ongoing municipality as a going concern, will at least be in a position to say we will have restored and make sure that the municipality is able to meet their financial obligation well on time, service delivery is also not compromised at the end of the day.
1: MEC Kenetwe Musenuhi, good luck on this, and we'll keep in touch to monitor progress. But thanks for making time to speak to us on UFM.
0: Thank you very much. Thanks. And all the best to the listeners and yourself. Thanks.
1: We appreciate it. It's breakfast with you. If there's any improvement or if there's any development with your municipality or in your area that you need to know about, we'll bring it to you. And that's why we're humbled to have spoken to the MEC this morning. It's 10 to 8.
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0: It must be tempting for a guy like Luis Vega, I suppose, sometimes to think of putting Raul Midon, Blaze, and even Kalo in one song. I mean, they all sound a lot like a younger version or a house version of Stevie Wonder. Kesa de Mi, with Raul Midon, the Shelter ritual mix of that. 3-day weekend kickstarted officially by Breakfast with You on UFM. After the break, we're getting into the Friday edition of Music Roulette. Have you ever tried voting for these songs? It's an ego booster, really. Head on to our Facebook page at UFM 898. We put two songs there. Either you vote for the two songs that are there, or you just put your faith in us in terms of the mystery song. And who knows which song is going to win? You can watch everything develop live on our socials.
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2: The temperatures this morning: Rustenburg 4, Mahikeng 2, Klerksdorp minus 1, and Pretoria 5 degrees. Top stories at this hour: ANC Defence President Cyril Ramaphosa's meeting with March and March leaders. An international relations minister condemns former President Jacob Zuma's meeting with Ajay Gupta. I am Obakeng Molosuani. Good morning. ANC Secretary General Fikile Mbalula has defended President Cyril Ramaphosa's last-minute meeting with the leaders of anti-illegal immigration groups Nkosikona Ndabandaba and Ngizwe Mqunu. Mbalula addressed the matter during a media briefing at Luthuli House in Johannesburg yesterday. Silva Sibiya reports.
3: Responding to a question from Newsnote, Mbalula underplayed concerns over agents of the meeting.
4: It's never too late to engage anyone when you are a government, because if you are a government that listens, that's what you do. It cannot be subjected to time. You must understand that there have been meetings that have been convened by the ANC, led by Mamoluko Kubai.
3: The engagement helped tone down what he describes as a hostile narrative from some marchers.
4: It's an important act, and I think the tune has changed. Addressing the issue, but not advocating for violence, beating up of people and all of that, that in itself is very important.
3: Organizers have vowed to continue with more marches in different parts of the country. Silva Sibiya, Newsnote, Luthuli House, Johannesburg.
2: The chief whip of Madibeng local municipality, Peter Pudi, has called on the municipality to support the implementation of the Department of Treasury's financial recovery plan. Speaking during an engagement with MEC Kinetswe Mosanuchi regarding the plan, Pudi emphasized that collaboration is essential to restoring the municipality's financial stability. This report by Koketso Dikobe.
5: Pudi implored the municipality to work with the department instead of shifting blame for its financial challenges.
6: So we can't be sitting here blaming the department, because if they brought intervention, it's us who must assist them by passing all their recommendations. So we didn't do so. In fact, we stood against what they were bringing to us to assist this municipality financially. So we can't blame the department. The department has been visiting us from the beginning, and I appreciate that this intervention, it came at the right time to assist this municipality from drowning.
5: He further urged the finance MEC Kenneth Mosenuchi to take decisive action should there be a lack of cooperation from the municipality. Kogetso Dikobe, News Note.

0: A large cohort of newly qualified doctors who were part of the Nelson Mandela Fidel Castro Medical Program will graduate at Walter Sisulu University this morning. According to the Department of Health, the program aims to address the shortage of medical doctors in the country's underserved and previously disadvantaged communities. Motlhapeng Modise spoke to the department spokesperson Foster Mohale and compiled this report.
1: Mohale stressed that the program specifically targets previously disadvantaged rural and working class communities.
2: Over 3,200 medical doctors have graduated in the period of 30 years from Cuban universities. Cuba is a very small country as compared to South Africa, but in terms of their health system, it is very stronger than the health systems of rich countries, developed countries. We managed to train over 3,200 doctors so far, and we continue to send more students to go and study medicine in Cuba.
1: Some of the newly qualified doctors have already been employed in rural areas. Motlhapeng Modise, NewsNote, Rustenburg.
0: International Relations Minister Ronald Lamola has condemned former President Jacob Zuma's recent meeting with Ajay Gupta in India. Ajay and his brothers fled South Africa after they were accused of playing a crucial role in the state capture scandal. Lamola elaborates.
3: It was about him reclaiming leadership of the country. So all these are issues that we have to inquire and look into. How can we have this? On the other side, his presidential privileges allows him to have benefits and all that. How do we balance it with someone who is not supposed to represent the South African government? Because it was a bit easy in the past sometimes when the former presidents will no longer be fully in active politics.
0: Recapping with the top story. ANC defends President Cyril Ramaphosa's meeting with March and March leaders. That is all for now. Stay tuned for more in the next hour.
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5: Springbok winger Cherson Colby set to end his 50th Test cap when South Africa face England tomorrow. And there's three FIFA World Cup round of 32 matches that are expected today, of course, as we're looking to book sports in the round of 16. These and more at 20 past 8.
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6: Let's take another look at your roads. Driving through Mafikeng, there's some queuing traffic on Modir Molema Street, Khutakule Running, heading towards Freiburg Road. And then Freiburg Road, Leona Khutanaga Dropo, leading onto Main Street, will add some delay onto your travel time. Shepherd Street, heading towards Station Road, Leona Itzamaya Bonya. When you're moving through Potchefstroom, please note that on the corner of Bloemetry Street as well as Allen Street, Kopromosa, there is an alleged protest there, so please do seek alternative routes. Heavy traffic moving through Klerksdorp, this is on Dr. Yusuf Dadu Avenue. At the Reedman Street intersection. When you're moving through Rustenburg, there's some heavy traffic on Bears Nodia Drive. This is in the Protea Park area. And if you're on the N4, there is a new lane opened between the Marikana Tollgate and Buffelsburg, so that should ease traffic there as well. If we have missed anything, do let us know on the WhatsApp line 076-260-2815.

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0: signature, and You Are For Me. I know. It was Busta Rhymes, Q-Tip, Kanye West. Yeah, it's like leaders of the old school getting together there, and that Thank You track. We're about to wrap up the sport for this Friday morning. It comes on the back of a lot of movement in the Premiership this season, or the next season even. You know, rumors of players getting sold off and stuff. A lot of movement happening at Orlando Pirates as well. Sydney, I beg your pardon. Kanem will keep us up to speed as far as that is concerned. But let's go back to our discussion this morning. We were asking, you know, a time in your life where you had to start afresh. Maybe you didn't want to take the furniture at home. You were going into a city or a town where you were not sure whether you would stay there for long. You got this new apartment, this new place, and you want to buy items. And we know that guys and, you know, ladies, we do things differently. What's the first thing that you would buy?
1: Morning, guys. Ke filwe le trase ke bo cousin ba ka ba mfa le juvei ba mfa le pizza ka gra hir pleke e le gore ke ba tshepise gore ke tla ba fa chalet mafela kgwedi because ke nako eng ke starta ke direka a ka bo starta bo philo mo wa ka itirla le sokwane la ka trata ke na le pizza e one le plate e le ya plastic. I give it a hop here like Papanya and Mole, Kitsalamo, Platy Mole, and then I keep here Happy Papa, Ki Latele, keep here so sharp because a Latele Moho Dimo mode. Nagi the Wiggist that deliver Philobaga got the impulsives to Rumumo.
0: Oh, thanks for the call, man. And Bosch can be a tough town to start in, it's very cold. But give a good tongue and I give my contract. I respect those people.
2: Always on the move.
0: And, you know, with Akrahonali, an open space, no Saitore, there's going to be construction there. Today, Wawana Hotengwale Horanyana Fale, and then the construction team moves in. Wabone Lemakolo and Zatilan, Tatilabrar, Owana Soha, Juanekilo di Kayana Zabo Mehale, which are Huadireha. 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Yeah, Habai Kaisama, 3 days in is enough. 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
1: Good morning. It's Friday. 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
1: 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The rest ke di bone after kwa. 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
0: 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Is there something you're not telling us? Are you that active?
2: What if he's a heavy sleeper?
0: Yeah, after a week. He's a heavy sleeper after a week and a ka fa ke o tsore plate tse pedi. Bax.
3: Ba ga check ire go tsididi.
0: Eh.
3: Yeah, no.

0: Kayona velho.
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2: When you're dating someone, should they disclose everything about their medical history?
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4: UFM Sports. All right, let's wrap things up here. Looking at the FIFA World Cup going into the weekend as we wrap the round of 32, hoping to book spots there in the round of 16. And of course, three FIFA World Cup round of 32 matches. The headline today's action. Australia take on Egypt a bit later on at 8 before Argentina face Cabo Verde at midnight. They're hoping to seal a spot in the round of 16. Colombia then meet Ghana at 3:30 tomorrow morning on the Saturday. And earlier today, Portugal, they edged Croatia 2-1 to book a place in the round of 16, there while Switzerland defeated Algeria 2-0 to also progress comfortably in the round of 16. Still on the football field, Orlando Pirates midfielder Kaabelo Dlamini has reportedly rejected a move to Stellenbosch FC, throwing a proposed swap deal into doubt. The agreement would have seen Faiz Abrahams as well as goalkeeper Dublin Boone head to the Buccaneers, but talks have now stalled after Dlamini turned down the transfer. And Pirates may have to renegotiate if they still want to sign the Stellish duo, while Abrams is also attracting interest from Durban City as well as other PSL clubs. Let's wrap things up here. Springbok winger Chelson Colby is set to end his fifth-year test cap when South Africa face England in Saturday. Tomorrow's Nations Championship open at Ellis Park. The milestone comes after an extraordinary career that includes two Rugby World Cup titles, a British and Irish Lions Series victory, and multiple Rugby Championship crowns. Once overlooked because of his size, Colby has become one of Springbok's most influential players, with coach Rusty Rasmus among the first to back his talent at the highest level. More sports on You and the Boys in the afternoon between 3 and 6. For breakfast with You Sports, it's going to be Dr. Kane and Black, the Blackjack. Kimuko, good morning.

0: Well, the soul is all dressed up, ready for the weekend. We just have a little issue with work this morning. I hope you cruise through it. Mafia Natives, their retro club mix of Cuff It on UFM, in tune with you. Shh. Silence in the court. There we go.
1: Hello?
2: Yes.
1: Look, guy.
2: What's the wrong guy?
1: Sharp. Get teenage.
2: Ah, teenage.
1: That's the teenage.
2: Huh?
1: Well, ma.
2: Well, Dingani.
1: Oh, Dingani, man. How long ago Madamfa, unai kwa disega teenage?
2: Teenage.
1: Hey.
2: I teenage.
1: Dingani, go guy.
2: What Rustinbeg?
1: Rustinbeg, mo guy.
2: Ah, bro, I'm not going to answer all these questions. Someone I don't know. I don't do
1: this. Yeah, I'm going to go to the police. I'm going to go to the
2: police. Oh,
1: Dungan. Dungan. Constable, you're going to go to the police. Dungan.
2: Alon, Dad.
1: Where's your passport?
2: Passport?
1: Yeah, where's your passport, Dungan?
2: My son is not using passport, Baba. I'm from Mpumalanga, original.
1: Dungan, I need you to call me your passport number.
2: I don't use passport.
1: Bro. Why do you not carry your passport with you, Dungan? I was like, I'm not doing this for this lot. Hey, his name is Dungan. You must expect him to be feisty, you know?
3: Hey.
1: No way your family can give you that name and you're not feisty.
3: Are we trying somebody else?
1: Are we calling him back?
3: Oh, yeah. We're calling him back.
1: Yeah, I'm not going to have a problem with Dungan in my life. I'm going to call him and apologize. Hey, you're going first, by the way. Right, we're trying to get Dungan back on the line. Yeah, so that we can explain ourselves. Yeah.
3: Wow.
1: Right. It's a random dials on a Friday. Yeah, we're trying to get him back on the line, and it's really not happening. We angered him.

0: and stuff. It happens every Friday. What happens is, well, you know, random dolls will call you and just thank you for your support and stuff like that. And you can tell that this morning he probably was listening earlier, but now he isn't, Dingaan.
1: We don't even know if he listens, yeah. Because that's how random the dialing is.
0: Right.
1: Yeah. But he's in Rustenburg, so that's good.

0: Right, so Dingane, if you're listening, we're sorry, he's not picking up. Yeah.
1: What does the name Dingane mean?
0: I don't know what it means.
2: It's not Christmas Eve.
1: Oh.
2: Nyabuza.
1: When are we going to?
0: Hello. Heli. Hello.
3: Hello.
0: How are you, sir?
3: I'm good.
0: Oh, fantastic, Michael. Is this Michael Njumbuka? I'm looking for Michael Njumbuka.
3: No, I'm not Michael.
0: Oh, what is your name?
3: No, I'm not Michael.
0: Yeah, but your name is not No. What is your name, sir? My name is James. What is your name?
3: Oh, Samuel.
0: Yes, how are you?
3: I'm good.
0: Fine. Listen, I'm getting deported here, and I told them that... you know, you and me are from the same country. So, where are you? So they can
4: you
0: come.
4: You already know what.
0: Hey.
3: Come again.
0: I am getting deported right now, and I told them that you and me are from the same country. Where are you? So we can go together.
3: Right now, I'm at Johannesburg.
0: Where in Johannesburg? I can be there in 10 minutes.
3: Run back.
0: Hey. Yeah, let's go, brother. They're deporting us today. We're going together.
3: Oh, to Pakistan?
0: Yes. This is home. You and me are from Pakistan. We're going home.
3: Okay, my friend. Which
0: part of Randburg?
3: Randburg. You know Randburg at Johannesburg.
0: I know Randburg at Johannesburg very well.
3: Hey.
0: There is Rosebank, there is Randburg. And there is Fendale in Randburg as well. Are you in Fendale? Okay. Yeah. Do you have your passport with you?
3: I've got it, but at home. And right now, I'm not at home. I'm at my girlfriend's house.
0: You're at your girlfriend's house?
3: Yes, sir.
0: Your wife knows that you're at your girlfriend's house.
3: Hey,
0: your wife knows that you are at your girlfriend's house now.
3: No, he doesn't know.
0: Ha. You are getting us deported twice now.
3: Okay, stop, my friend.
0: Right, so ubuali UFM khona ne.
3: Hey.
0: O mamoeng re bua gona yana ebile wa ithekisa kore o so ikaeletse le gore o tshabe o ikele ko Pakistan. 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
3: Hey, Batong. Yo, Kenan Black, le Cashback kicking. Le Batong.
5: Yo, la Cashback.
3: Oh, Batong.
5: Yo. Siya mirra.
3: Thank you, Bakulu Baka.
5: Khaye ke kai.
3: Okay.
0: Khaye ke kai.
3: Hey, Batong.
0: Oh, these things, they happen. Breakfast with you. It's 18 to 9.
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5: It's the cash bag. The Kelly Stables. It's the whole time. You know, you got to go on it.
6: Good morning, team. The name Dingane, also pronounced as Dingan, means one who acts or does something.
7: Here's to 6 more years. We're grateful for your support. If we have to say this on a daily basis, we're going to say it. Pele mo di gautle tirong ka tsheng.
6: Yeah.
7: Ra le boga. Lengana la bereka penerate. Bila per le di track suit wa mona re ona ikatisa mabana.
6: Makhanana Vista.
3: Hey. Isn't Makhanana Vista Shevan Nafel?
6: Agizi, utlwa wena Sunshine Roblele.
3: Hey, why na ya no? Undira ya na mo batho. Ha bona batho na le show of
7: during the people.
3: During the people. I think in the morning.
7: Re na le metsotsunyana e extra ka bua le pelo modiga this morning just to find out what we can expect a bit later on after 9 o'clock. Kusiya makerpelo.
8: Yes, good morning.
7: Tumela.
6: A bere ke le makana na Vista.
8: Ai le. Ke tse makana na Vista ke eng e bereka eng?
3: Yeah.
6: Ke di rata ke.
7: Or uzuhila wa chotla garlic in your hair.
8: Yeah, and turmeric.
6: Listen, oh, no.
8: Yeah.
7: Yeah.
8: Please and cloves.
7: Oh, hey. Cloves, you can say if you get a karma chokwanyana.
8: It's a nyanese. If you bite into them, it's at your own risk.
6: They are horrible.
8: Hey. At your own risk.
7: Welcome back. What can we expect this Friday?
8: Okay, so I'm going to get straight into my question for this morning.
7: Sure.
8: You know, there's that show that's coming up. I think there was season one, there was season two, and now season three is coming out, Married at First Sight. Mm. So would you or could you marry a complete stranger? You know, if relationship experts said, listen, wena sunshine likhineme la tshwanelan. If I did that. Would you do it?
3: Babala di biscuiti, batwal.
8: But babala di biscuiti.
3: Hey, season two, ne babala di biscuiti. No, kona nta tomo ngonare di biscuiti tene dili 5. Why dili 3?
8: Oh wow. Yes. Rasep.
7: Mwa hata di fitileng kile ka direla setlamo se sengwe ne bana le kgaisano e jalo ne ba ibitsa ba re two strangers in a wedding. Ka ba fa maele ka ba raka re these things ka setso sa rona lenyalo as an institution e botlhokwa thata. We're not for show. Ya bona ne ele ya gore ko go bona la ntlha ko kerekeng ga ke utulla lesira.
8: Yes, same concept.
7: Yeah. Doing a tseo mane di tshwanetse merafe e mengwe seng rona.
6: Yeah.
8: It gets very complicated.
7: Yeah.
8: It really does.
7: Yeah. O ka dira, they create a lovely show.
8: Yeah.
7: But you shouldn't expect anything that comes out of there, you know, to last or to inspire you.
8: Well, you'll be surprised.
7: Really? Are there any success stories?
8: Yes.
7: Gore e ke itseng ya setlamosele ka bopedi ba bona sala ba o tla sausage ba ise ba e kgakala divorce ka pitsana.
8: Why
7: what?
8: Yeah.
7: So now I wouldn't do it. I wouldn't do it even if it was for a show. Look, unless if it's Nomza Mombatha. Just putting it out there.
8: Okay.
7: You know, yeah.
8: Exception.
7: Yeah.
8: Unless it is Doja Cat.
7: Yeah, Gawiz.
6: An easy yes.
7: Oh, yeah. Yeah. Nyavuma. Mina nawe lavi. Savumela.
8: Yeah.
7: Mukoni?
6: Would I do it?
8: Yeah.
6: If it's a billionaire. An 80-year-old billionaire.
8: An 80-year-old billionaire.
6: An easy yes.
3: But Bill Gates, so.
6: Bill Gates.
3: Yeah,
6: he's a billionaire. I'm an 80-year-old billionaire.
7: What, you just said?
8: Oprah Winfrey. Eh?
3: My Gates. I could say the most now.
6: Jeff Bezos' wives. Because, hey, you're going to get money.

0: change after that divorce?
1: There is Oprah Winfrey.
0: No, kishabuka Oprah.
2: Oprah will not stress. No,
0: I'm fine with Oprah.
2: Who's the principal? Who's the one of the principal?
0: I was about to say,
1: like owner.
0: She's not gonna be my wife. She's gonna be my therapist. I don't want that.
3: Everybody's getting one. Yes, you
1: get something. You get something. You get some love.
3: Everybody. No.
0: Guys, Gil, what's that guy getting paying an 8-year-old billion? Lands are hot. I like a bombastic side. Like the bumper dish.
1: Yo, one retirement plan.
0: Of course.
2: Of course.
0: Of course. Of course. Of course. Of course. Of course. Of course. Of course. Of course.
1: Mm. Oh, so it wouldn't be for love.
0: I'm finding million. Oh, rakmaga nyalang in 8 years.
1: I will now nyalla for chelate ha.
0: I won't nyalla mat.
1: It's funny how it changes, eh? That is hilarious.
3: Mutu hapele abai buar nyala udi rejalo akwa para situga di cox. Kalau hapelo.
1: Thank you, guys.
3: Ready se jaka jaka.
0: Isolo fetsi di million. Kawa ya para situga di cox. Hamana tujwa.
3: It's 10 to 9.
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7: Hey, yo, what's up, everyone? 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I just want to say a little something. If you are the brother who takes advantage or abuse women, please do not call me your brother.
8: Don't call me brother. 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
3: Indeed, it's a movement we would like for you to commit yourself to. This week, a 25-year-old Asanda Mkize from Siweni Village, under the Gwatlimba traditional authority near Mkambati in the KZN. She was laid to rest after she was allegedly killed by her former partner. According to her family, she had ended the relationship because of his alleged violent behavior. I mean, that's the least that anybody who's in a relationship with an abuser can do is to end the thing, you know. And at your worst, you should at least allow them to walk away. They say, you know, he refused to accept that it was over. You know, her younger sister would have witnessed the tragedy. The community has now organized a candlelight vigil, demanding that Asanda must be the last victim. Community leaders say she's the fourth femicide victim in the area since 2013. You know what that does? It starts to label the guys in that village as men who are not able to accept change, and especially, you know, a woman who wants to be free. There were three others, other cases occurring this year alone. I mean, how many more women, you want to ask, must lose their lives because someone, you know, couldn't accept a no? There's obviously that no that comes with sexual assault, and this one that says, no, I really want this type of behavior to come to an end. And I really just want to go away from here. And if you're such a man, you cannot call me or any of my colleagues brother, right? Please, it's an appeal from all of us. These are statistics that whenever numbers are being thrown around about South Africa, you hope and pray that, you know, they continuously go down. Let's find something else to be preoccupied with. I mean, take up therapy as a hobby, if you will. Along the way, you'll find meaning if you're one of those that don't believe in therapy, yeah?
8: With you versus you. Welcome to Music Roulette.

0: after meeting me, I know I have that effect on people sometimes. 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Thank you.
1: Dipolo tsa gompieno mystery song 1%. Lalam Sunoshi featuring Gold Max Izamawala 3%. And Merry Christmas, Calvin Fallo. 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
0: Did you have to sing the song though?
2: Yeah, Lerato Habramendo, Hoshabo.
1: Lerato Habramendo.
0: Thanks for listening. Thanks for caring. The next song you're going to be hearing is the winning song. Have a super weekend. Catch you on Monday.
2: Thank you so much for spending your morning with us. It's been an absolute pleasure. Let the sun shine on you. Okay, thanks. Bye.
1: That's right. Mantaha Mechomi. Here's the winning song. Thank you so much for the vote. Come on, Zah.

0: 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Pat Cash, Kanem Black, and Wururiseng Mafura. 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
1: The temperature, rather temperatures this morning: Rustenburg 7, Mahikeng 6, Potchefstroom 3, Johannesburg 4 degrees. Top stories at this hour: ANC Defence President Cyril Ramaphosa's meeting with March and March leaders, and International Relations Minister condemns former President Jacob Zuma's meeting with Ajay Gupta. I am Obakeng Molosuani. Good morning. ANC Secretary General Fikile Mbalula has defended President Cyril Ramaphosa's last-minute meeting with the leaders of anti-illegal immigrants groups Nkosikhona Ndabandaba and Ngizwe Mqunu. Mbalula addressed the matter during a media briefing at Luthule House in Johannesburg yesterday, Silva Sibiya reports.
2: Responding to a question from Newsnote, Mbalula underplayed concerns over agents of the meeting.
3: It's never too late to engage anyone when you are a government, because if you are a government that listens, that's what you do. It cannot be subjected to time. You must understand that there have been meetings that have been convened by the ANC, led by Mamoluko Kubai.
2: The engagement helped tone down what he describes as a hostile narrative from some marchers.
3: It's an important act, and I think the tune has changed. Addressing the issue, but not advocating for violence, beating up of people and all of that, that in itself is very important.
2: Organizers have vowed to continue with more marches in different parts of the country. Silva Sibiya, Newsnote, Luthule House, Johannesburg.
1: The chief whip of Madibeng local municipality, Peter Pudi, has called on the municipality to support the implementation of the Department of Treasury's financial recovery plan. Speaking during an engagement with MEC Kinetswe Musenuhi regarding the plan, Pudi emphasized that collaboration is essential to restoring the municipality's financial stability. This report by Koketso Dikobe.
4: Pudi implored the municipality to work with the department instead of shifting blame for its financial challenges.
5: So we can't be sitting here blaming the department, because if they brought intervention, it's us who must assist them by passing all their recommendations. So we didn't do so. In fact, we stood against what they were bringing to us to assist this municipality financially. So we can't blame the department. The department has been visiting us from the beginning, and I appreciate that this intervention, it came at the right time to assist this municipality from drowning.
4: He further urged Finance MEC Kenneth Musenuhi to take decisive action should there be a lack of cooperation from the municipality.
1: A large cohort of newly qualified doctors who are part of the Nelson Mandela Fidel Castro Medical Program will graduate at Walter Sisulu University this morning. According to the Department of Health, the program aims to address the shortage of medical doctors in the country's underserved and previously disadvantaged communities. Motlaping Modise spoke to the department spokesperson for Stamohali and compiled this report.

0: What?
1: Mohale stressed that the program specifically targets previously disadvantaged rural and working class communities.
2: Over 3,200 medical doctors have graduated in the period of 30 years from Cuban universities. Cuba is a very small country as compared to South Africa, but in terms of their health system, it is very stronger than the health systems of rich countries, developed countries. We managed to train over 3,200 doctors so far, and we continue to send more students to go and study medicine in Cuba.
1: Some of the newly qualified doctors have already been employed in rural areas. Matlapi Modise, Newsnote, Rustenburg.
0: International Relations Minister Ronald Lamola has condemned former President Jacob Zuma's recent meeting with Ajay Gupta in India. Ajay and his brothers fled South Africa after they were accused of playing a crucial role in the state capture scandal. Lamola elaborates.
3: It was about him reclaiming leadership of the country. So all these are issues that we have to inquire and look into. How can we have this? On the other side, his presidential privileges allows him to have benefits and all that. How do we balance it with someone who is not supposed to represent the South African government? Because it was a bit easy in the past sometimes when the former presidents will no longer be fully in active politics.
0: Recapping with the top story, ANC Defence President Cyril Ramaphosa's meeting with March and March leaders. That is all for now. Stay tuned for more in the next hour.
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It's so nice to be plugged in, eh? It is super nice to be plugged in. It is super nice to be back again on the airwaves with you, hanging out with you. It's always a pleasure. The next 3 hours, I promise, are going to be absolutely amazing. All right, that is Jazz World. That is Jazz World with Ninki Khonzele. That one is featuring the likes of Tato Hatsi as well as Tuku Tela, bringing us to about 9 minutes after 9 o'clock. Good morning. Good morning. I missed you. I missed you yesterday, but I know that you were in very warm hands. It's a Tsakgapopi Kabini, you know. But of course, Nalwena, we are going to just ride this thing all the way up until 12 o'clock. So thank you so much for staying in tune with us. A big thank you, by the way, goes to the Breakfast With You team. They are coming back again not tomorrow, it's a Friday today, so that means they're coming back on Monday, all right, to serve you breakfast. Otherwise, in the last hour of the show today, we're going to be tracing the tune with a theme song from a show, from a movie. And then of course in the second hour, we're going to be having a conversation, because people are marrying strangers out there. Would that person also be you? Would you consider that? Would you think about it? And maybe even consider marrying a stranger? That's the conversation we're having in the second hour of the show. Otherwise, let's keep shining and get ready to advise Alonza on Tsapelong, Matters of the Heart, another day, another dilemma. Good morning.

0: Rike Freitag, hello. You must just expect sounds that sound like this. And I'm so glad that this song landed on my show. It is Blaze with I Think of You. That is with Amira. It is the Ad Jazz remix, my darling. I hope that you enjoyed that one because I certainly did. Not too much. It's 16 minutes after 9 o'clock. Good morning. This is, of course, You Before Noon on UFM in tune with you. Lebitso la ka. Kipelo Modiga. And I'm with you all the way up until 12 o'clock, right? It is a funky Friday. Just a reminder.
1: Turn it up and let loose. It's Funky Friday. You Before Noon.
0: It certainly is a funky Friday. But even if it is a funky Friday, we've got an important job to do here. And that is to advise Anonymous. Okay, so let's get straight into the dilemma for this morning. If you happen to have some advice for Anonza, which I hope you do, please make sure that you send through your advice on 076-260-2815. Send through your stories as well, because I know that some of us go through this, similar things that Anonymous is go through as well. So share your story. Maybe if you've come on the other side as well, you might just help Anonza. All right, so make sure that you do that. And the post is up, I'm sure, on the social pages as well. It is UFM 898. All right, so let's get straight into our dilemma for this morning. Anonza says, Dear Pelo, I'm a woman dating a man whose past my family refuses to forgive. So 10 years ago, he was convicted and served time in prison for sexually assaulting a minor. Ooh, Nancy. Since then, he has rebuilt his life and I believe he has genuinely changed. So the problem is my family wants nothing to do with him. They're especially worried because I have a young

0: daughter from a previous relationship. They say that they can never trust him around her, no matter how much time has passed. I love this man, but I also understand why my family is afraid. Okay? So Anonza says, Bilu, is it possible for someone to truly change after such a serious crime, or am I risking too much by believing in the person he is today? Yo, this is a tough one. Shononi. This is a tough one, and I'll tell you why. Because your first intuition as a parent is to protect your child no matter the cost, right? And it is your job, your number one job is to protect and to, you know, provide for our children. That's what we should be doing as parents. And, oh, wow, this is a tough one. This is a tough one. And now you found this man, and this man says, listen, I have changed. I am a better man. I'm not one to repeat, you know, my mistakes and so forth and so forth. You know, when situations are like this and I can't find the words, I usually try and put myself in Anonza's shoes. If I was in your shoes, Anonza, and I'm going to be very honest with you, if I was in your shoes, I wouldn't take the risk. I wouldn't take the risk personally, you know, because my number one job as a parent is to protect my child. Even if there is like 1% of a risk that is available, I would not take it. I would not take it. But then, of course, I can't tell you to leave this man. And you know, you need to assess that for yourself. Let's advise Anonza, 076-260-2815.
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I'm not looking.

Turn up and take a break from the ordinary.

It is Tyler. Ngwanyana wa go rata the finer things in life. Chanel is the name of the song. Also, Paige Buhle with Wamuhle. And that one is featuring the likes of the musical Chef as well as, Dem Tudor as well. El Vovo Darango as well came in. That is, of course, the Black Coffee remix with Kwenze Njani. Mahu as well came in with Nam Angeke. Right, 22 minutes to go before we get to the top of the hour, before 10 o'clock. Thank you so much for sticking around, because we're about to advise Anonza. In case you have missed it, Anonymous says that she's in a relationship with a man who is convicted of sexually assaulting a minor 10 years ago and has served his prison sentence, right? So she says that she also believes that he has turned his life around and has become a completely different person. However, her family refuses to accept this man, especially because she has a young daughter. Okay, so they feel like they can never trust this man around the daughter. This, of course, now leaves Anonymous torn between the man that she loves and the concerns of those closest to her. So what advice do you have for Anonza? Talk to me on 076-260-2815. You know, this is particularly hard for me, and I'll tell you why. It's because I'm a firm believer

0: in the second chances, right? I do believe that people deserve second chances, but at whose risk? Because it's going to be at the risk of the child. And that's a risk I can never be able to embrace. Hello.
1: Especially being a girl mom.
0: Yeah.
1: Where her family is coming from. And yeah, I have a lot of nonza khobale sebete, you know. I guess she's a good person for understanding and forgiving such. It is possible for someone to change, but because the child is not his, please keep her away from him. Yeah, do your relationship with him there. But as far as the child is involved, I think you should keep her away. And like understand and respect your family, where they are coming from, Anonza. Yeah, no, all the best.
0: Yeah.
1: All the best.
0: Yeah. Thank you so much. Thank you.
2: 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Reports are flooding in as flames have been reported at President Boulevard. Eyewitnesses say the blaze is coming from Nandi Braai.
3: That's right. I'm standing right in the middle of the heat at Nandi Braai. The fire is perfectly braaiing vorst, chicken, short ribs and beef flavors. Barbecue, mild and hot, served with pap, dombola and even dean.
2: Nandi Braai will be opening and lighting up flames near your area soon. Nandi Braai. Taste so much more.
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0: There's a lot that we do for love, eh? And I do accept the fact that we are also, you know, quite suckers for love. We love love, right? But at whose risk? At whose risk, Anonza? As a parent, to a parent, I wouldn't put my child in any kind of risk, even if it is 1% of that risk, right? And I do believe that people can change. But do I want to risk my child's safety? I don't know. You know, that is something I just cannot bring myself to doing. I don't know. Tupac as well. That is the music that is in tune with you. Played over there with Do For Love. So, Anonza, because I know, Hore, you know, because I know that much, if this relationship is something that you're seriously considering, I want you to ask yourself certain questions, right? Has this man taken full accountability? And I mean full accountability for what he did? Or is he making some excuses, you know? Has he completed rehabilitation or even therapy as well? That's something that you need to understand. And does he also understand and even respect, you know, your family's concerns without becoming defensive? Because some people will be like, yeah, I understand. But then, you know, I mean, tell them that I'm better. You know, I'm a better man. You know, like those kind of things. Is he understanding and respectful of their view? Because that view is valid. You know what I mean? And most importantly, are there also just clear boundaries to make sure Horongwana Wakahu's well-being is never compromised? Are there those things in place before you can actually think about bringing this person closer to your child? So this is what you had to say. Talk to me.
1: Good morning, Ospilo.
0: Good morning. Hi.
1: Yo. This is the toughest thing ever.
0: Yeah.
1: But, Ospilo, with things that are happening more in our lives in this present life, we really can't trust anything that comes out from a human being. The reason why I'm putting it as a human being is that I'm a father of a daughter,
0: mm-hmm.
1: Azania. It's hard to even trust Abu Malume next to her or to jail, leave her around Abu Malume and what's not, you know, seeing how things are happening in this world. So it's tough. I understand where the family comes from. I understand where the lady anonymous comes from, but yo, it's tough. So no, I would really protect my child before anything. Love will wait.
0: Yeah.
1: Unfortunately.
0: Yeah.
1: As I get my down. Thank you, Spilo.
0: Thank you, Isaac. Papa Azania, thank you so much for that.
2: Good morning, Pelo.
0: Good morning. Happy Friday.
2: Anonzawe. Run. Taba. Oscar, Tariski, Ipe, Taba. Anonza, run. Run, Anonza, run.
0: But run, Anonza. Never look back. Okay.
3: Yo, Pelo. Anonymous operation. I want to work Mosadu talk a couple of Hale Baragonesham. This woman operate. No, I would never. The fact that I could be like in a long one and I'm in a relationship with somebody who has a very bad past, I would never. And also, I know that her eye told her, like, if something happens to her daughter, because you talk about her family, like, in some of Lily and stuff. And just look for other fishes in the sea, bruh. Like, why take such a big risk?
0: It's a big risk, ne? It is. It is a very, very big risk. Continue to advise Anonza on 076-260-2815. I'm going to take just one more.
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4: 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My advice to Anonymous will be she should think twice. It's not all convicts who change. It's a risky decision she's taking. It's a 50-50 situations, but what I know, talking from experience, it's a hard luck. Anyway, thank you so much. You are speaking to Malava from Texas of South Africa. May God bless. Ciao.
0: May God bless you too. Bollywood music lovers, pull over for this one. The powerhouse vocalist Jubin Nautiyal is bringing his world-class live show straight to the Sun City Super Bowl on Saturday, the 11th of July. If you've heard Ratan Lambian or Tumhiana on repeat, hearing these tracks live with that Super Bowl acoustics is going to be worth your while. 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

0: Get It, Let's Go. That is a Kehlani featuring Missy Elliott with Back and Forth. All right, so I'm going to get into the last batch of your advice for Anonza. So send it my way, 076-260-2815. What do you have to say?
1: My name is Vera.
0: Hey.
1: Nakara tora Anonza fele kire. 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okay.
0: Thank you, my darling. Tokolo on the socials says, they say don't judge a book by its cover. Yes, dear, people change and follow your heart. Not who says who. If you love and trust the guy, then there is nothing to fear. Baba Waka Omatla says, we got no right to judge a person if you feel safe around him. It's your risk to take. But my questions are, how old was the victim and how did it happen? All right, I've got another one that says, Komotso Mahlangu sent a message as well and says, how did you find out about his past? If it's from him without you questioning, then you can give him a chance. Everyone deserves a second chance in life. At whose risk? I'm just worried. I'm just concerned.
2: Bilo.
0: Hi.
2: I hope you are fine, Bilo. It's Friday today.
0: I'm fine.
2: You know, Bilo, Moto Otsuango Drongo. Eish go thata gore mo tshepe gape especially o editing that thing o pleading guilty, you know. It's very difficult ha tswana le motho le gore o ile ntorokong for something that he or she didn't do.
0: Yeah,
2: now that person gore re ntho o editing 10 years back, now you have to trust him again. No Anonza, morade yes mo vele rato le la modimo lele morade mbare, don't trust him again. Scaba ma close to your family or kids or whoever, because you know, those things again, attempt to worry. But yeah, anyway, enjoy your day, Bello.
0: Thank you for advising Anonza.
3: Hello, Zamoni.
0: Good morning.
3: Mukanya Anonza. We don't know her whether partner ya hai was he triggered or right today. Wila khala. Or is it something you know, hore? We patele diwe hore we yenze as I ira. But if you know we yenze deliberately, motho a ka se change. Because o santse nanga to khala hape mose. So ke hela Anonza sia. Anonza ke la sia. For the sake of ngwana hai, safety ya ngwana hai. Awa, Anonza a je fatse. Thank you, Pelo.
0: Alrighty, thank you.
4: Good morning.
0: Good morning. Hi.
4: Welcome back.
0: Thank you.
4: Hey, Bello. Regarding situation, I know someone. A complex, too much. More long for especially on a long one, from a previous relationship. And then judging for she's currently dating. He was convicted for what? It says a lot. Those are one of those stigmas along her king. The pillar didn't see the horse to Morah, wherever Koyan Koten had it. There are certain stigmas along her king, they can be erased, but certain stigmas, oh wow, it's a king. Oh no, yeah, let's go on a golden pit lane. So, No, and all right, at some point, family, right, I mean, out of a modulo. Dango.
0: Okay. Thank you. Thank you for that. I'm noticing that it's a lot of, you know, girl dads that are coming forward and saying, listen, hey, I would not be comfortable. Hey, I just would not be comfortable with my child being in that position. I would not even put myself in that position. All right. So thank you guys for advising Anonza. We do it again on Monday, right? First hour of the show. This is what we do. Kitsapelong. We get a dilemma from you. You, by the way, can also send through your dilemmas to our email address. It's youbeforenoon@ufm.co.za. It's time for the news now.
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6: The temperature Khajana Rustenburg 9, Mahikeng 8, Pretoria 11 degrees. 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
7: We don't want to say much more than that at this point. Needless to say, Mr. Matlala is a central figure in the Commission's inquiry, and the arrangements around and preparation for his appearance is obviously extremely sensitive. So at this point, I am simply going to confirm that he has been subpoenaed to appear. It is a complex matter, and I really do not want to get into what will eventually, no doubt, be ventilated before the commission.
6: Mokgatlho wa dithekisi wa Santaco Mono Northwest o ikuela go puso go sireletsa lephata leno kgatlhanong le beng ba dijanaga bao ba dirang ka go tsamaisa batho go se mo molaong. 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Mayekani o buile jana mo UFM News Hour.
8: Mmereko wa puso is to protect our business, like he said before. Mmereko wa rona ke go thota batho on behalf of puso. We are saying to puso, rona we have operating licenses. Sa gore a re operate ba, like today I can't just come go studio ke fitla ka tsa microphone be ke kgona go gasa ke sa tsamaya all the channels tsa gore ke ye sekolong ke direng and be trained to do that. But rona we have relevant papers or ba bang ba re ka sekolo ba tsena mo they want to operate ke bone bothata ba rona bo. Molao ha o grant 7-seater and operating license.
6: Lefapha la bonno jwa baagi kwa Gauteng le tlile go tsenya tirisong lekwalotetla la kgotlatshekelo leo le neelanang ka tetla ya go ntsha batho bao ba iphileng dikago tsa puso go se mo molaong. 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
9: The orders follow lengthy legal processes in which the department, working with municipalities, developers, and the state attorney, approached the courts to confirm that these units were unlawfully occupied and to secure their return. These are fully built homes funded by the public purse and earmarked for qualifying beneficiaries on the housing demand database, many of whom have waited years, in some cases decades, for a home of their own. Every unit that is unlawfully occupied is a home denied to a family that followed the rules and is legitimately on the waiting list.
6: Superintendent General wa Lefapha la Thuto Mono Northwest Lengane Bogatsu a re lefapha le kgotsofalela go tsaya karolo ga dikolo tse di farologaneng tsa porofense mo ditirong tse dingwe tse di sa amaneng le thuto jaaka go opela. 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
10: So we are excited that our educators, our learners, our school governing bodies, everybody who is part of of this thing is making sure that he's contributing towards making extramural activities an important element, because we are not only focusing only on learners in class, because the old days they used to say reading without pay makes Jack a dull boy. So we saw our choir masters, we saw our learners performing on stage, the solo, it was so exciting.
6: Tlhangana ngore di konosetse ka ntlhakgolo Vusi Music Head Matlala o laetswe go tlhagelela kwa Matlanga Commission beke e tlang dikalotsa ura eno re tsa tsedingwe mo ureng e latelang.
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And that is the pioneer of a private school, Amapiano, Calvin Momo, together with Elaine. Say I Do. I think he's probably just touring internationally, having the best time of his life. Because he recently celebrated his debut set for Ibiza. So, and he's also getting ready to headline Piano People stage, go Afronation, go Portugal. So he's busy, you know, he's fairly, fairly busy. But that is how we step into, of course, the second hour of the show. It is You Before Noon on UFM in tune with you. We are about to have a conversation, you and I. We're about to sit down a little bit and talk, right? Yeah, we're coasting very nicely, very nicely. That is Victoria Monet with Coasting in the Background. Enjoy the music in the meantime.

Hello, Mr. Hello, Mrs. That is Rhythmic Elements with Hello, Mr. Victoria Malay as well came in with Coasting. It's just gone 18 minutes after 10 o'clock. This is You Before Noon on UFM in tune with you. My name is Pelo Modiga. So just imagine this for a second, right? Imagine waking up one morning and being told, "Hor, today is your day. You're about to be somebody's wife or somebody's husband." You know, and then we are congratulating you on your perfect match. But the only catch in that whole scenario is that you've never set your beautiful eyes on your perfect match. You've never met this person, and the first time you're going to be meeting this person is at the altar. So hakona this thing ho kopana go di dating apps, hakona this thing going through these talking stages, you know, forget about the first date, you know, that's never going to happen. You basically are meeting up in your best outfit, and you have no idea how this person looks, how this person behaves, how this person loves. You have no idea how they are when they're happy, you know, you don't know how they are when they're angry as well. You're literally just walking down the aisle to meet the person that you're about to marry for the very first time. Hey, it can happen, you know. It has happened. We've seen season one and season two of this amazing show, that is Married at First Sight, Mzansi. Listen, I have questioned that show for the longest time. I remember seeing season two first before

0: season one, and I was like, I was trying to wrap my head around it. You know, I was trying to figure it out. I was trying to understand how mahadi bano atsena ko kae noko mang. I was just applying a lot of logic to it until I realized that this is actually a human experiment, right? And they are literally just letting us in on understanding how, you know, people can either be compatible, even if they're compatible on paper. Doesn't necessarily mean that they will be compatible once they meet. You know what I mean? That's one thing that I learned from that show, right? So my question to you, talk to me at 076-260-2815. Could you marry a complete stranger if relationship experts matched you? If yes, why? If not, why not? Why not? I get really, hey, dating is tough out here. A lot of people have been complaining about, hey, dating world is not for the faint-hearted. So would you consider this option, maybe? I mean, it is an option, and it sounds okay. What do you think?
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0: Hello, bueno, pues acompañale motuahao con Married at First Sight, eh? Or You and Me Against the World. That is Monique Bingham. It's the DJ Christos remix, You, Me, World. And also played your music from Mapaputsi with My Love. Novex as well came in there together with Born King as well as Moonlight Africa and Sne as well with Sasezola. 25 minutes to go before we get to 11 o'clock. So your soulmate could be out there, you know, it's just that halesokopane, mara, your soulmate could be out there. So imagine leaving one of the biggest decisions of your life in the hands of complete strangers. It sounds unbelievable, it sounds crazy even, but that's exactly what's happening. Married at First Sight, it is a very bold experiment that is happening there. So in case you don't know what the show is all about, basically it goes on to introduce a fresh group of very courageous, very, very courageous South Africans who have agreed to marry complete strangers, right? So this is after, of course, they've been carefully matched by the relationship experts. So basically, they're putting their faith in science. They're putting their faith in psychology. They're putting their faith in compatibility assessments as well. So they're hoping that love isn't something but it's something that you can build once you've found it. And they don't want to do the work. You're finding that person. So the relationship experts are the ones who are heading that process. And then they're just enjoying the benefits of it. Or are they? Are they? But could you also do something of that sort? Could you marry somebody that you've never met before? If a relationship expert say to you that this person is your perfect match, would you jump in and say, listen, let me give it a shot? Or is love something that is way too personal for you? For you to leave it in somebody else's hands? Talk to me on 076-260-2815. I think it can miss me, but I understand why people are doing it. I wouldn't do it personally because now I want to know you and see you in all seasons, you know, the good, the bad, and the ugly. You know, I want to see you through that before I decide that you're going to be my man for life. But I understand it's difficult for people to even get to the point where they get to know the other person because the dating scene nowadays, yeah, it makes it very difficult, eh? I don't know, people have walls.
1: Belu.
0: Yes.
1: Outlelone. Outlelone. Alililil.
0: Alililil.
1: Alil. Anyway, morning to you and all the UFM listeners.
0: Hi, Kevin. Ne.
1: Oh, I got to get hippie. You're a hippie blind. You're a lady, man. Outlelone.
0: But a lililil. Bona. Some people enjoy that, eh? They don't want to put in the work. It's like, please go find me somebody. Thank you. You think this person is perfect for me? Hallelujah.
2: Good morning.
0: Good morning.
2: Na kerata dilo, so it's definitely a risk I would take.
0: Yeah.
2: Okay. However, from watching the show and seeing how the challenges say some of the couples were facing, even some of them leading modi divorce and stuff, it tricky nyana more because obviously also we took them to all from scratch. You don't know this person, and here you are getting married to this person, or married to this person actually. It's crazy, Maranasham. It's a risk I would take, definitely.
0: Hey, you know, some people just don't want to be single for life.
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0: Sweetie.
3: I love sweet.
0: Listen, some people don't have the courage to approach people, okay? And this is the best thing. And some people have tried and approached people, but they keep choosing the wrong people over and over again. And that's why they feel like maybe if it is in somebody else's hands, it would be better. Because Taibiaga, yeah.
4: Peloza, morning.
0: Hello, good morning.
4: Still mujolo wa resota.
0: Wantwar.
4: So awa, I'm the barinyaling he. Marriage at First Sight. Retla bona re tsang go pele.
0: Ka nnete.
4: Tango.
0: Yeah, especially lena ba leng single for

0: Wait, yeah. How about well, there's a lot of people in this world. When you've been single for like what? A year? Straight. We take you there ourselves because sounds already couples tripping. When are you always single? No friend. We can't do that. 076-260-2815. Let's chat.
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0: Notorious B.I.G. sampling a song by Renee and Angela called I Love You More. So you see, back in the 1980s, people were making love songs a whole lot more. People were talking about love and loving other people more. And then something happened in the 90s. And then suddenly people are loving the dough more than the person. And that's what I feel made relationships even more complicated. People started loving the dough. That is, of course, Notorious B.I.G. with I Love the Dough, featuring Jay-Z, as well as Angela Winbush as well, featured on that wonderful track. So that's what's making relationships clearly very complicated. I want to know from you. That's why we've got shows like Married at First Sight to make things a little bit easier for you if you're struggling to find the love of your life, right? Could you marry a complete stranger if relationship experts might decide the horbaho mecha with a particular person or not? That's not your thing. That's not your vibe. You'd rather just get that person by yourself. Huh? How has that worked out for you, though?
1: Hey, good morning, Pelo.
0: Good morning.
1: You're good. Pelo, what's going on? I'm loving this, ne?
0: Mm-hmm.
1: Not if the experts, but I'm meshal mutuata.
0: Yeah.
1: Because kele mutuata, wola. I would disaster, I would be I would be in our time, mesh work.
0: Yeah.
1: Kupala, Nagatoli, expected to dim him to about the
0: moment.
1: Oh, my person, where are you? Thank you, people. Is in Chinese, take over San Jose. Tango, as Bunky the Galibic.
0: Bonarto Sandela, for money, horror of less stress because I mean, who but an alimo toko zirasti. It's costly. It's costly, eh? Kisho fitly look at town. It's very costly.
2: Hey, good morning, Pelo again.
0: Good morning.
2: It will actually be a definite yes for me.
0: Oh, okay.
2: Regarding the experience that I had. Yeah, can I not give a deal regarding situation in LA? I have to know a person first. And then, you know what? All those sort of things. So, in your name, that will be something you're looking. Yeah, no, I will give it a chance. And then, Nalamutu, whatever experience you can looking for, Nalone. Aragaita, I go panza. Arasa, Mahovanore, Erevera Kalamukai, Mosinia Clinton, Rukisakai, and the more Wankanya Mutan, Wankanyaka, that's it. Dango.
0: After the fact.
3: Hi, Pelo.
0: Hi.
3: Yo, baby thing show, eh, by the way, what's the name of the show?
0: Married at First Sight.
3: Ach, you know what, this whole soulmate thing, we're overthinking it. I don't think this, like, somebody was made for me before I was born.
0: Huh?
3: You know, soulmate, somebody who resonates with my soul. So they can change and they do change all the time.
0: Okay, true.
3: So, now let's take the risk. Clearly what I've been doing is not working for me. Trying to do it the right way, you know, meet the person, do this, do that. Alright, let's try it. Let's try it out. Let's see what on time, you know.
0: Yeah, something different. You know, something different in your man.
4: Good morning, my beautiful Pelo.
0: Hello, darling.
4: Pelo, ke bone ka re kona tlamile o be relationship expect ya rona ka mona or match. 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
0: You are giving me ideas bathong. Okay, quick one. Yeah, babe.
5: Oh, Pelo.
0: You would try it.
5: Nah, I'll do it in a heartbeat. I've thought of it. Yeah, I've thought of it.
0: Yeah.
5: So I'll do it in a heartbeat. I love love. I really love love.
0: Yes.
5: But wow, the heart healing bond 30 flames. Yeah. Keller now has advised for it. You believe a man. You believe his actions, not what he says. So
0: yep.
5: I think that's why I'm still here looking.
0: Mm-hmm.
5: So I'll do it in a heartbeat. Love. You lagatile mo na. I think we all deserve love.
0: We do.
5: So with the help of experts, you know, I think I'll shift the right direction, man. Yeah.
0: Oh, nice. I knew it. I knew that you, when are you love. 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
7: Turn it up and let loose. It's Funky Friday. You before noon. Okay.

0: I know for a fact that most of you, Letswereke Bothata, because you have been going for your type for so long and it hasn't really worked out for you. You know, how about, you know, just relationship experts coming together and deciding, listen, would you take that chance? Talk to me on 076-260-2815. Could you marry a complete stranger if a relationship experts who match? That's Babalwa M, by the way, with a Sticks and Nacho. Bothata is the name of the song. So where do you stand?
1: Ooh. Beautiful queen, hey. And welcome back.
0: Thank you.
1: No, I will never do such a thing. You know, I got a rebel like a motto. You met a guy, and then you like the guy, and then you fall in love with the guy. Oh, mona. And then along the way, I change the true colors. So, but not the true colors. What about the guy or the man? Motto mona. Or also morning, and then utlo monyala. Because mole fatseng gana le di outer appearance preference, maybe ke prefer a tall, dark, you know, soft talk guy, and then be ke ha ke tlo meet motho o ke setse ke monyala ya nong ke motho mokhutswane hyperactive, not my type. No, that's honey. Thank you, my queen. This is Charity from Mafikeng.
0: My queen, tall, dark and handsome. Has sent many to ICU.
2: Good morning, Ospilo.
0: Good morning.
2: Mantawagi. 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But what Lopla Lebona after? I hope I am the motto some meeting after financial work of Melea motto if you so married. So Homata Panyana, man, the whole Wikitinian, Hoymela, so. 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
0: But I get it, they go through that assessment. Get the assessment, it's a reeling that they go through. And then they determine after that, horno, kina norva tuaba compatible, you know? I mean, you know, science hasn't lied so far. Well, okay, let me keep quiet. Carol, you want to add?
3: Morning, my love.
0: Hi.
4: Good morning, my love.
3: Hello. How was your night?
4: How was your night?
0: Hello.
3: Pero, my love.
0: Yes.
3: Me, I wouldn't mind a stranger, honestly speaking. Because those experts, they don't know what he's thinking in his head. They don't know.
0: Okay.
3: All they know is just the things that is showing them physically. So I wouldn't know.
0: You
3: wouldn't mind a complete stranger. No, I'm sorry. At first, I used to think of that I would go for married at first sight. But no, I wouldn't. No, you wouldn't.
0: At first, I thought you were saying, "How do you word?" Okay, so you wouldn't do it. Okay. Okay. I'm a little fetagiri soulmate. Strict program that you're running right now is going to prevent you from finding that person. You must be open to things. You never know. That person could be on the other side and you just never met them. You know, that person could be go, but then you see it takes an expert.

0: to bring that person close to you, because you're not going to go there. You know, they will bring that person close to you. Yeah, that's what I would advise my people, especially those who've been single for a very long time. I wouldn't do it, but I would advise you to try it out. All right, it's 11 o'clock now. It's time for the news. So let's find out what's happening.
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2: The temperature ga jana Rustenburg le Mahikeng 12, Johannesburg 11 degrees. 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
3: We don't want to say much more than that at this point. Needless to say, Mr. Matlala is a central figure in the Commission's inquiry, and the arrangements around and preparation for his appearance is obviously extremely sensitive. So at this point, I am simply going to confirm that he has been subpoenaed to appear. It is a complex matter, and I really do not want to get into what will eventually, no doubt, be ventilated before the commission.
2: Mokgatlho wa dithekisi wa Santaco Mono Northwest o ikuela go puso go sireletsa lephata leno kgatlhanong le beng ba dijanaga bao ba dirang ka go tsamaisa batho go se mo molaong. 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Mayekani o buile jaana mo UFM News Hour.
4: Mmereko wa puso is to protect our business. 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
5: The orders follow lengthy legal processes in which the department, working with municipalities, developers, and the state attorney, approached the courts to confirm that these units were unlawfully occupied and to secure their return. These are fully built homes funded by the public purse and earmarked for qualifying beneficiaries on the housing demand database, many of whom have waited years, in some cases decades, for a home of their own. Every unit that is unlawfully occupied is a home denied to a family that followed the rules and is legitimately on the waiting list.
2: Superintendent General wa Lefapha la Thuto Mono Northwest Lengane Bogantsu a re lefapha le kgotsofalela go tsaya karolo ga dikolo tse di farologaneng tsa porofense mo ditirong tse dingwe tse di samaneng le thuto jaaka go opela. 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
6: So we are excited that our educators, our learners, our school governing bodies, everybody who is part of this thing is making sure that he's contributing towards making extramural activities an important element, because we are not only focusing only on learners in class, because they used to say reading without play makes Jack a dull boy. So we saw our choir masters, we saw our learners performing on stage, the solo, it was so exciting.
2: Tla jaanong re dikonosetse ka ntlha kgolo. Vusi Music Head Matlala o laetswe go tlhagelela kwa Matlanga Commission beke e tlang. Dikalo tsa ura eno re tsatsedingwe mo ureng e latelang.

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It's You Before Noon with Pelo Modira, only on UFM. 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

And that is Casper Nyovest with a Phonyoka Bamphete. 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UFM.co.za is yet another alternative where you can listen to all your favorite shows. Okay, so you and I are about to trace the tune. I hope that you're ready on a Friday. It's a Friday, right? Yes. On a Friday, we look into theme songs from shows, from movies, from cartoons. So make sure that you stick around for that, okay? And get ready, 076-260-2815. That's the WhatsApp line where you can send through all your guesses. Otherwise, this one is from Honey Sweet. I put a spell on you. Ooh, voodoo. Okay.

0: It is indeed a funky Friday, a good one to you. That is Honey Sweet. It is the Honeycomb and Vega mix. I put a spell on you. It's 15 minutes after 11 o'clock. Let's get into our Trace the Tune for today. So we scramble a theme song for today because it's a Friday. And then you come in, you give me the name of the show or the movie or the cartoon. And it's sounding like this today.
1: Can you trace this tune?
0: That sounds like a cartoon, eh? That sounds like a cartoon. So this is a British preschool series that features four main characters who communicate using simple words and sound and playful movements as well, rather than having full conversations, okay? So each of the main characters has a very unique symbol on top of their head that also functions as an antenna. Okay. Oh, that gives it away nicely. Thank you, Poppy Star. So every episode includes a visit from real children shown on the screen built into one of the characters. Okay. So the characters are looked after by a vacuum cleaner machine that keeps their home tidy and serves them a pink custard-like treat. Their home as well is built into a green hill and the landscape is filled with giant flowers, these rabbits, these rolling hills as well. And before every episode ends, the magical voice announces time for. And then signaling, of course, that it's time for the four friends to leave the playground and return home. Send through your guesses. I've got an idea.
1: Can you trace this tune?
2: Good morning, Bilo.
0: Good morning.
2: Teletubbies, say hello.
0: Hello.
2: And no, yeah, like it is Shemisa, my youngest child is a year old. Oh, he loves them so
0: much.
2: Nice. Teletubbies.
0: Okay, all right. So they still play and the kids love them. Okay. Kamakhela?
3: Good morning, Hospilo.
0: Good morning.
3: The show that you're speaking about is Teletubbies.
0: It has to be. I think this is a dead giveaway. The antenna, you know, kids showing up on the screen, you know, also them not necessarily having like proper conversations, but they using simple words, they're using sounds, they're using playful movements as well. And their home is built on a green hill. You know, the landscape is filled with giant flowers, these rabbits, these, you know, those rolling hills as well. Yeah, and at the end of the episode, better time for Poppy or Filo and I'm a holler.
2: Good morning, Bilo.
0: Good morning.
2: I got to know one or Filo on a silver platter.
0: Bona.
2: Eh? Get it, Teletubbies. Teletubbies. You only get it at the end of the
0: queue.
2: Thank you, Bilo.
0: Only a pleasure. 076-260-2815. Send through all your guesses. You and I are tracing the tune, the sound. Sounds a little something like this.
1: Can you trace this tune?
0: I'm even hearing the Lala thing. I was easy for B. Thank you.
4: My beautiful pillow. You
0: know, hello, darling.
4: Teletubbies. And I get cut over like you want. And I saw you mix.
0: When there's no hope.
5: Morning, Bello.
0: Good morning.
5: Tinky Winky. Oh, Dixie. Lala. And

0: That's Teletubbies. Thank you. Bye.
1: Oh, you're so cute. You sound so cute. Oh, my goodness. Yeah. Okay.
2: There we are. Morning, morning, Auspelo.
1: Hello.
2: Teletubbies. I think I can sing 100%. Thank you, thank you, London.
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6: 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It's Funky Friday. You before noon. Okay.

0: What a feel-good triple play, hey? That is Olivia Dean with Men I Need. Also played you some Moby Dixon with Love Color Spin. That one is featuring Msaki. Also played you Status IV with You Ain't Really Down, hey? 25 minutes to go before we get to 12 o'clock, not 10 o'clock. Before we get to 12 o'clock, from 12 to 3, it is, of course, Chansi Yahamashel and Kiara Tlhakane to just, you know, make sure that your Friday afternoon is absolutely amazing. But for now, you and I are tracing that tune. Listen up.
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3: Ospelo trace tune e tlhola in rebula like e ntshwere ka di washing
0: but
3: Tuesday ke nna yes
0: welcome
3: yeah ja gona go tlhagelela. No, you're talking about Teletubbies. Yes.
0: Oh, finally you are here.
4: Good morning, my favorite presenter.
0: What's the challenge?
4: Without even second guessing, British for me gave them away.
0: Nah.
4: Those cartoons are Teletubbies. And for you to know them, you either have to be 27 growing up, definitely not 22 growing up. You have to be half of 50 growing up.
0: Oh, wow.
4: Yes, those are Teletubbies. No maganjan. No maganjan. And anyway, lots of love. Sunshine loves you a lot.
0: Oh, I love you too. Are you saying that we are revealing our age when we're getting it right? Huh? Okay.
5: What do you mean, Teletubby? Over the hills and far away, Teletubbies come to play. Man. Give me a little Teletubbies.
0: No, don't worry, we'll forgive you.
5: But I have a feeling it's Teletubby yellow.
0: Okay.
5: No, kion, man.
0: Something over yona. From Tepana.
5: Winky, winky.
0: Oh, deep.
5: La la.
6: Oh, Teletubbies. Thank you, Bello. Get the Teletubbies.
0: You guys are sounding so cute. Kevin.
7: Teletubbies.
0: Uh-huh.
7: Teletubbies.
0: Uh-huh.
7: Say hello.
0: Uh-oh.
7: Chinky winky.
0: I will.
7: La la. Get on the Teletubbies, people.
0: What a level of deep sea button. Deep sea button. I go on. Like, it sounds like, okay, here it is. Let's see the big reveal. Alrighty. Okay.
8: Teletubbies.

0: Oh, it's so cute, eh? And actually, my producer is dressed like a Teletubby today. She looks so cute. Hope you look so adorable today, honestly. Okay. So that is it. Our Teletubbies. Teletubbies is our Tracy tune. That's what I wanted to say. It is our Tracy tune. So that means that you and I are getting 100%. Woo! Yeah, Kevin says we're definitely all smiling now. We definitely are smiling, eh? Bringing back such beautiful memories. The kitten ass is just coming out.
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8: 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You before noon.
9: Okay, Friday.
10: What up? He should. But what? Look, if he loves you, he need to show you that he loves you.

0: Check it out.
1: Okay.
0: Oh, what a night. You should be like this instead of being like mine.
1: Okay. That is Lil Kim. It's definitely ladies' night, eh? Ladies get together on the song. Lil Kim, Not Tonight, featuring Miss Elia Dabrat, Left Eye, and Angie Martinez. Also played Keisha Cole with Trust. That one is featuring Monica. So who says that we have to wait until December for festive magic? Sun City is bringing a full winter one.

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0: And that is Shekinah with Brendan Dlodlo and Fatso 98, My Baby. All right, so let's quickly catch up with Marshall. Let's find out what's happening on the midday boost from 12 to 3. Hey, Marshall.
1: Hello, baby.
0: How are you doing?
1: Kira, you doing, huh?
0: Kishabu, you know.
1: Did you miss me yesterday? No, like, hey, yeah,
0: yeah. Hey, hey, Klisheng af. Wawana bine elayasu slangana emma tuneni. Like, you're a first part.
1: Oh my gosh, that's bad.
0: But I'm here. No, I'm here.
1: No, that's good.
0: All right, what's happening on the midday boost?
1: Brand new music on the playlist. All you have to do is to send through the words, the countdown challenge on the

0: Connect episode that we can play with you. And then, of course, we're going to get into the countdown challenge. You know, send through the words countdown challenge on the Uconnect app right about now so that we can play with you. Do it right now. Don't wait for later. Everything how to go. We rumele fela. Simple, simple. Ne?
1: Okay, Michelle. Raul, ne?
0: Have a weekend as gorgeous as you, my baby.
1: Same to you. Have an even
0: Thank
1: more
0: you.
1: Gorgeous one. That is the midday boost, Michelle, 12 to 3. So make sure that you stick around for that. Otherwise, it's been absolutely lovely between 9 and 12. Rekopana hape on Sunday, 10 a.m. to 2 p.m. for the Purple Soul Train. Otherwise, for you before noon, it is Monday, 9 a.m. to 12 p.m. Keep it safe and keep it cutesy. 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

0: It is Lady Zamao with Love is Blind right here on UFM. DJ Tsego, Ebu Mnandini, the one that won Kia Pop of Love is coming up.
1: Yes.
0: Also, Thames is coming up with Love Me JJ right here on UFM. Oh, did you see this, Kia? What's happening? What's happening in the USA? These two couples decided to go up on top of the Empire State Building in New York. And you know what the reason is?
1: Uh-huh.
0: Just to propose.
1: That's very thoughtful. I love it. If a man can't climb buildings for you, he's not for you.
0: Really?
1: Yeah. And by building, I'm not talking about your one-story home. No, no, no.
0: What is the biggest one in South Africa?
1: I think tallest building.
0: Yeah.
1: No, you can't build skyscrapers in a mining town. They're going to topple over.
0: Yeah. I think, what is it? The one in Joburg. Your Carlton Center, yes.
1: Is that the highest?
0: Yeah, I think it's the highest.
1: Oh, the tallest is the Leonardo.
0: Leonardo.
1: It's
0: okay.
1: Samson.
0: Yeah, so they should propose to you up there. Up there.
1: I have a fear of heights.
0: Oh, that sucks. That sucks.
1: So.
0: But it's very crazy. What is the wildest thing, Wena, you've done, you know, for love? What is that one thing you've done for love? How we develop our. Hey, wait, if I.
1: Driving.
0: Driving, ne?
1: Yeah.
0: How far? How far? How far did you drive?
1: An hour, 30 minutes.
0: Ah, that's nothing.
1: No, it's crazy. Given the context, it was crazy. I shouldn't have.
0: Damn.
1: Yeah.
0: Narwa botla. Badimo ba go ba bua lwena.
1: Ba re ke dijimal, ba re ke felle foo. I mustn't indulge this matter further.
0: For me, the craziest thing that I've done is to give my partner my car.
1: That's crazy.
0: Yeah,
1: my
0: brand new car. Get it. Take it's yours. Take
1: Mari,
0: it to wherever you want. Ke a tsenwa. No, because love is going to grow tanyanyana. So don't go near about tanyanyana more love.
1: That's crazy business.
0: Yes, that's love. Unfortunately, Jagawen, o driver, huh? O to Rustenburg, o ya Joburg, at night, huh?
1: And that person I was driving for.

0: Look like a butler card. Hey! I'm
1: not coming. 0762620285. You've done it before. Give a little bit Empire State Building. I don't know who engaged right here up there. Huh? Ke ya ke o wa driver di 1 hour di ura tedi malwanyana. Mashele ke o wa di ma monna koloi. Are tswara brand new car. Take this brand new car. This one is for you, my baby. Do whatever you want with the car. What about you? You've done things. You've done things. Maybe go to Merego for lerato.
0: No, that is crazy.
1: Yeah, people have.
0: And it's fun. We can judge each other. Guys, judgment is
1: not
0: bad.
1: No, today we are judging each other. It's
0: yes.
1: Okay. We allow it.
0: One religion vilifies judging. Judging is not bad. Life would be boring if we didn't
1: judge
0: each other.
1: You're boring. 100%. Yes. So send through your voice note. Don't be a silent listener. So sala ene khazi na gore khazi ba bua ka this on the radio. Ka hopola we ditse yana le yana. Are romela.
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6: 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Good afternoon.

0: It is AKA together with Kulichana Prada, or AKA Waruna. Bam! Mamoleilish. Ay, ratlaring. It is what it is. Yeah, more songs are coming your way. Dlala Tugzin is on the way, and we're talking about the wildest thing.
1: Another one.
0: Wildest thing that you've ever done for love. Because these two people climbed up at the very top of the iconic Empire State Building in America, which is 1,400 feet above the ground. And I'm gonna let me message you here. Message you wanna worry. When the power of love beats the love of power, the world knows peace. Pretty poetic people as well.
1: Okay, so they didn't climb for the proposal. What was it, a silent protest?
0: No, at the end. At the end, I'm gonna propose another flag.
1: Oh, so like if you're willing to climb buildings with me to protest, I'm willing to marry you.
0: Oh, look at that.
1: Wow, wow, wow.
0: Oh my gosh. 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Isn't the right thing, guys? Lona wetse yalo o ka itsa ng pomotho wa go.
1: Ai wa ka le airtime ka senthekele.
0: Bueno, ke itsa ng re fo en.
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0: What about you, Booster?
2: Yo, ke ya le Marshall. 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So now, I am permanently here. 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Thank you, bye.
0: Yo,
1: girl,
0: 6.
1: Are you keep eating?
0: Ay, ay, ay, wa keep eating ka ne. The 6, 6 is a long drive.
1: 6 is half a working day.
0: Literally. And you're driving. Come on, 6 hours. It's from, let's say, Taung to where?
1: From from Rustenburg to say Christ, that side of Christiana.
0: Damn.
1: Remember
0: every
1: we
0: day.
1: Were to
0: yes,
1: go?
0: I remember. No, that's crazy. That is crazy. Oh my gosh.
1: It's not crazy until yes. Yeah. Love. Yeah. The same way when petrol, it's a little bit of a little bit of a little bit of a little bit of a little bit of a little bit of a little bit of a little bit of a little bit of a little bit of a little bit of a little bit of a little bit of a little bit of a little bit of a little bit of a little bit of a little bit of a little bit of a little bit of a little bit of a little bit of a little bit of a little bit of a little bit of a little bit of a little bit of a little bit of a little bit of a little bit of a little bit of a little bit of a little bit of a little bit of a little bit of a little bit of a little bit of a little bit of a little bit of a little bit of a little bit of a little bit of a little bit of a little bit of a little bit of a little bit of a little bit of a little bit of a little bit of a little bit of a little bit of a little bit of a little bit of a little bit of a little bit of a little bit of a little bit of a little bit of a little bit of a little bit of a little bit of a little bit of a little bit of a little bit of a little bit of a little bit of a little bit of a little bit of a little bit of a little bit of a little bit of a little bit of a little bit of a little bit

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1: O bo driver.
0: Eh, le nake bua ka wena.
1: Hey, that person has died. I'm a new kid. Well, now you are still persisting. Hakatla, no worry. You'll walk home. Bring the car.
0: Yes, you're gonna do. I will walk home for him. Because ooh, why? Why are 6 years in my relationship?
1: Didimala,
0: ipadile ya hao. 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

0: Brand new music is coming up. Are you ready, Kia? Pop or Flop is coming up.
1: I opened my phone this morning. Yeah? I see a notification from you.
0: Of course.
1: 1 o'clock in the morning, you were searching for a song.
0: No, I was already searching for a song. What? I can't. No, you can't go to 12. 11 is enough for you. I think, yeah. I can go 7.
1: I hope that thing of yours works.
0: What? What thing?
1: Waking up in the morning.
0: I didn't wake up. Imagine me waking up. I was still up. So I just sent three.
1: Why are you saying it like there's a shame in waking up? To choose a best.
0: No, what a strategy. It's not a strategy. I was up.
1: No, it wasn't a strategy. You would have sent it at 7 o'clock in the morning.
0: I was up and I wanted to
1: Why
0: see
1: were
0: more.
1: You not down?
0: Why? I'm Why always up. Everything of mine is always up. What do you mean?
1: You
0: 0768 260 2815. What's the wildest thing you've ever done for love?
2: Kia and Michelle, everything good. Look at the wildest thing you've ever done, guys. Wildest thing you've ever done. Can't tell you how a wild thing. Okay, the wildest thing now. I did last week. Go funeraling. I was with my baby mama, my girlfriend, my side chick, and my crush, and no one noticed anything. But what born and Lucas and Zach. Dango, that is so wild, like wild zoo.
0: I
1: kind of get it. There are more women than men on earth.
0: Okay.
1: So,
0: three or five.
1: Sounds normal to
0: me. Yeah. It's a tembu, guys. They're not really gay. So, you can't
1: let them go to gay.
0: Go to gay, I guess it's a woman.
3: Hi, Kia, Michelle and the Boosters.
0: Hello.
3: Lerato Nankile Lanzamaisa Lankisa Port Elizabeth.
0: Yo! Sana.
3: 12 hours. I stayed there for 2 weeks. Kavoa Karen, never again. Never again. Thank you, Boosters. Blessed weekend.
0: You too. But days.
1: 2 weeks. He says he stays there for 2 weeks.
0: Imagine also going there as well. So that means a month.
1: A month.
0: 2 weeks of traveling. Two weeks of staying.
1: Oh, man, Michelle, that thing's probably 12 hours to get there.
4: Kutu, bwana papa. So, mo yona topic ya lona le tshwerenye. 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

0: le pala le ke thabe ya for glove we thaba fela ya thaba aiki eh anyway guys enjoy your Friday cheers eh ke stude
1: you too what atami ataniing besides di Mua, it's like radio.
2: Guys, the wildest thing that I've done for love. 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I think at the time I told them ko Facebook it was my 1.2 or something. Bampa 1.2 plus ya transport. 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
1: Yo!
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3: Tšhelete e ba se ba go ba berekiseng ka thata.
1: Hey, what's the army here? Alright, take a future ye.
3: Hey. Future?
1: Hey, give future. That's
3: not 1 point, man.
1: Give future. How?
3: I could.
1: Yo.
4: 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Me when I'm in love. Don't waste your energy to advise me. Because I would not listen.
1: Wow,
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1: Ralebo.
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10: Zezo zwine na go fora ndi zezo zwine nda vha zwone ndi zezo. 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

0: You can never go wrong with Heavy K. Heavy K with Azange right here on UFM. 2 minutes until we get to the top of the hour. News note is coming up. But I have to squeeze this voice note in, Kia. It's you know what? Life happens, guys. The worst thing that you've ever done when it comes to love. Ogiletsai. Yeah,
1: when I've given that Barry money.
0: Of course. I was about to say, I wanted you to say it. So.
2: Dumalan, dumalan, dumalan. 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Ned, that irregular Dirahala, excellent phone. 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I'm phone. I have a dumb phone. I will be the copper spender and make a sharp. 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So, ke be ke se o weekend day. 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
1: nakso di phoso tse dintsi botsi X crush ma go girlfriend
0: yes
1: o tsama dia bruiser
0: ai
1: box
0: yo box
1: o ba ke man lwena box
0: o ba keng man
1: o ba ke
0: ha ba ke anyways Bobo Flop is coming up in the next hour. DJ Clock also coming up music-wise. Also, DJ Ken is coming up.
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4: The temperature more Rustenburg, Lekwa Johannesburg, 15, Potchefstroom, 11. 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
1: Ntshabeni rubbished claims by the Malawian government that it is South Africa that is delaying the repatriation.
2: It's the High Commission who created this problem. We have now tried to board into our resources in an unfunded mandate to make sure that we find buses to transport the Malawi nationals to go home so that they don't stay longer at the repatriation center. So we need to give that context because there's a tendency of wanting to say it's the South African government that is repatriation. We are only responding to a crisis not of our own making but initiated by the Malawi government.
1: The minister cautioned governments of affected African countries to stop misinformation about the ongoing immigration situation in South Africa. Gaugelo Magolego, Newsnote, Pretoria.
0: Re sa le phone Tshabeni a re puso e tlile go tsa dikgato kgatlhanong le ditlamo tseo di thapang ba ditšhaba ba ba seng mo molaong gona le maAforika Borwa.
2: We have indicated in this cabinet statement that there is dedicated team that is doing inspections coordinated by the deputy minister. We spoke about three deputy ministers in the last decision of the IMC. We have increased the number of deputy ministers to do inspections at the workplaces, and they are going to target workplaces where we know majority of employees they are undocumented. And we have continued to call on workers, on employers, to stop employing undocumented nationals. That's why we have had incidences which NetJoy reported on the arrest of employers who continue to undermine the labor laws of this country and employ undocumented foreigners.
0: Mo go tsedingwe lefapha la boitekanelo mo Northwest le kgapetse thoko dipego tsa gore balwetse ba ba lwalang malwetse a sa foleng ba busiwa ntle le melemo kwa Coster District Hospital le reagile clinic. 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
3: The department's director of communications, Tebogo Lekgethwane, maintained that allegations do not reflect the actual situation on the ground.
4: We have a situation where some items, when they are not available, we have alternatives that are equally able to deal with the conditions of patients. So sometimes patients would be reluctant to receive the alternatives, which are proven to work. So we encourage our communities to allow the doctors and the pharmacists to prescribe as and when the situation arises.
3: He emphasized that the department is actively working with the health facilities to manage supply challenges, ensuring uninterrupted access to essential medicines and patient care. Koketso Dikobe, Newsnote, Rustenburg.
0: Kwa bokhutlhong mokatisi wa di-protests tsa basadi Mandla Mashimbi a re le mororo setlhopha se reteletswe ke go fetela kwa legatong la makgaolakgang a ICC Women's T20 World Cup. Se dirile sentle thata. Se se tla morago ga go latlhegelwa kgatlhanong le England ka metabogo e le 40. Mashimbi o tsibogile jana.
5: Yeah, without trying to take anything for granted, I think if you get to the semis, you must have done something right. And I think we did do something right. Maybe not to the best way in terms of how we wanted to do it. But at the end of the day, you want to get World Cup wins, and we did get that. But I think today, you got to give credit to England. I think they were really good. They're incredible. And to be fair, two of the best teams in the tournament are in the final.
0: Fa re konosetsa ka kgang e itlhomileng kwa pele, puso e thankgolotse letsholo la go thusa go busetsa baditšhaba ba Malawi kwa nageng ya bone. Dikalo tse dingwe di ka ura ya bobedi.
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7: Ni gerela fan ba ga gere a ke bui next a ke tloela ke dire next gerela ke le rata thata mang dira radio monate bo itse ke box mo matlera.

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1: Yeah, let me show you. Listen, get that. Come on, Dali.

0: Oh man, what a classic, what a classic! Hey! It is DJ Ken together with Murder and Texan. Moti is on this one as well, with Horns in the Sun. The DJ Ken remix, Texan remix right here on UFM. Internally, Bina Ele, man, get classic, Kingy. Why won't you breathe?
1: Summer breeze.
0: Yes. Inali, we're now nostalgia, boy. One talo high.
1: Okay.
0: Hey, it's classic to that point of view.
1: Okay. Yeah.
0: Kita magi ruta.
1: Hey, ke perspective yaka.
0: Kya ho bolela?
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0: Kya ho ruta?
1: Oh, kya ruta kai?
0: How ruta kai? Murta, not Murta, again, na Murta, wana.
1: Nake?
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1: Marakao tse na mo radio yong, o strike alin, naki din sanga wena.
0: Yeah, naki strike, I was just telling you.
1: Nakari. Muruta bana nake murutege fella fo are bop of flop
0: ha urutege. Hey, anyways, are se bo yo ne bop of flop.
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0: Yebo. Brand new music to the playlist. The Kia brings her song, I bring my song. You decide via a voice note on the Uconnect app. Go studio hotline whether Kia Kia is salang on the playlist or whether Kia. But the trick is, we're not going to tell you whose song is whose. Hmm? All you got to do is to go with the vibe and say, hold on.
1: But
0: okay,
1: to be honest, today you kind of gave it away.
0: Really?
1: Yeah.
0: How so?
1: I can't. If I speak about it, they're going to know.
0: Oh, I know what you're talking about, but no.
1: You can never go.
0: Hi, it's a woman right now. Hey,
1: okay,
0: hey,
1: let's
0: hey,
1: go.
0: Hey, hey. Today, what's up, like, no, you're so bunny.
1: What? Wow, that's big English.
0: Ah,
1: what is that?
0: Okay, okay. Let's get into the songs. Here is the first song. Why decide that way? Now, by a voice note on the Uconnect app. Is it the first song that should stay on the playlist, or is it the second song? Here's the first. Like one.
1: Ah, di talaga mo kawali bilang kate.

0: With Ulutando right here on UFM. Send through your voice note. Is it going to be the first song or second song? After hearing the songs, how do you feel, Kia? Where are you? Feelings wise?
1: They're okay.
0: They're okay.
1: No, they're just fine.
0: This is fine. You feel like you're winning?
1: I don't know. What boosters you can't predict? Last week we thought you were going to win. And then what happened? Ta-da.
0: We're not changing it now. Get the last minute.
1: No, but it changed. So I changed because it was my will. It was the compiler's will.
0: Yeah,
1: fine. How did they let your will be done? So, pop off, flop, kia, compile.
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0: Yo, Kian Marshall, yo, link to the teletubbies. I can't stop smiling. Yo, I can't stop smiling. UFM, I wanna in tune with you guys. Kela rata ke sa ikutile lona ne. Thank you. Salam monate. Bye.
1: Na ke introducer. 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

0: Do you know the year that this song got released? It was the year we joined UFMK.
1: Seriously?
0: Yes. 2021, I should say. 2021. Young Sana comes with a small DJ Maporisa with Adi Wele.
2: He's got you covered. Blow my mind. All you have to do is decide whether he's a bop or a flop. Michelle.
0: Yeah, no, you're about to say what?
1: We've been here a little over 5 years. Oh, what?
0: Yeah, number negative break, I guess.
1: Oh,
0: wait, you've been here. Yo, only got another relationship here again, this station. Damn, Kia.
1: Your relationship is older than me being here.
0: I know, older.
1: What?

0: 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Which one should stay on the playlist? Is it the first song or the second song? Let me spin you a little bit of Rihanna. After that, Rekena Morivotu. Yo, what's up?
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2: We interrupt your regular programming with breaking news out of Rustenburg. Reports are flooding in as flames have been reported at President Boulevard. Eyewitnesses say the blaze is coming from Nandi Braai.
3: That's right. I'm standing right in the middle of the heat at Nandi Braai. The fire is perfectly braaiing bors, chicken, short ribs and beef flavors. Barbecue, mild and hot served with bap, dombola and even dean.
2: Nandi Braai will be opening and lighting up flames near your area soon. Nandi Braai. Taste so much more.
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0: It is Rihanna together with Future on this one, Love Song, right here on You FM. Okay, yeah, you won't believe what I saw. Kreto V. Daniels. Oh my gosh, what's happening there? Anyways, we'll talk about that a bit later on. Also, do remember that you need to send through the words countdown challenge on the UConnect app so that we can open up the mystery box. Celebrating, please, man.
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1: Bop or flop. On the midday boost with Michelle.
0: Woo! The moment of truth, Kia. What about Didi Malaga Pele Kapele?
4: I don't know.
0: Elena, I don't know. This time around, I don't want to lie to you.
4: You took it.
0: I'm not sure if I took it. All right, you're voting between Maero and DJ Maboris. Give me more, or you're going to go with Heavy K Ulutando. Here we go. Let's listen to the boosters. Hore, Barring. Oh, okay. Kana ko winner with a 12.
4: I got gale.
0: Hey.
4: Hey, got 12-7. I see it. Predictions.
0: Oh, hope not. Okay.
4: 8-11.
0: Right, let's start with Karabo.
5: Dumelang, dumelang, dumelang. Happy Friday, Batubami. And I carry it to my list song number one.
0: Number
5: Enjoy
0: one.
5: Your weekend.
0: All right, you too, my baby.
6: Afternoon, Michelle and Kia. The second song, Heavy K. Thank you, London Leader.
0: All righty, leading so far.
4: We heard you for
7: Marshmallow, Kia. You voted for song number
8: one. Dumelan.
4: What happened
9: there? Number one. Yeah.
4: So what's the time?
9: Iowa.
0: No.
9: Aye, kosha. Aye, kosha. Wana ba ba.
5: Step or flop? Kita mali nayanta yaha. Michelle.
0: Aye.
5: Yeah, kita pone yanta. Bob or flop?
4: Hashem
5: is doing for me. All right. Doing me right.
0: So it's 4-4. The last voice note.
4: And nobody said the first song, Kira Michelle.
0: No, we never said that.
4: Deciding vote.
0: The deciding vote. It's like a hamang.
4: Jeffrey.
0: Jeffrey Munda.

0: Acum mă temă nea. 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
1: Good day, Marshall and Kia. Jeffrey Tsatsimpi mo makoshong 898. Ke tsamaya le song number 2.
0: Yeah! 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

0: your winner for Bob of Love right here on UFM. Heavy K. Good luck, Ayatawel. Yo, thank you so much.
1: Congratulations.
0: Thank you.
1: Hey, give me a Heavy K. You can never go wrong with Heavy K. Ah, why take you, Michelle?
0: Well, never say it's okay, Pinaga, either way.
1: Those things you don't say.
0: Monday to Thursday.
1: If you know your song as artist is going to play earlier before Pop of Love, don't say anything.
0: Okay.
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0: Look at this. Makatini, Zonke, Vutinova, Liras, Java, Mandisi Dunchies, Babalwa M, Miss K, and DJ Nkosh. 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It is a piece of musical history on one single stage. The Bagwena Jazz Experience hits the Super Bowl on Saturday, the 29th of August. 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
3: Wabana hena kwe fitamu. Hena kwe fitamu. That very sure is calorie high. You can tell by the way as long as midday boost is on, I was honest too.

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2: Na ke rata dilo, so it's definitely a risk I would take.
0: Yeah.
3: Ah,
0: O hana ka pele
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1: Even the backup singer sings better than him.
0: Yeah. Really?
1: Yes, did you not hear him?
0: Oh, eh. Hey.
2: Hello, again, Michelle.
0: Hello.
2: Message the high credo, yo, the umpolaya. Cause what are you doing, bruh? Like, udira igi, yo. Any vocal coaching and Ari has enough, cause his music is 90% AI. So, chance I make a show of a better major. Kira was really from Pretoria, guys. Yo, that was it.
0: Hey, what about Ramon?
3: Yo. Dimelangina.
0: Yeah.
3: Traumatizer with Zibatum. That traumatizes it as. I got a community car. We are now with Zibatum. I'm Tatert. Go to

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haeba o bone tse di okeditsweng ka birthday ya Boxer, reka Elise Brown Creamer 750 grams tse pedi ka 95 rand. 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

0: Fam, okay, yeah, let's get out of here. Let's get out of here because it's been a lot that is happening.
1: Yeah.
0: Yeah, we didn't get a chance to play some voice notes. Ka Credo, V, and Daniels.
1: Oh, there were voice notes.
0: Yeah, there were voice notes. And then secondly, we didn't get to play Countdown Challenge. We didn't do the FIFA update as well.
1: It's a Friday.
0: No, it's not a Friday. It's
1: the
0: a lot.
1: The system feels like a Friday.
0: Well, it's more holiday, it's serious. Yo, so I really joined the fella. Thank you for tuning in, boosters. We're back on Monday. You and the boys, Father's Day is coming up between 3 and 6. Should we call them that? Oh my gosh.
1: Dude.
0: Father's Day between 3 and 6. No, they're called You and the Boys. We are out of here. We are back tomorrow. By the way, there are gospel concerts and then there are moments that completely shift the room. On Saturday, the 4th of July, Tubisan Seleka is hosting the Kairos Live recording at Sun City Super Bowl. 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Bye-bye, boosters!
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wa bona hena go fitla mo hena go fitla mo that very sure gore is calorie a haye. 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
6: Two residents were shot and killed during the protest which began on Wednesday. Silva Sibiya, News Note, Rathanda.
5: Mo Presidente Cyril Ramaphosa a re ke maikarabelo a puso go sireletsa ditshwanelo tsa baagi le baditšhaba bao ba leng mo nageng. 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
10: The government of the Republic of South Africa is firm in saying that we have a duty to respect the rights of all people on our continent. And we also have a duty to protect all people who live in our country and ensure that they are not subjected to violence and ensure that all of us, South Africans and otherwise, respect the rule of law.
5: Ramaphosa o dumela gore puso e samagana le morero ono sentle.
10: It is a challenge that we are handling with due care for the rights of those who are saying that they are unemployed and they are poor in our country, and as well as the rights of those who may not be properly documented in our country and saying they need to be treated with dignity and safely, and they should not be subjected to any form of harassment or injury. That is a balance that our government has decided on.
5: Kwa bukhutlong leloko la komiti ya meyara mo lefapheng la ditsela le dipalangwa kwa City of Tshwane Tlangi Mogale, a re o swabisitswe ke tiego ya projeke ya tsela ya Beitekant kwa Soshanguve. 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
11: Because the project ka mokana tsone tse di tseng had about 22 projects. That is it. That we fought for. That we must roll out. Okay, ona mo ga enga mara tshwane o tla kera construction. Ya ga re. Te ite ken o hana ka yona o ka re a ka re ke motsadi wa hae. Politicking. It's got nothing to do with administration. And where it becomes problematic and it's something that you need to understand. That's why I spoke about the Municipal Finance Management Act, is that some things are going to be there because it will be overreach.
5: Farewetsa ka kganye itlhomileng kwa pele baagi ba kwa Rathanda ba ipeletsa kgatlhanong le tlhokego ya metsi. Dikalo ditlhogo di latela moraga metsotso e le 30.
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12: With your sports headlines, let's take a look. 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More of these at 20 past 3.
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13: Well,
0: Good afternoon to you. Let's quickly take a look at what's happening in terms of your latest traffic. We're going to be starting in Mufftown, where traffic isn't as bad on this Friday afternoon. In the CBD specifically, Nelson Mandela Drive, there's heavy traffic from First Avenue that's leading up to Tillard Street, just past the north. If you're entering at Mufftown through the N18, Modiri Molema, Dr. James Morocco Drive, this is also towards the main street. There is traffic that you can anticipate there, so also just be careful if you are there. Then we move towards Porch, where traffic has been reported in the CBD, specifically if you're on the N12 past Walter Sisulu Lane at Dr. James Morocco Avenue. Also, there is traffic that you can anticipate if you're heading towards from the Chief Albert Lithuli Street. If you are heading towards that direction, towards Gout, there is delays that you will experience. I'll leave it in Rustenburg, where traffic has also picked up this afternoon. You will experience traffic if you are on the N4. This is towards the Helen Joseph Bridge. There is a little bit of traffic that you will anticipate. Towards the Waterfall Mall on the R24 South, there's also some slight delays. Haystack, this is past Life Peclery. You will see some delays. In the CBD, President Thabo Mbeki, Nelson Mandela, that whole area, if you are there, you will experience traffic. In and out of Tlhabane on Swartdrekkens Road, there's also delays. 0762602815. That's where you can report any traffic updates. Keep your eyes on the road, ears on UFM.
4: Let's go home, ladies and gentlemen. Let's go home.
1: Chaisa Rivaye. Jomo Jones and Morena Matsena driving you home. It's You and the Boys, Monday to Friday, 3 to 6 p.m. UFM.

0: Tell it it's the weekend.
1: This weekend, we're busy. Back to the street, back to work. Is that one of sleeping outside the house?
0: And that is an announcement that Morena Matsena is doing on the show.
1: This weekend, we're busy. We're back to the street, back to work. Is that one of sleeping outside the house?
0: Of course, and that's exactly how we get into you and the boys on a Friday. You can tell that we're going to have so much fun. It's that day in which we all look forward to because we've been working so hard this week. On a Friday, you look forward to Ochaisa. You don't get to see the faces again. Mm-hmm.
2: I don't look forward to a Friday.
0: Why?
2: Uh-huh. I feel safer more spanning than Gostrating.
3: Welcome to the world.
0: Listen, you know what? I know the perfect candidates of Habola Church. I see you, but they are speaking about. Anyway, that's exactly how we get into the show itself. It's called You and the Boys. Katlego Monama, aka Jomo the Chubby Sexy Ninja. I can say you one, but Jones, how are you doing?
3: Kishap. Yesterday, as is Pirilla, there is not Ella the farewell. We had a nice time. Thanks to Vogue, Kishap Morena, Kishap Jomo. Welcome to you and the boys. Until 6 o'clock,
0: How are you doing? You recovered? You okay? You're in good standing?
2: Woke up feeling way better than yesterday. You know what I mean? I've been smoothing nicely. You know, cruising like a cruise ship, you know?
3: You look good today.
2: I'm in good standing.
3: I'm shocked you look like this.
0: I'm really happy. Listen, that's why we start with this.

0: salt and pepper.
1: Of course, it's a point of contention all the time on the show. Bafuito, I don't know if you've seen this, but Married at First Sight is coming back.
2: Oh, yeah.
1: You know that show where people just bow ketela mot and then you marry them.
2: No.
1: So it's coming back, and it got me thinking. I mean, committed relationships always begin with choices. Or not, right?
2: Yeah.
1: There's a saying that Brother Jones like to say, "Nka nako."
2: Yeah.
1: So that's the question that we, you know, getting to right now. Very simple. In our salt and pepper today, do you believe, Jorge, love can truly last if it's arranged? Do you believe in love at first sight, or do you believe, Jorge, before kare, I'm truly in love with this person? Which one are you? Salt says you definitely believe in love at first sight, because sometimes two people immediately feel comfortable, excited, drawn to each other, and then they automatically want to get married the next day. And then Pepper says no, onkana kwao, to get this to know this person, because love is built through trust, honesty, and shared experience. Wena wela kokai, Morena, quickly, let's start with you.
3: I mean, yesterday could have even proved. I don't need to answer a lot. Maobane kopane le motho re batle re nyala.
1: The only problem is that we couldn't find the Home Affairs office that was open at 1 a.m.
3: Yeah. Exactly.
1: Abuto le re palla go ya hi ari yena o nyoko nyala.
2: Okay,
1: anyway, Brother Jones, we're not going to
2: Nakere, I'm salt. I'm on a tip of love at first sight. You see it. It's like people do a window shopping. How when something was rata on the spot was about like how something was a labor. So like a human being, similar pele le rata ho ya kan. But kanya hore tsana ko ho motse. I know we believe in that, but when you take time to know her, what are you doing in the meantime? Are you loving her or usanzo ummata mata ho morate ho montsura mo wa mosetsa? I'm on a love on the first sight. I'm salt.
1: All right, Salt says yes, love at first sight does exist, and then Pepper says there's no nothing in this world like love at first sight. Which one are you? 0762602815. That's where you can be able to indulge with us. Maybe you believe that even on a show like Married at First Sight, you could succeed. You could be that couple that shows example. Hore Narakona. We take yours after these.
4: Swipe o bonetse jo ke ditseng ka birthday ya Boxer. Reka Huggies diapers ki pakete tsa tharo ka 330 rand. Nola mayo le street style mayo 750 rand. Bobedi ka 70 rand. Reka ka 1500 rand o bone 3 gig Boxer com data mahala kwa Boxer.
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9: Now let's get straight into it. The Premier Soccer League has unveiled the nominees for the 2025-2026 PSL Awards. With the newly crowned Betway Premiership champions, Orlando Pirates leading the way after a dominant domestic season. Former Buccaneer star Relebohile Mofokeng is expected to be among, it doesn't make sense when I say former, Maraya, get going, is expected to be among the big winners after an outstanding campaign before sealing his move to Belgian side Royal Union Saint-Gilloise. Well, the winners will be announced at a later date. And then off to Kaizer Chiefs. Kaizer Chiefs have confirmed the departure of striker Tashreeq Morris after both parties agreed to mutually terminate his contract. And one person that is so happy about this decision, it's got to be Jones. What's that at the Tashreeq?
2: Tashreeq was one of the players who killed the Chiefs. A palago trepa bolo, another goal, another attempt. Retusa fellow on a goal, one in a tag, on a memo lining Yamutula in a cross. But the game in a call at a million before World Cup, Gavata million in Navina Guanazama. Yeah, I want to give Mutu. I want to have a pair of Ruku. When I did Lupin and one of this Namusola, we saw Loka Itula on to a pair of Ruku shop.
9: Yeah,
2: no, Azama, I touched it. Hey, you're better go with the cash and carry. Let's shop
9: again.
2: Bye.
9: And

0: President Danny Jordaan says talks will soon be held with Bafana Bafana coach Hugo Broos as uncertainty remains over his future. Broos' contract expires at the end of July, obviously leading South Africa to a historic FIFA World Cup knockout experience. Jordaan praised the Belgian for transforming Bafana Bafana and says an announcement on the next chapter will be made after discussions between the two parties. Naresha 320 Sports. I'm Murena Matena Kiabatena on your UFM Sports.
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0: 2010 smash hit music coming from the one and only Professor. That's a Mali Speedy on this one. It was released in October 2010. And I must tell you, man, this song is one of the songs that gave Heavy K the life that he has today, because he co-produced this track at the age of 16 years. Yeah. Man, it's music taking us to 1527, the only station in the country that is in tune with you. So we're getting right into it. The salt and pepper is on. Can you truly build a lasting relationship? Just mabane or in the morning or whenever? Or do you really have to onkenako horomotsebe? But Jones definitely thinks love at first sight exists. You are salt.
1: No. I'm salt. Yeah, I do. Because as men, I get we are hunters. We are simulan rebata. I get how we can tell us about refasing. Keep it up, sisters. Keep it up. Refasing. But kibuya kabana.
0: Refasing.
1: Yeah, no. 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First time I saw you.
0: Yeah. Ashifa. That Sunday. As you were our new singer. Ma-o. Here's someone that you can sing.
1: I got met her, Ma-o.
0: Anyway, so let's quickly just take one voice note and then we'll get into more of yours.
2: Afternoon, guys. I hope you're sharp, man. Friday.
1: Thank you.
2: I do believe in love at first sight, and I also believe in taking time. So, kispai. So, because sometimes, look, when I had like ke play tiwe shebile monna o tloja mo ba foste spice ba fositele ba tsetile tswale le ngata. 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
3: gatetse botse a le nna ke tsamalweng.
0: We're not sure, but Jones, it will be with the office here, Home Affairs. I'll meet you, but
3: bring back arranged marriages, please.
1: Hello, Mish.
0: Yes, nkana ko homotse. As Brami says, Pepper says, take your time. Kana ona le kana ke that is that empara.
3: Lenyalo
1: ha se papadi.
3: Le potla le japudi.
1: Kas khuwa ine tsori ke pace sledge.
0: All right.
1: Take time to know her.
0: No, Morena, I was waiting for this moment.
1: Yeah.
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0: Well, good afternoon. Let's quickly take a look at your latest in traffic. We'll start in Mufftown, where traffic has picked up this afternoon. In the CBD, if you're entering through the N18, Modiri Mulema, there is heavy traffic in that whole area. On Nelson Mandela, past Shepherd Street towards First Avenue as well, that whole stretch of road has heavy traffic that you will find this afternoon. Then we move towards Klerksdorp, where traffic is also picking up in the CBD. This is on Voortrekker Road. This is at... past Oliver Tambo Drive as well as on Anderson. Both those ways have traffic that's happening there this afternoon. Also on the N12 towards Liam Hayes, there is congestion that you can expect. In Rustenburg towards Waterfall Mall on the R24, this is past the Sally Park Primary School, there is traffic that you can anticipate. That traffic boils down to Kloof Road as you go towards the Civic Center. In the CBD, you'd want to stay away from it because there is traffic from Haystack right up until Dr. or rather Besno Deer Drive. There's traffic on the opposite side on Nelson Mandela Drive, past Berg. In that side of town, you will see traffic there. Also towards the Rustenburg Magistrate Court, there is traffic in that whole area. If you're leaving town through the taxi rank, well, you will be queuing for some time because there is heavy traffic from the R510 that from the taxi rank right up until as you leave town towards the prison. If you're also heading towards Khabane on Swartberghans Road, there's light traffic that you will experience. I leave it in Pretoria where traffic is picking up. Specifically, if you're leaving the CBD, this is through Eskiam Pahlele Drive past the PPC. It's an everyday afternoon traffic there. Also, a traffic light is also not working at South Artilleries Road that is creating traffic there. 076-260-2815. That's where you can report any traffic updates. Keep your eyes on the road, ears on UFM.
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0: We're definitely in the era of music that is very spiritual. It's music coming from Dark. He's about to host his one-man show, massive, massive hit show. It's music taking out to the time, 15:37. And that's why a lot of people over weekends want to the secret location, because they go and listen to this type of music. Your fellow peers, people that know music just like you. Anyway, this one released on the 23rd of April 2026. His name is Dark Otama Leziwadi Yamungu. We are right in the middle of this conversation, Brother Jones, asking simply, Hore, do you believe that you can last a, you know, truly build a relationship with someone if you just met them today? Like, you know, love at first sight, you just met this person. Can you truly build a lifeline? Or are you believing in a whole tsianako to know that person? Salt says yes, love at first sight works, but Pepper says nkanako homotseya. Bro Jones, what do you have?
1: But nkanako homotseya, 0762602815. Ikena lomongko a love letter, wa lorona. Ari, yes, I believe, because if I have to wait 6 months to know, that's too long for me. My heart doesn't do lay buys. Woo, way, yeah. Nana. It buys the full price on the spot. On the spot.
0: Thank you so much for that one. Let's take more of your messages.
2: Good afternoon.
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2: You and the boys.

0: Yeah.
1: Because I believe that when you are in a relationship, you need to learn the next partner so that you don't find yourself in a position where you see someone acting differently from how you met them, and which leads to people being in a lot of relationships because the relationship won't work out because you don't know the particular person that you are in a
0: Yeah.
1: relationship with. So I'm with Team Pepper. Love needs time. You need to learn your partner. Thank you.
2: But bro Jones, what happens when you are from a relationship and then you meet someone and then you can see Oya now meet that everything got love at first sight? You go into it, you get married. A lot of people experience that. 2 months. No, it's because the love at first sight happened.
0: No, you are very right, Joma.
2: Or Ariana and Saliti.
0: Oh, na, kante ke ona la first sight o kopane le motho ago sa go se fitang all right a rutlelela
2: all right let's quickly take it
3: yo ichu
0: ichu yo
2: oh
0: o means yo
2: biano
0: dimpotle bo
3: bona nna le ntate bona le manaka
0: hey
3: o khola bana ba ne ba khatha bana ba le bitlanya bana ba sa tshiti jalo ga bana bana ba tshita
0: eh
3: Was best for him, Baba. She died. Give me another security medicine.
0: Linda. Dumela. Thank you so much for the message. Rotswaremo 0762602815 at UFM 898 on all socials. 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That's from Katli. Are it's a magadi benefit. You kore born otajua ga first day. Born otatsa chele tu born a chele it's a mayo bitch.
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0: coming from Mafiki Zolo. This one is the Pierre Johnson and Simon remix. Uhuru Oskido, Kona. Marabuingozi, hey man, I used to be koozered a lot with that. You must know, Buingozi, it's 15:49. We are going to be taking more of your voice notes, 076-260-2815. Bollywood music lovers, pull over for this one. The powerhouse music, Jubian Natinal, is bringing the world-class live performance straight to Sun City Super Bowl on Saturday, the 11th of July. If you've had Ratanyam Limbian or Tum An Aya on repeat, hearing this track live at the Super Bowl Acoustic is going to be worth your while. 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
1: Kalina, the managing director of UFM. In silence, abuse thrives. In action, it ends. Banna, if you see violence, say something. If you hear cries, respond. Our silence protects the abuser. Don't call me brother if your silence is louder than his scream.
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0: Of course, it's 15:50. We are right in it. We're going to be wrapping up your comments. So, Morena, love at first sight. Take your time to get to know the person. Mm-mm. You sing the song so well, my brother. I would have thought, Hori, kwena wa nkanako
3: homotseba. 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
0: So wa kholo pila pila ntune ba yetsangji.
3: Ai, I get next one or ring.
0: Nanga buti, nanga just
3: Jones khalemel.
4: I get it.
0: Khalemel. Okay, let's just go to voice notes because omo yena a lo miletsa family meeting.
5: Hey, the hot man.
3: Exactly.
5: I hope le monata. 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
3: Hola.
5: Re tla itsana go pele. Ai, re tla itsana go pele.
3: So,
5: e ngo le ngo ke yona the hot man.
3: Thank you, hot man.
5: I get it, Morant.
3: Yeah.
5: It's in the risk. Life, it's all about risk.
3: Yes, sir.
5: Ah, ke pak somo matlera.
3: Ah, tlera ka sieto no bua re go kae go letlera le legolo, Rodman.
0: Engwelengwe le yona ena le busi anshonya. Engwelengwe ke yona.
3: Eh, bona life is all about taking risks, just like Baskabu.
4: Yeah, and then ho go tla motho re engwelengwe ke yona, khale ba mo vetisa ya
0: ding. Ah, o tlo kire kgola na bo.
4: Ah, engwelengwe go Rodman.
6: Hola.
3: We the boys.
6: We the boys. Hold up.
3: We're making noise.
6: Hold up. We're making noise.
3: Yes.
6: Hold up. Hi, guys.
3: Hi, Remofiri.
6: Hey, hello. And the boys. This is Remofiri from Pretoria. Guys, I don't know, you guys will tell me.
3: Yeah.
6: But I believe Hori. There is love at first sight.
3: I
6: love, guys. Yeah. I wouldn't even hesitate to go married at first sight because Mutavenza Mojolo is very critical. So, since I would arranged the relationship, arranged marriages. Those are my things.
3: Oh, yeah.
0: Now, this is exactly why women keep getting the messages send me money, my enemies are after me. Because of this. Love at first sight. Muri epic.
3: My enemies are after me.
0: Don't you know that?
3: Mm-mm.
0: Tinder swindler.
3: Even.
0: That's the message.

0: message that he used to send the girls. 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My enemies are after me.
1: What?
0: And that's kala kopanele.
2: You and the guys.
1: That's us.
2: My daughter, I say UFF.
1: Well, no reason.
2: Hey, Naki Team Spice. You know, I believe in love at first sight, and then I believe in knowing the person. Hey, rokopane le batho, mara motho kopana le batho, man. 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

0: guys.
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2: My daughter, I say UFM.
1: We're not resistance.
2: Hey, Nike Team Spice. You know, I believe in love at first sight, and then I believe in knowing the person. Hey, rokopane le batho, mara motho kopana le batho, man. 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
3: mo rumile ke mang?
2: So, love at first sight e shapo,
1: yeah.
2: Go itse motho go tsana go go shapo gape.
1: Yeah. Yes, Molly.
4: Yeah, bereka pila net.
1: Mm.
4: It depends gore o motho o jwang.
1: Yeah.
4: Ene o kopane le
1: motho o jwang.
4: That's it. Ene ke bua, so I'm talking about dating a person that is well known. And it's a mele sentle, and I was the one that cut it off.
3: Yeah, that is well known, no?
4: That's it.
3: Ke mangwe.
4: A ka motho nje. Wa ka kopana le ene today, o morata today. O kopana le ene, o morata 6 months down the line. E be re ka kgwedi ya B7 motho o a ba weletsa ntho tse snacks. For me, it has love at first sight. So, yeah. As the $1 million and the 014.
3: $1 million, baby.
1: Who's this popular person? Who's this popular person?
3: Yeah,
1: I know I'm people. Let's not talking about that. Yeah.
3: Let's take the last voice move, guys.
5: Hey, some guys. When I man that guy all work, take time to know him.
1: What's called your pace's
5: leg? Me nakali mahona mo.
1: Your pace's leg is in paranya.
5: Me mutoaji nakali mahor. Take time to know her. Me nakiribialo guys. Take time to know her.
1: Yeah.
5: Or take time to know him. Horoska banale matatu kope direct lagi kiti dinchi. So. For your sake, your overwrite, I can continue each other. Love you guys.
1: Thank you, Mpeo.
3: Well, listen, we're not Jones.
1: I know. When I have to take time to get a relationship, I can just work a stain and then beg it and work a meat, beg it and cement. No, man, I
3: don't
1: know. I can't go in down, but then a lot of my to me, one out to own it. But I'm on the spot. Yeah, so what's on to take time to know? Oh, more than so, I go pay like an ambulance until I go pay.
3: Yeah, and now when I got a hey,
1: Mufulus.
3: Owen, you buy another one.
1: Hey, no, I think it's real.
3: Buy another house.
6: Guys,
3: another house.
6: I'm of the notion that take your time to get to know this person.
1: Okay.
6: Because there's no love like a love that is built on trust and honesty.
1: Oh, wow.
6: Not
1: real.

0: Her name is Faith Evans. She was no one's baby mama, but she was married to the notorious B.I.G. So she was not that baby mama. I am not the baby mama, but I'm the one. It's 1559. Faith Evans, Love Like This. See you on
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2: The temperature, more Rustenburg, 18, Potchefstroom, Le Johannesburg, 16. 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
3: The government of the Republic of South Africa is firm in saying that we have a duty to respect the rights of all people on our continent. And we also have a duty to protect all people who live in our country and ensure that they are not subjected to violence and ensure that all of us, South Africans and otherwise, respect the rule of law.
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6: MISA welcomes the arrival of Chinese and Indian automakers whose affordable vehicles are driving record sales in the retail motor industry since September 25 and expanding vehicle ownership and contributing to economic growth. MISA's submission to the DTIC further calls for the inclusion of a retail motor industry pillar in the South African Automotive Master Plan in order to prepare workers for new energy vehicles, artificial intelligence and digitization, ensuring that technology enhances existing jobs and creates more employment.
5: Motlatsa President Paul Mashatile o amogetse peeletso ya setlamo sa Cherry mo nageng. Motlhapi Modise, Newsnote, Rustenburg.
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7: We are stressing these closing dates because we don't want anybody to suffer from having to pay unnecessary penalties and interest in that regard. For provisional tax payers and for trusts, here we are highlighting that from the 13th of July to the 22nd of January 2027, that will be the period that will be applicable. So 13th of July 2026 and the 22nd of January 2027.

0: should taxpayers do? They must update their details early when it's necessary. They must follow clear prompting messages from SARS that will come through their nominated means of communication.
1: Faroetsa ka ntla kgolo mo presidente Cyril Ramaphosa o sireletsa dikgato tsa puso mo morerong wa baditšhaba mo nageng. Dikalo ditlhogo di a latela.
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3: And with your sports headlines, the Proteas women coach Mandla Mshimi says England simply wanted it more. And Lewis Hamilton has made a flying start to the British Grand Prix weekend. More of these at 20 past 4.
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4: Good afternoon once more. Let's quickly take a look at your latest in traffic. We'll start in Klerksdorp, where traffic is picking up. Buffelsdoren towards Platan Avenue is experiencing heavy traffic. You can just exercise caution. If you're also on the N12 West East, also there is moderate traffic past Liam Hayes. This is towards Collierville as well. In fact, towards Alabama, that's where you will experience a little bit of traffic there as well. Then we move towards Potch, where traffic has picked up in the CBD, specifically on the N12 East. This is past OR Tambo, as well as towards Beyers Nodier. There is delays that you will experience there, as well as on Dr. James Morocco Drive. Then we move towards Rustenburg, where the bulk of the traffic is this afternoon. If you are in the CBD, Haystack towards Bethlehem, past Leeds. Also on Nelson Mandela, this is past the President Thabo Mbeki, starting at Beyers Nodier. There's heavy traffic in that whole area. You can maybe try an alternative if you're heading towards Kabane or Rustenburg Noord. Brink Street seems to be free, as well as Watsonia Road towards Olympia Stadium. There's more traffic reported if you're heading towards Kabane on Swartregens Road. This traffic is right up until Moremedi Street as you drive towards Pukeng. So you just have to exercise caution if you're driving in those parts of the city. Then we'll leave it in Pretoria, where if you are heading into the main lane side from the Proof Plus interchange, there's light traffic from Lanewood right through the N1 South, going over to the Flying Saucer interchange, where there's heavy traffic due to a stationary vehicle. There's more traffic leading over to Johannesburg. This is on the N1 North, past Ellendale, towards New Road exit as well. There's more traffic that's been reported at the Buccleuch interchange. You will experience traffic about 2 minutes when you head towards Main Road on the N1 North. 0762602815. Report traffic, get there. Keep your eyes on the road, ears on UFM.
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2: 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Jomo, Jones, and Morena Matsena driving you home. 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

0: Sisiwane dlala ka yona is the name of this one. Any Man That Guitar, DJ Maporesa. By the way, Bra Jones, this one is taken from album ya Any Man The Guitar, but it's number 28, Tlhakobela.
1: Tlhakobela?
0: Yeah, and it's an address. I'll tell you about it.
1: Oh.
0: It's music taking us to 1614. So it's an address, Quatrichville.

0: Oh,
1: yeah.
0: Well, that's why we said 28 Hlakubela.
1: Yeah.
0: Okay.
1: Then
0: they were ne ke tara ba re dlala ka serope se 1. Motlhalogo nyonya ka ke naganne di aerobics di gymnastics maybe ke. Oh, all right.
2: Ke utsile yalo.
0: All right.
2: Ke utsile yalo wena.
0: One two step one, a dlala ka serope se 1. 2 2 2.
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1: Ne ke ntsha
0: guijo.
2: Yeah.
0: When was that?
2: Maoba last night after the speech.
0: Yeah.
2: Eh, a re o ntsha guijo nyana. Eh, ke utlwa se mo kgema go pele
1: 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Ne ke
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0: 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Jonas ka etsa le re mo moe.
1: This guy over here.
2: Ayoba.
1: Au, wa mothadi ayoba shule ka go guys. Anyway guys.
0: Yeah.
1: Anyway, let's get into the second hour of the show. Thank you so much to you for actually sending us your messages. Right now, though, guys, so I was in the kitchen right now.
2: Yeah.
1: So I checked there. I see food in there.
2: Yeah.
1: Understand what I'm saying.
0: Okay. What happened?
1: And I saw, like, they were eating earlier on. I think it was Morena. So I saw food in the fridge there.
0: Okay.
1: And would I be wrong for eating that food?
2: Yes.
1: No, but Joe,
2: Captain Saga.
1: But look,
2: what if you eat for
1: I saw you guys eat already, Moran.
2: Yeah, girl, what if you eat?
1: Are we pay like young because you already eat 8
2: The regular manager.
1: Rochizaga 6, Ibrega, like, what is your problem?
2: The regular manager.
1: No, but I mean, it's food in the fridge, it's at work. But I don't want to get wrong.
0: No, no, how can I go to the right? It's a scarja fail.
2: Hey,
0: scarja
2: fail.
0: Yeah, I go to the Pavela and then go, what a hofa bonor bahane. My food, bo my juice. Yeah, what tepangse, what?
2: Don't touch.
0: Yeah, don't shame. Baba man, body bigger as I can go ringing.
1: No, but it's not the one, guys. I think it's not an issue, you know,
0: okay.
1: Because a lot of people actually have a problem with that. If ogabia di jogamo fridge in go spanning, when you leave them overnight, kausa no ho fitla o kala di staying. I beg to differ, I'll tell you, because once you've eaten and you leave the fridge in the di jogamo fridge go spanning,
0: yeah,
1: it's fair game to assume hor moto o mong wilo di.
2: It's not fair game, man.
1: So you're going to eat the food again, like you that food in the fridge now odi ja pemre?
2: No, I'm not.
1: My point exactly.
0: Yeah, no, safe
2: joma. Hey, that's why I get joma sa kopi.
1: Oh, I'm already getting crazy. Ke bono chile.
2: Joma, we see. Hey, one day we're not talking mala, we na. Hey, okay, mat. We relink in your traffic. I'm at the little chief. Okay, mala.
0: But when the barna rona li speaker rasese nchago studio ngande ke mala joma.
1: So you know, I want to bring this question to you too, Jones. If let's say for instance, if food is left, like I said earlier on. In the fridge, you go spanning after lunch or maybe overnight. Tomorrow, is that food still yours or does that become fair game? Or you don't really care about it. What do you say?
0: I know if it's left of us, that is left for somebody to get more. Guys, with another signal. Oscar Zena fellow, Jababam, but one anybody gastric banalele sasani. So, Uhono Jaga, the half time, and Sajabi Pella, Babang Ujile, and then maybe Nalipilo Masa about Lohalali Dulayana fellow. They pawn, no, she and not toilet. So, Kiloyana Zedil, so just ask first, Mar Helimo Meregong, yes, as Mar Heluko Wuntung Hilikwaga Rallan.
1: Yeah. Well, Miranda, what are you saying?
2: I agree with Jones. Okay. Like, if I don't say Jaya, Kogela di Jotse. Even if we declare 3 days later, more fridge in you, Kogela di Jotse. What are
1: you malo? I mean, some people that agree with you guys, you know, if it's not labeled and it's just sitting there overnight, it's fair game. Others say absolutely not. If I bought it, it's mine. And ngasi di latle hegi di beleko fridging kitaga. Interesting enough, workplace etiquette surveys consistently rank food theft amongst the most annoying things that other people do. Go fishing, ugo ro pio te piye se banana, ufite chomo, lelela na la leli gima.
0: Arlabu.
1: Arlabu.
2: Koko bole exposer.
0: Yeah.
2: Omana Jones. How can I drink you go fridging ya po mereko? Jones,
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1: So we posing this question to you: how long should the food be allowed to stay? Come off fridge, go spanning for you know, for you to consider it, it's not yours anymore. If you've left food, come fridge, go spanning. Do you consider it fair game?

0: if other people eat it, or do you still demand dijo tsa gao? How do you guys do it in your office? 0762602815. That's where you can be able to let us know. Let's settle the debate. If I leave my food in the work fridge overnight, and it still is my lunch, kausanina, maybe come kubela lambra juns, kausanina gilo age.
1: Okay.
0: I'm gonna eat it, or maybe anagarata hoshera. So if I left my food in there, whatever happens to it, it's fine.
1: It's fine. No, not
0: it's cool.
1: No, but you must give a go ahead or guys get whoever wants to eat, eat them, because but to baja use different things. I get to run to baja donki baja kati and then it's like fried and nice, really nice, really well fried.
2: That's true.
1: When I hold half enough for like and take you,
0: Morena, I want to find out from you when we come back or how when I say I like sherry.
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10: Now let's get straight into it. Proteas women coach Mandla Mshimbi says England simply wanted it more after South Africa's 40-run defeat. In the T20 World Cup semi-final, Mshimbi praised England's mental strength and admitted the Proteas didn't bat well enough while chasing 170, right? Now, despite the disappointment, he says he's proud of his squad after another strong World Cup campaign. And then off to F1, Lewis Hamilton has made a flying start to the British Grand Prix weekend, setting the fastest time in Friday's opening practice session at Silverstone. The Ferrari driver, a record 9-time winner at the circuit, finished ahead of championship leader Kimi Antonelli, with teammates Charles Leclerc completing the top three. And then off to the World Cup, Portugal are through to the FIFA World Cup last 16 after a dramatic 2-1 comeback win over Croatia. Now, Cristiano Ronaldo scored his first knockout stage goal of the tournament from the penalty spot before Gonçalo Ramos grabbed a stoppage time winner. Coach Roberto Martinez praised his side's resilience, with the Portugal now set for a blockbuster clash against Spain. And also, if you can remember, after we won up against South Korea, this is Bafana Bafana, right? Sinesi Pomali, who was the performance analyst, the head of performance analysts, right? He made a couple of remarks there. You know, something like, yeah, they're talking a lot. We are working here. You know, and they did try to stop him. They did. Now, it is sad to hear that he stepped down from his role as Bafana Bafana head of performance analysis, a decision he says he made a couple of months ago, right? And then he also offered an apology for remarks he made after the World Cup group stage win over South Korea. Just a bad one like that. And they did try to stop him. But hey, this just means be careful what you say out there, because your words could mean a lot or could rub off on a wrong individual. Now that's your 4:30 Sports. I'm Morena Matena, Kia Batena on your UFM.

0: yeah, it's music coming from VG, DJ Vigilante. That's Amale, aka, as well as KO. It's called God's Will, taking us to 1627. And we are in this chat that we're having in this hour. Bahanage Jerry Jotsamara Nago Frigin. But it's okay. So a lot of HR expects even say that food theft can create genuine tension and trust issues among colleagues, because it's not really about the food, but it's about the respect. Is that what you were saying to me?
1: Yes, Moran? It's about the respect. It's about the principle. That's why I get a kopa.
0: Okay.
1: Kopa then otafiwa. But I don't...
2: No. Nagi tore the messages that is on my Facebook when you're on at UFM 898 and all the socials. But even if it's left for 3 days, it's mine. Let's respect each other's scuffing. Like I listen 5 liters as ice cream. Respect it. I don't know. It's a fair game. If it's my manager's food, you get chase. I got so I get a DJ for a dinner. Get a good miracle. So get a manager. Oh, feel it's fine. But highly scuffing is in the more frigid. I think I jelly half for it. Get a second half. Get the permission. Or I Lord, I will never eat leftovers at work, even if it's mine. Sorry.
0: Yeah, even if it's his.
1: Yeah.
0: So it doesn't mean we're.
2: Hajile ojile ya gmorena ga le go feditse o jojile o feditse ya o feditse ga gona ra ka dija gape ka moso ha tswa to ba ratang

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1: Go bere di kang. 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
5: Afternoon, let's take a look at your latest traffic. We'll start in Rustenburg, that's where the bulk of the traffic seems to be this afternoon. If you are in the CBD, well, I'll tell you that there is traffic on all sides of the CBD. If you're on Beersnodier Drive towards Haystack, there is heavy traffic. Haystack towards Klopper, there is heavy traffic. Also on Bethlehem towards Nelson Mandela Drive. There's also heavy traffic from Berg Street on Nelson Mandela Drive past the President Thabo Mbeki Way. Also, as you head into, as you pass the Rustenburg Mall there, there's a lot of traffic in that area. If you're trying to avoid it, Watsonia Road is still a bit free to use. Or the Strumosa side, Dr. Morocco also is a bit clear, but there are some delays if you are on Swartrechens Road. This is past the Dr. Morocco Drive. This is if you are heading towards Tlabane, past Maumo Street there as well. So it's pretty hectic in Rustenburg on most sides. Kloof Road also, there is a lot of traffic that you will experience. In Klerksdorp, from Voortrek Road onto the N12, there's an accident that happened there, so it is creating traffic in that whole area towards the R30. So exercise caution if you're there. In Porch, on Dr. Morocco Drive, Morocco Avenue, as well as on Nelson Mandela, on N12, this is past the Walter Sisulu Street, there is congestion that you will experience. On Retief Street, past the Salt Lake and Walter Sisulu, there are some delays that you will see there as well. We leave it in Pretoria, where traffic has picked up. If you are leaving the CBD, specifically heading towards the north, there's heavy traffic at the R80. This is from Bremer Street, the R55. Eskom Pahlele Drive, past the Fanaroff Road, also is heavy traffic. There's an accident on Paul Kruger Street towards Wonderboom. This is at Dinesen Street, Dinesen Street rather. That's where you will see an accident that's affecting traffic in that whole Wonderboom area. 076-260-2815. That's where you can be able to let us know of any traffic congestions that you come across. Keep your eyes on the road, ears on UFM.
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0: It's like we already know that I was supposed to be the guy that carries her stuff everywhere. Because consistently on the show, we're definitely going to pull up Lebo Mathosa, all right?
1: Ah, my favorite. I was sad in her passing at Hogafala. I remember very well. Nagi Jose ke mona joma ke bona everything, the performance, yeah. The singing, ha hola simola. Even if the last part when she did the acting part, go bomo vango. Ah, yeah. Rest in peace, the queen.
0: Amazing. 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I cried. Oh. I was young, but I was like,
1: I was sad. It was sad for me.
0: Listen, we're asking you simply, Hordi, just I was

0: apole le gore le ga ka gra banana gore apole mo fridging go spanning I will never le metsi never ga se be ka tswara bile ga se be ka nwa unless re fetse gore ka di otse no yana ke na lo ene be re di ba mo fridge re spana go lithu you know like lona le litri ka mo
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0: Anyway, guys, enjoy your Friday. 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

I'll tell you one thing, then when they get into the studio, they definitely know how to put it on. It's music taking out to the time, 1648. It's called Sakama. My Yams is on this one. Masterpiece YVK is also a part of the song itself. 0762602815. That's where we are. Simply asking you, Hore, when it comes to food, if you leave your food in the fridge, is it fair game to assume Hore dijotse wa isaletsa ha? 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Because dibile kwena in the fridge, specifically the fridge.

0: connect that is at work. How do you do it at your work? 0762602815.
1: Afternoon, guys.
0: Hello.
1: Leftovers cooking, it's for everyone. If you listen to CDG, when I at my house, the leftovers are a new pot if the leftovers are 2 days since they the fridge. Rafetsa Gazella, then we move to the new pot. But come, Maragon, Logalamela's captain, we lost Karasibodil. That's the rule. Was and suggested Joseon, who says, don't worry, the Kagai gets a man for in Lohona. Just ask if you saw Gatala. Ask if you go to the house, you can go to the house, go ahead and eat. But if you grass captain or whatever, you can go to the house, you can go to the fridge. It's not for you.
2: 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Let's go home!
3: Chaisa, Rivaye. Jomo, Jones, and Morana Matsena driving you home. 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
2: The temperature, more Rustenburg, 17, Mahikeng, 15, Pretoria, 19. 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
3: Evidence leader Adila Hasim carefully combed through the WhatsApp chats to highlight instances of criminality, including tax avoidance.
4: Manufacturing cigarettes off the books. Then there's admissions of unlawful importation of tobacco under a false Swaziland pretext. There's unlawful admissions of unlawful surveillance of SARS officials and access to personal records. There's an admission of obtaining a confidential SARS document for cash, so paying someone inside SARS to get access to this document.
3: It is not clear if Khan will ever get to testify at the commission following his hospitalization. Hawelo Magolego, Newsnote, Pretoria.
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7: MISA welcomes the arrival of Chinese and Indian automakers whose affordable vehicles are driving record sales in the retail motor industry since September 25 and expanding vehicle ownership and contributing to economic growth. MISA's submission to the DTIC further calls for the inclusion of a retail motor industry pillar in the South African Automotive Master Plan in order to prepare workers for new energy vehicles, artificial intelligence and digitization, ensuring that technology enhances existing jobs and creates more employment.
6: Motlatsa President Paul Mashatile o amogetse peeletso ya setlamo sa Cherry mo nageng. Motlhapi Modise, Newsnote, Rustenburg.
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1: We are stressing these closing dates because we don't want anybody to suffer from having to pay unnecessary penalties and interest in that regard. For provisional tax payers and for trusts, here we are highlighting that from the 13th of July to the 22nd of January 2027, that will be the period that will be applicable. So 13th of July 2026 and the 22nd of January 2027. What should taxpayers do? They must update their details early when it's necessary. They must follow clear prompting messages from SARS that will come through their nominated means of communication.
0: Fa re wetsa ka kganye kwa setlhoeng, Madlanga Commission e sekaseka melaetsa ya WhatsApp ya ga Major General Feroz Khan. Ditlhogo tsa bofelo di a latela.
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3: And on your sports headlines, the Deputy Sports Minister, Peace Mabe, has urged sports federations affected by government budget cuts to use the upcoming budget review process to make their case. And the Premier Soccer League has unveiled the nominees for the 2025-2026 PSL Awards. More of these at 20 past 5.
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4: Good afternoon. Let's quickly take a look at your latest in traffic. We're going to be starting in two places where an accident is affecting traffic. In Botch, if you're on the N12, this is towards Bota Avenue. There are some congestions that you will experience there. This is due to an accident that happened just before Bota Avenue on the N12. That traffic is affecting that whole N12 up until town, up until you get to the Moy River Mall. Most people are trying to use Dr. James Moroka Avenue. Also, that's where you will find traffic this afternoon. Also in Klerksdorp, there's an accident that just happened at Voortrekker on the N12 West. This is creating traffic on the N12 West towards Liam Hayes, as well as some parts as you move on the same N12 towards Alabama. So that accident is having a major impact on traffic in those two areas this afternoon. Then we'll move towards Rustenburg, where there is traffic specifically affecting you from town. So this traffic starts from Berg Street on Nelson Mandela Drive, right past the taxi rank, right past the Rustenburg Mall, over to Dr. Moroka Drive, over to Murnaring, as well as Murimedi. So if you are moving towards Phukeng, you will be queuing there, especially if you're moving towards the Phukeng side, as there's heavy traffic on that side of town. There's also delays in the Protea Park area at the Kruger Bridge. That's towards the Safari Lane side. So you just need to be careful if you are moving there. On the N4 towards the Helen Joseph Bridge, there's also heavy traffic that's been reported. If you are going to be using the R52 towards Koster, as you move from the N4 onto the R52, there is delays that you will experience there as well. I'll leave it in Johannesburg, where congestions on the N4 westbound before the Proof Plus interchange have been reported, delaying you for about 3 minutes. And also, there is a stationary vehicle on the N1 southbound after the Flying Saucer interchange. And lastly, a crash on the N12 westbound before the Galulis with the shoulder lane that's been closed there. Let us know on 076-260-2815. Keep your eyes on the road. 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
4: Twala Laptop and enjoy. Bara twala laptop. Oh, that's a company of Rina. It's 1708. Let me know what you think about this mix. Crow SA in the mix, Dumel.

0: It's 18 minutes past the hour of 5 o'clock. Right here on EFM 89.8 all the way to 103.9. What a beautiful mix by Crow SA. This is the three-step. Jones, you enjoying this one?
1: No, I do. I'm learning the song. One of the three-step, one of the log drum. I know. Yeah, but beautiful mix all along. Beautiful mix. I've been shaking my head, my shoulders, preparing myself for the beautiful weekend.

0: Thank you. 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
1: Ke Crowese.
0: Crowese. 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Mm. No, thank you, buddy.
1: No, Crow di betile.
0: No, di betile. Re prepare the weekend.
1: Yeah,
0: re tla bona hore. Please behave when you go to this weekend.
1: Yeah.
0: Ha sanzo setse ka mashelenya na lona ba di V1 pay le bona hore la ithlokomela re ba tle manta ga gape bere. E re tsenella gape so ke kopa ya go namela.
2: Morena, I hope you are listening.
0: Yeah.
1: Hey, buddy.
2: You are listening.
1: Buddy. Now, this weekend I'm indoors, man.
2: Are you indoors?
0: Oh,
1: yeah, this weekend I'm indoors.
2: Guys, Brother Jones. What, 50 rand bash?
1: This weekend I'm indoors.
0: Brother
2: Jones, 50 shig is wearing a cash. I don't know what. Wait, it's fatigue, Iran. Fatigue.
1: And, yeah. Like, and I already have a tracker for you, so whatever you are deciding, can you talk to my room for some okay?
2: And one thing about fatigue, it makes me seem a bit old.
0: Okay.
2: Let me over to Joe.
0: There was a point when you were sitting on some of those for no legs. It's Ogarona. You are at my age.
2: Next show, brah. And then Monday, 50-50. At Bona, I know I'm going to get $100 from
1: you. Going to get $100 from
0: me. Then I give it to
2: you. Ah, come on, guys. Come on.
3: My family is coming this weekend.
4: Yo, David. What will I cook? Mama loves stew, Papa loves dombolo, Gogo wants ting, Malume wants vorso, Mchana waga go enaka di bega, yo DJ Anana ko chelete.
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4: Oh, thank you, David. Honale spare changing yana for short riffs if on na.
3: Come on, Atijwa. It's a you flashback. Take me back to that you moment.
5: One thing that feels like a chore to me, like banyana, okay, you are a chore.
6: Oh.
5: I haven't relationshiped in years.
6: Yo.
5: Because like a chore that day, and keep broke anyways. So it'll be a nice way to catch up on my finances while catching up on my romances. 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
6: yeah.
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7: what to say.
6: 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Hey, let's go lele go ra hore le strong ne.
7: O queen. Ra go bala tsogo keng. O strong.
6: O single, o strong, una le khoka, o
7: single.
6: You don't get it. You'll get it somewhere.
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1: Now let's get straight into it. So the Premier Soccer League has unveiled the nominees for the 2025-2026 PSL Awards, with the newly crowned Betway Premiership champions, Orlando Pirates, leading the way after a dominant domestic season. Former Buccaneers star Relebohile Mofokeng is expected to be among the big winners after an outstanding campaign before sealing his move to the Belgian side, Royal Union Saint-Gilloise. Now, winners will be announced at a later date. Njomani, right? We've got Betway Premiership Players of the Season. We've got Coach of the Season. Goal of the Season. Goalkeeper of the Season. Defender of the Season. Middle field of the Season. Young Player of the Season. And Last Man Standing. I mean, the list carries on, right? I'm just going to ask you. Yeah, Eric Butsa Jones. When I feel it's a new one,
2: goalkeeper of the season is going to be Peterson, Brendan Peterson.
0: No, give me a little job. No, give me a little job.
2: Ah, what?
0: No, give me a little job. What's up, what's up?
2: Brad Jones, Barropile, Peterson, and Gabayle
0: World Cup. I'm going to go to the World Cup. I'm going to go to the World Cup.
1: Okay, are you going to coach of the season?
0: Coach of the season.
1: Yeah.
2: Abdeslam Wado.
1: Okay. Okay, fair enough. Fair enough. Lena Jones Lennon's not coach. Don't even say
0: no,
1: anything.
0: No, but that you both tell. Okay, second question.
1: Player of the season?
2: No, Brad Jones, this one is yours.
0: Player of the season, I think now I will give it to Astronapolis.
1: Astronapolis?
0: Right. Yeah.
1: Okay. Yo, Apolis. Yeah. Okay. It's a tough one.
0: Yeah.
1: Goal of the season.
0: Goal of the season, I think Dawson Pirates versus Mamelodi Sundowns.
1: Mm-hmm.
0: Yeah.
1: And then I'd like to say, let's now leave the PSL, go back to FIFA World Cup, right? Which one would you say? I know it's still on, but the defender of the season.
0: Mbokazi.
2: Mbokazi.
1: Yarr. Yeah. Oh, you tell you
0: yeah, no. Ganda, ganda.
1: Ganda. Okay, young player of the season.
0: Obvious.
2: Obvious.
0: 38. Okay. Yep. Present them at 2K.
1: All right. Middlefielder of the season. Defender of the season.
0: Obvious.
1: This is in Bogaz. The PSL.
0: Oh, in the, yeah, no, I know we're in the PSL. Mbokazi still.
1: Okay. And then

0: Referee of the season.
1: Yes.
2: Daemola wa lkhoa ola irileng metshwarana le kana metshwarana le. Daemola lkhoa ola referee of the season.
0: All right, now let's move on to cricket. Proteas women coach Mandla Mjimbi says England simply wanted it more after South Africa's 40-round defeat in the T20 World Cup semi-final. Mjimbi praised England's mental strength and admitted the Proteas didn't bat well enough while chasing 170. Despite the disappointment, he says he's proud of his squad after another strong World Cup campaign. And then Deputy Sports Minister Peace Mabe has urged sports federations affected by government budget cuts to use the upcoming budget review process to make the case for additional funding. Mabe says that the department remains open to discussions and believes budgets can still be adjusted when necessary. She also praised smaller sporting codes for finding innovative ways to raise funds and keep their athletes competing. Right, now that's your 520 Sports. Kalibito, Kinamura na Matena, Kia Batena, the new age evidence camp on your UFM Sports.
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4: What do we on?
3: We are still on a move.
4: Awa kansala si.
3: Awa kansala si.
5: Hey. Are you in a man?
6: Hey.
5: Are you in a man?
6: Ah.
5: Are you in a man?
6: Hey.
5: Are you in a man?
6: Ah.
5: Hey. Sunday one. Are you in a man?
6: Hey.
5: Are you in a man?
6: Ah.
5: Are you in a man?
4: Hey.
5: Are you in a man?
6: Hey.
5: Ah. Hey. One. Am I lighting? I got a patchy scene. Patchy, you valley valley. Me tip, you turn the man. 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

0: The one and only DJ Mapore, so Scott's my Puma. 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But we are Papa Man. Man.
1: Yeah, after this song, I feel like I'm going out this weekend. After this song,
0: Bona, like we haven't even had 10 minutes after speaking about this.
2: 6 minutes.
0: Rebecca said, "Boma, 6 minutes ago."
1: Oya, Papa man.
2: Wena mure.
1: Oya, Kinga man.
2: Mure na man.
1: Aona mali.
2: Mure na man.
0: Listen, it's 17:29. We're gonna be finding out what's happening in the world. Let's quickly wrap up some of your voice notes. Thank you so much to everyone that interacted with us.
3: 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Bamasika a batswa setlhabelo ba ba bolailweng kwa Rathanda ba batla bosiamisi. 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
0: UFM traffic. Well, let's quickly take a look at your latest in terms of traffic. Let's start in Mufftown, where traffic has picked up. If you are around the mega city, this is on Sekame Road. There is some delays that you will experience there. Also on Dr. James Morocco Drive. This is around Mega City. There are some delays there. In the CBD on Nelson Mandela towards 1st Avenue, there are more delays there. On Main Street as well towards Nelson Mandela, more delays have been reported in Mufftown. Then we move towards Klerksdorp. An early accident on the N12. This is at 4 Trekker Road. Is creating traffic towards the R30. So exercise caution if you are driving there. Also in Botch, there was an accident earlier on after the Ikageng Road. This is on the N12. That was affecting traffic in that whole area towards Buerta Street as well. So please be careful if you are still driving in that specific area. Dr. James Morocco Avenue, also in Botch Pass there. So Plaiki is delayed a bit this afternoon. Then we move towards Rustenburg, where the bulk of the traffic is. There is a lot of traffic coming from town. That is from Berg Street on Nelson Mandela Drive towards the taxi rank. As you pass Klopper Street, as you pass Bethlehem, towards Rustenburg Mall there. There are delays that you will experience. Also on Swartregens Road before the Dr. Morocco Drive, there are delays that you will see as well. If you're leaving town towards Meriting as well as Buitikong, there are delays from the R510 past the prison at Molopo Drive towards Tlou as well. So if you are moving towards that direction, please exercise caution as there are delays that's been reported there. We'll leave it in Pretoria, where traffic has also picked up towards Vonderboom. An accident that happened specifically on Paul Kruger Street. This is towards Mansfield. As they join there towards Vonderboom, that accident is creating traffic in that whole Mayville area. So you'd want to stay away from there or find an alternative. The traffic has died down a bit towards the R80. This is on Eskiam Patlele Drive. There's also another accident that's been reported. This is on Paul Kruger Street. As you approach the zoo there towards Boom Street, there is delays in that side of town. 076-260-2815. That's where you can be able to let us know of any traffic congestions that are happening. Keep your eyes on the road, ears on UFM. You'll get the next full traffic update on Monday morning with Ororiseng Mafora.

I'm too young to be fooled by you. 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

0: It's Mars Music, but you can't keep a good man down. They try to take a song away from him, and then he went and made other songs that are bang hit songs. And this one, Bare Asjabule, taking us to the time there, 17:37. Let me not waste time. I'll ask you guys if you know which song I'm talking about when I say Batra Ilomotsela Femia. Anyway, let's get into the top 10 Shazam songs. Bro Jones, you ready?
1: I'm ready.
0: Let's rock.
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1: Simulagayona top 10 Molabotana. Number 10 it says the Egyptian Pharaoh, drums of Pharaoh. Give me Rupa ya Pharaoh. Aye. Number 9 with two notches down near Acid Loops, the Dallas Ikea, Bare Amazwe featuring Solo. Number 8 on the spot, Leona in China, only 2 weeks. Uncle Waffles, Royal Music. This show messed about too cool. But we're going to know you and the boys. Number 7, two notches up, in only 4 weeks on the chart, Leona in China. Pelelani, Vox, Arkanisa. Number 6, Renali DJ.

0: mngani. Number 2 right fit among the top 10 Shazam songs at UFM. Ke feza ar seng tholile omonye ke go botsa ba ta ope weekend nalene o. Number 1 right swala bo fell top 10 Shazam songs at UFM in tune with you. 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

0: Ultra Barre, hey papi. Oh man, it's 17:45. Music coming from Kulo the song Barre Kiwe Baba, featuring the legendary Busim Tlongo. What a beautiful jam it is. You were saying Chelet Ekai. Chelet
1: Eting.
0: All right.
1: Ekai. No eating.
0: Eating.
1: Hey.
0: Umfabukai.
1: Ekai.
0: Anyway, I hope I will allow now to anyway, just quickly wrapping it up. I mean, this week a lot has been happening. Top five things that happened this past week. Obviously, we woke up to the details of a shift and a change in the cabinet, moving here and there.
1: Yeah.
0: But the biggest one was this past week's anti-immigration protests in South Africa, which dominated headlines the whole week. Protesters took to several provinces calling for undocumented foreign nationals to leave the country. More than 900 people were arrested for offenses that were ranging between immigration violations, public violence, while government urged people to remain peaceful and reject any xenophobia.
1: You know,
0: it was a huge one.
1: When you mentioned that one, it has come to me that... When last did we hear from Benson, Chief?
0: I don't know. Last week, what happened? Because it was dicey. Like, we reeling, maybe if it's dealing. I'm not sure. Also, we were worried because we're not sure if the man is leaving or not. So, what are you going to do? Are you going to maybe call him or something?
1: Yeah, let's call him. let's call him. We need to make sure he's around.
0: All right.
1: Let's call him.
0: All right, let's do it. Are you move? We see you. We on. What's good?
1: Thing, real.
0: Let me quickly see if we can't quickly dial. Here's the number. I give one. Maybe we can be able to do this. Okay. Is it coming?
1: I think it's coming. You better answer.
0: You must ring. Brabara Jonesu, Alright, let's see.
2: 07.
1: Oh. Hey. Wiralang. Ariran.
0: Alright.
1: When I hook her up, it's over. It's a food.
0: Okay.
1: With the re.
2: After you hear the tone.
1: With the re.
0: I'm going to try again.
1: On Tano, Ofanaga numbers are Benson and Momo. Oh, I
0: know it's
3: a. Ask Lira Yalaga numbers are a man.
1: I know we're
3: right. I'm going to phone you. I'm going to
1: say, but I'll phone you. I'll dial a number.
0: And see, Vela, if we can be able to get a hold of this man. So if you are wondering who Benson is, he is a part of this show, one of the voices we always want to hear from time to time. Let's see if we can't get a hold of him.
1: Yeah. No, Ramat. Oh, there it goes.
0: Oh, okay.
1: It's ringing.
0: Let's hear.
1: It's ringing. Benson,
0: Araba. Quickly answer.
1: Rewariti.
0: Hey, Benson.
4: Hello.
1: Hey, Benson, is that you?
4: Benson,
1: you speaking to you and the boys.
0: How?
1: We're not trying to hear like Carl again, Chai, Benson.
4: We're not trying to hear like Carl again. Or in a kitchen, Marangani boy got it in a pitchile.
0: But Benson, even the Lotto Tonal Odijo, we rabia.
4: I on a good case, I would talk about the Waka Tom.
0: Eh,
4: I can I can do a never hear, give a hear one, hear it two, hear it three, hear it four,
0: five.
4: Come a cook, we are 12 for that charity in year one.
0: Eh,
4: now full of sister, Kupa, Bosi, I got Kerry Mustaine.
0: Eh,
4: are Benson, what am I, Kerry? Who we

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0: 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Thank you very much you and your boys.
1: Ah,
0: it's
1: man. Benson.
2: Jones, man. Are go Benson in the lane first again.
3: 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Benson, Briaga, o Sharpo, and 21 about it fell or safe, mole in the mo, out at Samaya Hape, or Uile Haye, Harvato, Jampis, or Marvatis, or outing Rako Tafal, Canatons, what I must be doing every Friday. I get it.
0: Nakota for the Jones, Nakota for the Mar, it's okay, on a Nipambiri. 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
3: 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Thank you so much. 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
3: Are
1: bani. 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
2: Oh, well, this is number 10, right?
1: Yeah, that's number 10 on the charts. Yes.
0: Oh, yes. Yeah. But now it actually deserves to go to number 4, number 5.
1: It started somewhere at number 3. Remember when it started on the charts, when it simulated 7 weeks ago? Right. Simulated in number 3. So now in the number 10. Good song, super tune. Yeah.
0: So it's easily getting out of the top 10 Shazam songs. We're about to wrap it up right now. Waitur Arnotwela Fela. Quite a number of the messages that are coming through. Yeah. Bra Jones, bara our Bra Jones. Out of everything.
1: Okay, I want a plastic matagala. Look at the thing, or a coke.
2: I'd like us to apologize for what Benson said.
0: Yeah, that word. There's a derogatory term that he used.
2: Yeah, that word. Hey. Especially getting now with this.
1: Sorry, Benson. Sorry, Papane.
0: Sydney.
3: Brazil.
1: He's sugar like that. He's sweet like
2: He's
1: that.
2: He's sweet like that.
1: Yeah, and you wouldn't know. Okay.
2: Baroness.
3: Shwantenella.
2: Kabota. Hela.
3: And I don't can I lead the enemy? Nuclear enemy.
0: But we're not supposed to be enemies.
3: We are. Just because of you.
0: No, because I was reading Swana. But Black Jesus. Abo otla o ithlopela plastic ya matlakala hela. How is my Tswana, guys? How is my Tswana?
1: No, your Tswana is sharp. 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
3: o itsura ka ine to gala ditori tsa batho went ke kukuna bon kukwa ke listen, Bahaitu Chayliak, more life facts, simple, when to be silent. 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
2: Wa ditshela go maege.
0: What did Sela Maoking? I think 7 colors. Because who did say it? Waring.
3: Kore lahawi Google yapal.
0: So you've had too much.
2: Chief, I'm going to go to the weekend.
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2: Sharp gents.
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1: 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First 3 days it was amazing. 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
0: Oh, the first installment of you and the boys in this week, the 3 days was such amazing. Make sure hore kopana ka mantaka ka mosupulogo re kopana gape mo ureng ya boraro go fitlhela go ureng ya borataro ntse re gogana le wena re re go tswa go tirong o ya go tirong re tsama lwen o mo skipping o mo aeroplaneing o mo koloing o tsama ka maoto mo busing or o file lifty ntse re tsama lwena e ke UFM you and the boys. My name is Jones Black. Re tla go bona mantaka. Happy weekend.
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9: Yena pati beganya go strike, beka hlele nabangani go baswa inyama. 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
7: The Independent Police Investigative Directorate is investigating 2 cases of murder. Silva Sibia, News Note, Rathanda.
6: Bopaki ba melaetsa ya WhatsApp ya ga Major General Feroz Khan bo supile fa ene le melaelwa wa bosenyi Adriano Mazzotti bana le seabe mo bonweneng ba di-tendera le maiteko a go gapa setheo sa SARS go tloga ka ngwaga wa 2020. 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
10: Evidence leader Adila Hasim carefully combed through the WhatsApp chats to highlight instances of criminality, including tax avoidance.
11: Manufacturing cigarettes off the books. Then there's admissions of unlawful importation of tobacco under a false Swaziland pretext. There's unlawful admissions of unlawful surveillance of SARS officials and access to personal records. There's an admission of obtaining a confidential SARS document for cash, so paying someone inside SARS to get access to this document.
10: It is not clear if Khan will ever get to testify at the commission following his hospitalization. Hawelo Magolego, News Note, Pretoria.
6: Re salefo go tlhageletse gape fa Khan a ka tswa a megile mo bonweneng ba di-tendera tsa dilwana tsa go itshireletsa kgatlhanong le COVID-19.
12: So you'll see on page 147 that it is gloves, masks.
13: Yes.
12: At the top of the page, Mr. Said says, Brew, let me know what the procurement for SAPS say for the masks. And General Khan responds, are you on CSD? Mr. Said says, what's that? Now, we do know that the CSD is a central supplier database, and we don't know whether what further communication took place to assist Mr. Said to get onto the central supplier database. At 9:56 in the evening, Mr. Said says to General Khan, let's sell some masks, please. General Khan replies, okay, bro, I will speak to them tomorrow.
6: Kwa bokhutlong bangwe ba baagi ba kwa kokwanotheo molao ya Gauteng ba tlhagisitse matshwenyego ka seemo sa diporograma le ditheo tse dingwe tsa lefapha la botaki le setso. 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
3: 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Still, no response.
0: Fare konosetsa ka ntlha kgolo ba masika a batswang setlhabelo ba ba bolailweng kwa Rathanda ba batla bosiamisi. 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

kwantale ba tsamayang. Got 9 minutes after 6 UFM, ancient with you. This hit is a major milestone for DJ Tsiho, marking the very first official release under her own independent record label. On this one with the likes of Limbe Crazy, Chico, Last Born Deborah,

0: Famington with you. My name is Sydney Chen. Welcome to the show. Thanks to the boys, you and the boys. We are back again on Monday between 3 and 6. Harisa Lika Ko, 3 to 6 Avenue. Right, UFM in tune with you. My name is Sydney Chen. Welcome to the show. This is the weekend switch up officially. Weekend day resimula fana luena. 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

0: This is UFM, Ancient with you, coming through from First Class with Jazz World. It's called Tsamani, whatever that means. Yo, don't ask me. Yeah, it's called Tsamani. Right, UFM, in tune with you. It's gone 18 minutes after 18. My name is Sydney Sitch Nature. We're here until that date, 10 p.m. This is the Weekend Switch Up, 076-260-2815. 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
1: I see you. I'm Michelle Morango.
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1: Fitela ka 10 o'clock Mr. Letsapa seke na lo wena ke o fostana ko fostana ba mamidi ba UFM ka ofela. Happy Friday.
0: Happy boom shaka like a day. Thank you so much. The last one before you get back to Gogo Biscay. Hello.
2: Hi Mr. Dumb Founding.
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0: Wa Oleskar.
2: I'm in tune with you.
0: Wa Oleskar. Thank you so much, Gina. 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
6: Yeah. Mm-hmm.
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0: Right, UFM, in tune with you. Right, it's that time. Yeah, go, Miss Kerry, Lord Are. Ore tswagetse mfondaga.
9: Thokozani bantla se Gogo Miss K. Kwa itso saying 93.5. Ba thong go South Africa hela weekend te go re kwa South Africa wa. A go South Africa ge. Enjoy the rest of the weekend, South Africans. Be safe, Vantas.

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0: the music of Adele, Hometown. And before that, there was Black Motion with Heartless Intentions. Fat Cook versus Mahuta Istokfela. DJ Ganyani, All Right. Who Keeps Changing Your Mind of Daddy Vegas. Spirit Chasers. This year's My Joy, Quentin Harris. And started off with Imo Boys, Number Number. Danke Gogo, Miss K. Mucheka ko socials. Shole Royal. Hello, how about that link? At la gore vaka yone ko Facebook. Right, you are fam in tune with you. My name is Sydney, Sydney Nature. It's gone 20 minutes before 7:30.
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0: music of Babalwa M and Amakamp with Jazz World and GLCJ plus Tukutel on that one. And before that, we have music coming through from Novex. It's called Born King with Moonlight Africa featuring Snare and Sazezola. 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My name is Sydney Sid Nature. Welcome to the show. This is the Weekend Switch Up. Happy Friday. Happy Boom Shakalaka Day and a happy brand new month of July. So repotile bogare ba ngwaga ya 2026 ka dare simolotse ya nong re berekela go titiela di gemere tsa tsa go celebrate the new and stuff like that. Askiri. 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
1: Hey yo, what's up everyone? 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I just want to say a little something. If you are the brother who takes advantage or abuse women, please do not call me your brother.
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1: Ki weekend, boss. Ki weekend, boss. Netio, my Buddha. Yeah. Right, UFM. In tune with you. Friday, 3 July. This week features a wave of massive new drops from South Africa's biggest stars across amapiano, you know, hip-hop, afrobeats, and deep house. When you look at big singles and collaborations that came out this week, Nasty C with Chelemen, they have got a grand chemistry, these two. I remember, I think about 8 years back, they had another song called Dance, and they both worked together with Shekinah on a hit called Whipped. Right, Cowboy, Bob Maben and Lime Crazy, Shashalaza FC. Featuring Mules Van K, Sliza, and Lacto Deep. Right, Heavy K with Zimbo, Bari Ulo Tando. Lady Sama dropped a brand new single called First Class, and Give Me More of Maero and DJ Maporis, featuring Madumani, Musician, and Moscow on Keys. Shandesh and Hit Boss SA, Bari Mpepe, featuring on that one, Nkosa Zanadotian. Makazi dropped a brand new one called Tsotsi, featuring Babete Hauseni. Yeah. Major Keys with Tito M and Yap. Akuko Lula featuring LinkedIn. The Zingumalo with Sibo the Beat, Bare Tando Luako. Dolidi Tebo Hare Mohataka Wanda. Wanda na. Wandwana, Mukhataka Wandwana, right? Yeah, that's the title of the track. Another one, looking at Georgia Smith with Wizkid, it's called Alive. When you look at some projects that dropped this week, EP called People from the North by Team A-Dip. There's Leptonic on that one. Another one is called Descendants, it's an album. Mike Zito ZA or SA, Canvas of Sound. It's an album. Guess what? Brazo Africa also dropped another brand new album called Me No. That is as far as brand new music is concerned on New Music Friday. This is UFM in tune with you. My name is Sydney Nature. We told you we have the UConnect app. Make use of it like Carol.
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0: 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Ah, pina e signature, signature, signature wa rona. 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Thank you for playing that mix. It's very, very, very nice. This chance. Until 10.
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0: 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Up on a Sikini Wankit.
1: 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Here we go again.
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0: You can feel that Sunny L musician's effect on this one with Bridget Amadillo. Well, Sunny L musician featuring on the one section 5. It's called Sunshine Ilangalami. Set off 1, 2, 3, 4 play with music of Zingumalo and Guka. My Prayer with Della Truxin, Funky Kula, the CBO on that one, Ngeke. Music of Nzako with Scott Mapuma and Cool MC and Chico. Finally, Sean 101, and we had in the mix Jivo La Vida with Babalo M and Mikasa. This is UFM in tune with. It's gone 8 minutes after. 8 minutes after 7, I told you earlier on when I was talking to Bomrena Hore. Listen, today we're going to be checking out advices on when to be silent. Bakaitso, lelemi. Yeah, sometimes letla go tsenya mo dipharagobeng, especially when you know, going through some emotions. So choosing silence is often more powerful than speaking because it protects your peace, it preserves your relationships, and also maintains your leverage. So knowing when to hold your tongue is a critical skill, you know, for emotional intelligence and effective communication, of course. So I know some people, when their emotions are running high, they have a hold that break. So when to be silent when emotions are running high, in the heat of anger, you know, speaking while fuming leads to what you cannot take back. And you will never take the. And also, when you're feeling deeply offended, pausing prevents defensive reactions that worsen conflicts, right? So keep calm. If you cannot speak without shouting, if you cannot speak without shouting, be silent. Yeah, silence acts as an immediate emotional circuit breaker on this one. Or also when you feel the urge to mock, guarding your tongue prevents lasting damage to relationships. Kopaletso ramatabama kra mizagalina go tso jela bana di poloni mo. Right, UFM, in tune with you. It's gone 10 minutes after 10 minutes after 7 rarity pote. We're going to take one song, and after that song, quite a trivia.
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1: Monate weekend. 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

0: the man from the KZN, City King RSA on this one with Shira the DJ and J Music plus Never 49. It's called Checkmate. Yaro simulete kuhaye. And Ele, his brother, used to entertain family and friends, you know, by playing performances on homemade instruments. Right, UFM. Inchin with is gone 15 minutes after 19. My name is Sydney, Sydney Nation. Welcome to the show. It's called The Weekend Switch Up on a beautiful Friday. Yeah, it's chilly. Chilly out there. Yeah, I could say back to read the Mola Pink. I'm going to go to 12 months. I'm going to go to the bonus thing. Yeah, yeah. Well, I'm going to weekend. Well, I'm going to the weekend. So, we could well, man.
1: Tomorrow, I get to the offer.
0: Yeah.
1: I get to the offer. You know, relax, you know, Patamamonati tomorrow.
0: I get a horiki honela. Thank you, man. Right, UFM in tune with you 0762602815. Let's go through the Kwaito trivia first. The song is the title track of Mandoza's album that came out back in.

0: 2001, and the album cemented his legacy as a crossover giant. On this song, Mandoza raps about how he refuses to repeat the same thing for too long or preach the same verse because he knows he can deliver better. The term itself, rooted in Tsotsitaal, is slang for a top dog or powerful or a powerful respected figure who is considered untouchable in the streets. Take a wild guess, stay away from Google, and keep your voice note at 10 seconds max for this one. Lines close at 7:30 p.m. right? Wait, wait. The song is the title track of Mandoza's album that came out in 2001. And on this song, he raps about how he refuses to repeat the same thing for too long. The term itself, rooted in Tsotsitaal, is slang for a top dog or a powerful, respected figure who is considered untouchable in the streets. Aye, man, quite easy. 0762602815, or send it through to our YouConnect app. Otherwise, bored now. It's simply ill. It's simply dying, right? Okay, let's check what's happening on socials. Let me check on Facebook, right? Or Eric Tatako Facebook. Get like a Facebook. Get like a Facebook. Crotmania, I get out back with more Matlasana. A 420 key just cabbage. Here, I give it a Google and a hotel like a Googler.
1: I see. Sukzu.
0: I
1: am a good little moment for Momo Wemona. A guitar moon like a pillar who saved the 420.
0: Hey,
1: I think for
0: hey, Brian.
1: And I go never to home to be very bitter. And I got found okay.
0: Oh, Motelon,
1: what do you mean? Hey, negative it away.
0: Okay, oh, Motelon, and when I can be cheer, but I can be cheer, woman, not a dumel.
2: It's a hola, it's a hola.
0: Le para
2: signature,
0: a booty. Yeah,
2: can I miss anyone?
0: Yeah,
2: Yakoloa, Livile Pitori.
0: Yeah.
2: Rice
0: Mulla.
2: Yeah, man. MK.
0: Yeah, man. Yeah, man. Thank you, boss. Aish, be safe on the road, right? Hi.
3: Dumela, Dumela, Sydney.
0: Amposa.
3: Yo, when I go go Miss K.
0: Why is it again, Nar?
3: Habegger Lar Futumat. Wait.
0: Futu Futu.
3: Rinsika Ham Kamakarari over Futumeti.
0: Yeah.
3: Meanwhile, now Futumata West.
0: Wanguka.
3: Raleboha. Happy Friday.
0: Happy Bumshaka like a day.
3: Manu and Antil Chaisa.
0: Yaleboha Mposa.
3: Kaisan of you. 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
5: Ba ba ba ba ba ba ba ba. 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
0: Mokhankara.
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0: Oscar is
5: freedom hack.
0: Yeah.
5: Radio ya Europa, the radio is roping. Thank you so much for the good show, Jaka. Khalen tsakileteng, tsakileteng ke ready tse.
0: Ka na ska re sine.
5: Ha ntse la motla pitsong.
0: 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Dumela.
6: Sydney, Sydney cha. 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
0: Yeah.
6: Eh, yo theditse ka tlhamalalo ke le ka bona ka Calabria section ka bo melody.
0: Yeah.
6: Freista atangwanaka. 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
0: Ak freista.
6: Love you my G, love your show, love your fam forever and always. 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
0: Thank you my ma.
7: We love the table.
8: We love the table. We love the table.
0: We love
7: the table.
0: Yeah, man.
7: Shy, I think nature. I think nature.
0: I will never cut a nail. Yeah, I am Zael. Kananelo wale pa. Yeah. Ke gogo Miss K ba fetse.
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9: Ah, ke na lwela until child. 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
0: Se illegal, right? So like I requested for the trivia question, when you send through a voice note, let it be 10 seconds or less. Otherwise, you won't be able to play it because there are a lot, right, already. The song is the title track of Mandoza's album that came out in 2001. And on the song, Mandoza preaches.

0: or he says, you know, he refuses to preach the same verse because he knows he can deliver better. And the term itself, rooted in Tsotsitaal, is a slang for a top dog or a powerful, respected figure who's considered untouchable in the streets. 0762602815. Take a wild guess. Like I said, stay away from Gugulu, man. 10 seconds or less.
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0: your love fire ya
1: fire ya coming through from Doc Chevrolet and Steri some kokotelo hi bra
2: sure signal
1: Abuti.
2: Ah, Rita, I'm Kavala.
1: Bratibos.
2: Ah, Solomona, the music.
1: Yeah.
2: I'm composing a cosilla.
1: Thank you, Bratibos.
2: Ah, your first time, I can say, and I'm Mamela here.
1: Thank you, Broski. Sure. We always welcome your voice notes. So, no Rumela for. Thank you so much, man. Hi.
3: Signana.
1: Umkokotelo.
3: Baby, we have to accelerate.
1: Seba.
3: Abantohe.
1: Thank you, man.
3: Popo
1: Molefe. Right, lines for the trivia question answers are closed at 7:30. So yeah, I'm no longer taking the new answers. Right. Or maybe before we go for the trivia question answers, here's another voice note. Hi.
4: Hi, Signature. Get ready to tell Chile time.
1: Yeah, chime time.
4: I'm in tune with you. Naked guys, please be careful. Zilla A, Mama Figang, AM Fryback.
1: N18.
4: Finally, a very bad accident. Just Moody Robot Don't Zelly. The Caltex Garage.
1: Yeah.
4: Carlene Pelutele, guys. Traffic is very congested.
1: Yeah.
4: Or use the alternative road.
1: Thank you so much, Lira. Yeah, be safe on the road, guys. But let's be safe. Please. Let us be safe. Right? Let's check out your answers. And I know, listen, this one I know, it sounded easy, but a lot of people will be heartbroken at the end of me taking your answers. Let's start here. Hi.
5: Signal again, Galagata.
1: Galagata. Galagata. Kanisima. Yeah, ke Fanisa. Wakoma bopane are ke Galagata. Right. Tamesh, when are you more?
6: I see Kiniki Mishagam Ramko, Motunam, Demonomana, Demonabana, and the United States could come to. Well, like Ankalaga
1: Nescalare Fone, Lalu, Missa Tamation.
6: Well, like Ankalaga, thank you, Motuna Ramko, well, Ankalaga, thanks, Sabana.
1: Two phone Galagata, you don't call this number. Just voice notes or text. That's it. Dumela.
7: Siki siki siki ne. Chaki malona kau kala matlek sok matlega chobeti ne sikni.
1: Yeah.
7: Ribu akang kalaga, tang kalaga ta.
1: Dango sikni. Thank you, boss. Thank you, bossy. Hi.
8: Sydney.
1: Abuti.
8: Itara hot man. Akin kalaga ta man. Finally, I can get one right.
1: Finally.
8: In kalaga ta.
1: Thank you, bossy. I see, I don't know who's this, but the person says, the song is Gelegek has focus. Yes, Gelegek has focus. Yeah. So it's 1-4 Gelegek. 4-4 Ngalagata. Right. 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Karabo di Ketsi Mohonyena. 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Even in Sid Nature, I think they're quite a trivia. Answer ke Khodoba, ke Makumola, Moka, Nana Ogni. Now here's the third one. There's Ngalagata, there's Khodoba, there's Gelegek. Marking in a little bit.
9: KTOD.
1: Oh.
9: Right to trivia of the day.
1: Yeah.
9: Countryman.
1: Khodoba. Khodoba.
9: Oh, la, la, la.
1: Yeah, hi.
10: Away, away, away, Signature.
1: About it.
10: Mendoza gang kalangata we bratimo mutabe show
1: we bitsa monate Mendoza.

0: last one. It's an in before 7:30.
1: Hola signature.
0: About it.
1: Jumpo mama sekeng.
0: Yes, deposit.
1: Ke nagana re o pine o bua ka yona ga mandoza ke godoba.
0: Are you godoba?
1: I'm not sure.
0: Are you godoba? Right. Okay, all right, thank you so much. Someone says it's actually not an accident on the N18. It's strike, protest due to power outage. Yeah, Mahikeng le motlakas ne mani ya tena. Ya tena thata hela we. I make you one le khanye.
2: Oh, tsala, re lebogela mino mona tsone Friday.
0: Ra leboga.
2: O tla re tshwere sharp.
0: Thank you, boss.
2: And I believe all is well on your side.
0: Very well.
2: And
0: yeah.
2: Happy weekend.
0: Happy weekend to you too.
2: Thank you. God bless.
0: Thank you so much, Braf and May. KKR. Right. We are done with our trivia question and answers. Listen, I mentioned earlier to say a lot of people will be heartbroken. Everyone who said Ngalagata, it's not true. Loas Gelegas Focus, it's not true. We are looking for Hodoba. Remember the album in 2001? So the moment I say the album released in 2001, right, we are firm in tune with you. Let's continue the great music.
3: Yo! Oi! 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Ooh, ay.

0: We still have Avenue DJ coming just after 8 on UFM in tune with you on the ones and twos, blessing us with some deep house. Coming through from SK with Nkosazana Dot and Tato Hearts, it's called Mhlaba. Before that, Ngena Ngena, Asko Koti. 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Asko Koti, Ngena Ngena, right here FM in tune with you. The Weekend Switcher, my name is Sydney, City Nature. We're here until that day, Dibra, 10 p.m. Aish! In Lamonade Radio, right? In Lamonade Radio. 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
1: 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In silence, abuse thrives. In action, it ends. Banna, if you see violence, say something. 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Our silence protects the abuser. 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
0: Well, let me visit the social streets. Where do we start? 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But I'm coming to the blue one. Worry not. I see. Oh, Fanisa, Elia Ono Sinkalagat. Hari Fanisa, Hari. Let me go to Facebook. Ore Ratile Lazarus Satile Habayo. I see you. Hold on from Tawung 91.9. Kolukaleng. Sis Bino Sierra in Chile. Gambo Maku.

0: Wah, Sheila. All the way from Swartregens, I see Papi John at a hashtag The Weekend Switch Up, all the way from Mahogwe Kabulugo 91.8. Teboho Chaule says, excellent, excellent. Helen Napa, I see you. We are cruising nicely with you, Mr. Sydney. Rusty Dusty Mukhajani, Refilen Tonga, all the way from Extension 3, Partegralar Telamulo, Excelsio Magdangi. Kinako ya hao ena Mr. Letsa Paseka Frustan Dieketse Mareka Keke man Bongi Koza Are Ola Brafan May Siknana Eklub Samet Yo Tot Dai Date Danki Me Buddha Lesibas Buenyane all the way from Pitsidi Sule Jangare Tobetsa Di Konopo Tog Madu Moy Are Bona Gomzuera 97.3 Until Dai Date Dituli Joseph Dihuamaji I see you Are Bona Kilimo Matile Village Mohasia has a moment, say, a raid. Oh, Moretti, a raid until tele time. Merely moment, look how you come Facebook. You want a carousel? Oi, oi, oi. OJ, Tesebe, I see you. Are Awelinora, Mazichendo, Mazishe, Mazishe, boss. Solrios Kundla, all the way from Newark here in Rustenburg. PK Smith, Bolis, Kobol Maranstad, extension 13. Pinelo Muitsidi Kualom Ruri, all the way from Pepper City. I see Kia, Pinkin Nosanka Kue. And hello, Tala Mami Inchun, all the way from Freiburg 97.3. Let's celebrate my niece, Nonkululeko Roy Baki, from the Puri village. She's aging today. Happy birthday to Nonku. Happy birthday to Nonkululeko, right? Hey, Wadi Busa, man. Wadi Busa Batunga. Asambe Sydney. Hadikale he ke go itse o tlong ke tsang weekend ke a itse o tlong keletsa weekend ha monate ke go molemo. Thank you so much Khumza. Another one says, I love you with all my belly. I'd say heart, but my belly is bigger. Okay, so we'd rather go for a bigger one. I really enjoyed Gogo Miss K's mix love songs. Hi Dumela, hey, Eriki Baka, Eriki Baka, this Minwane Lastakai, Yanu Begitovita something.
1: Ah, signature.
0: Aboti.
1: Oh, bro, Agaman. Salute to Gogo Miss K for that beautiful mix.
0: Yeah.
1: Kesh, I love this song so much. I hope a grande, bro.
0: Ke grande, Kelvin.
1: Yeah, man, you know, Kifaide.
0: Yeah.
1: We indoors, it's cold. Adiza, man.
0: Yeah.
1: Adike
0: bro. 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
2: Sikne, siknana.
0: Aboti.
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0: Thank you very much go khabalatsane aboti. 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
2: Bachukumisa, my boy.
0: My boy.
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0: Yeah man.
2: Pai chukuche. 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
0: Yeah, man.
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2: Areko.
0: 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Thank you, Mavis. 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
0: Thank you boss. Hey tsada so. Hi.
4: Hi Sikinuza.
0: Au Polena. Yeah.
4: I to send zone 3.
0: Moi dor. Thank you, man.
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0: Sharp.
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Born ng Bombay Doozy, right UFM, in tune with you. It's gone 5 minutes after 8. My name is Sydney Sit Nature, coming through from Maero and MFR Souls, plus last Bondi Roba, Banale Butle, le DJ Maphorisa. Yeah, go na le nngwe ke boneng ba DJ Maphorisa on socials, ne ba dirile video ya TikTok or something, ba opela kasi pak ke spakanga ne kana e bitswang maskandi man ga kitse gore why si ba e gole that song, but yeah, it's one of the greatest songs I gave you before that. Music helped me through from Natty Nice, Love Will Win the Day. It's called Take 3 also. Yeah, Sapta Kuzolunga with Talita and Bongane Sex. This is UFM in tune with you. My name is Sydney Sit Nation. Welcome to the show. This is the weekend switch up. Kimo re lebalang ka di boss or ba tlogale re o itse re

0: inne re tla le bona mantaga mara ke itse gore ga nako tsene lo kwatile you know have this tendency of going to work late. Listen, almost always be at work ga o bereka ka 8 ira gore ka 7 bogolo ne o pote ka 48 o dikolo se se itile we ko TikTok as long as le go mmerekong ka nako ke a go thipa. I'm still talking about when to be silent. You know, those advices as to when to be silent. Earlier on, we talked about when emotions are running high. Now, here's another one. When you lack critical information, hey, just be silent. You know, if you don't know the full story, commenting prematurely often results in embarrassment or spreading misinformation. Tula! Lilimileole kaule. Or when you are completely unsure of the facts, it is better to listen and learn than to speculate blindly. Before hearing the end of an explanation, I was still in interrupt the mood. Yeah, I know. Hey, even that piece of thought. I'm going to Right, UFM. In tune with you. Bona. I'm going to go to the yeah.
1: Tomorrow I get the nigga offer.
0: Yeah.
1: I get the nigga salary. No good leg. Tomorrow.
0: Askir. Patla me monate tomorrow. Cause I would say no relax. Right, UFM. In tune with you. Let me check what's happening on Facebook. I see Hazel Refilwe, all the way from Pokeng here in Rustenburg. Boom shaka like a day. Happy Friday. Steve Wolf, I see you. I say you no longer going to Nigeria to do what, say stuff. To do what in the, I'm a South African man. Listen, I was just kidding. Primrose Mooketsi from Fox Lake. Thank you so much. Yeah. This is the woman I know. Hey, when, where have you been, Primrose? Hey, Matapele Motlavana, I see you from Freedom Park here in Rustenburg. Ndibuho from Sunrise Park, Extension 10 in Rustenburg with the one and only Rorisa Mokwatle. Dineo Mosiangwako, I see you from Pokeng. Hey, bana, Pokeng. 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
2: Hey Sydney,
0: hello.
2: How you doing? I'm not moving the program. It's actually my first time we gave send a voice note on your show.
0: Why? Barra ho amogela.
2: Ke 20 ke ke khabisha rona. Khabisha rona shem. Ke nake busy ka yena no ke crash while I'm busy with the pot and listening to your good music.
0: Yeah.
2: I love your show. I love you. I love everything. Kuru with the king. You're making my Friday so much easier.
0: I thought you say your name. It's okay. I love you. RD. Thank you so much, man. Hi.
3: Hola, sick nature.
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3: I'm playing like I own a pino. 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
0: Yeah. Are Hotez, a boot. Thank you, Bozzy. 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
4: Sydney signature.
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0: Yeah.
4: Mo Sydney. 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I'm loving the topics. I'm loving everything. Aziwe guys, what time?
0: Yeah.
4: Concentrating the time. 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
0: Dimpho kotaung. 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
2: ukwese. 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

0: Barre basadi basadi basadi basadi basadi basadi. That is why we have Women's Day. Yeah, but I'm okay. Basadi basadi basadi basadi. Yeah, they're busy. Talking of Women's Day. Neki nagana o itse go kena le matsatsi a mangwe a fontse ke a nagana gore o itse how about re maybe re suggest out of this four le le one le ka tsena mo calendaring ya Mzansi ke tla go bolella one. Music coming through from Lection, remixed by DJ Jager, Basadi Basari. And before that we had Draga with Spade with Tandy Dry, the crazy remix, right? UFM in tune with you. No time. Gonna be dancing to Mutswakowa Avenue DJ. My name is Sydney. Sydney Nature. We're here until that date, 10 p.m. Happy Boom Shakalaka Day. Happy Friday. Yeah, so these are the days. If you know what they added, just one. And Oroblelohro wine. Free transport day. When there's a delay, transport in the Mahal, Kishore Liva driver in the e-hailing. That's a little bit of a lot of people who are going to be able to do it. Yeah. The second one, National Kissing Day. Ne? And you don't choose. If you have a lot of people who are going to be able to do it, free beer drinking day. I know a lot of people will obviously choose this one. But hey. Yeah. So the last one. And I'm going to ask you to answer it. The Naked Street Walking Day. Kirahel.
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0: I'm your weekend special coming through from Brenda Fassie, and all thanks to Junior SA with that remix. Before that, we had music of Uncle Waffles, Too Cool with the Royal Music and Shoes Master. Well, Master Olawa, hey, yeah, Right UFM, in tune with you. Hi.
1: Sydney Nature.
0: Ah, Buddha General.
1: I don't do it.
0: Thank you so much from GG. I see Simpetile Tlogela from Botswana. Henry Sihemo, Mogosetso, Tshepo. Extension 15 Volmaran start with 97.0. I see Skizo Musimane Hape Pagedi all the way from Chokonyane Kotaung. And Andani Madoba from Tukuta Block 4. Good evening. Thank you so much. Enda bo Andani. Mutalipule Mulebati from Itsuseng Baghdad. I see Obri Teb as well. Are orisavonato go Harare. 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
2: fa ta as of a fete ta as the as me bra KK
0: ya man
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0: Yeah.
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0: Yeah, man. Yeah. 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
3: Hello Sikinana. 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

0: tune here at Freiburg 97.3. I'm with the lady, Babiki Manake Picho. Sikinana way, Sikinana. So I hope you go for a little bit of a non-cool leg or a back you got to put. That's my niece. Thank you, Sikinana. 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
2: We interrupt your regular programming with breaking news out of Rustenburg. Reports are flooding in as flames have been reported at President Boulevard. Eyewitnesses say the blaze is coming from Nandi Braai.
3: That's right. I'm standing right in the middle of the heat at Nandi Braai. The fire is perfectly braaiing vors, chicken, short ribs and three flavors. Barbecue, mild and hot served with bap, dombola and even dean.
2: Nandi Braai will be opening and lighting up flames near your area soon. Nandi Braai. Taste so much more.
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0: coming through from Caspanyol Vest and Boucher. Started off 1, 2, 3, 4 play with them Tudor, Ebum Nandini. On that one with Angelic and Mokwinyan and Kwinyan of Murder with Sizwe Mdlalose. In the mix, you had DJ Sindo with Lucy Man and Yamnandin. Oh, Kota Ngini Kota. Hi, Yamnandin. Sazu Tetagan ngoko Zautinike. Brian Given, Walekosi Makushe in Pretoria. I see you. See Etimo Tlalipule, Mansu out in Carltonville. I see you, Manu Tabela. Ki Abetwe, Teve Pilani, Ariki Sydney O'Clock, Mr. Letzapa, say born a cow fell until chill time. Radio Aikhlebete. Itumele Motobi. Kiroboniko Budibe, Horror Section, Reale Bohanan 3.5. Panda Dallas, Rita Bulem Fanaga Music, Sydney. Boss over the protection order against Ronavaretti Street and 2 beers. That music go icon. Ntwana Panda Dallas, Stouter Lesson, our listener at Kanana Ogni. Bafana, I decided to dedicate the show to Nomsangwenya at UFM and the AKT Mareka for Friyun Skruon. Kamanyanya Mfana, I'm here with you Laura and Clear. Thank you so much, Panda Dallas. Tyra Sugar Epelanga, all the way from Hearties. Hey, Mutu Watsama. What's a guy chalet? Kakum Pemadi, Tyra. Yano Lubatori, get in the Kenakoya weekend tagger.
1: Tomorrow I get saying the offer. I get saying the go sand. You know who legs are. You know who Patama Monat tomorrow.
0: Yeah, Patama Fanak. When I'll Patama, you could say, Ultra. Dumel.
2: Ay, sit nana. Ay, nankataba alea free beer drinking, braya.
0: Kaki.
2: It are to us so we can drown our sorrow. So I was.
0: Lemodi Zoro.
2: And I lens stresses and like could have a whole last since I would quilla balla. At 2 hours more pillow, it is the Gamosomo to have to Halem Nato. I want 8 hours away.
0: Thank you, Tebza. Well, Nikibota Handele Hore Hoka Ratopas, Lily Wani Moho. I live for a negative pizza for a reading more calendar. I got top of him. Free Transport Day, National Kissing Day, Free Beer Drinking Day, or Naked Street Walking Day. So are ene not a hibahai to your nigga America. Hey, again, I enjoyed your deep house music. Rale Bohatala. I see someone say Sydney way to. I hope you're well. Celeste from Mohwase Zone 1. Born, I'm in tune with you. Thank you so much, Celeste. Way to Sidnana Woods. So, Lapele Camino Monati, keep on marinating us. We are still with you until Chile time. Leboha, hi.
3: Hola, bra Sidnana.
0: Aboti.
3: Abo. 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Kerara di Bokol.
0: Yeah.
3: Bokol. Kasaka Kiran.
0: Saka di Bombo.
3: Kimotrifonte Nicatiro. Marakala ga ke tswa ke le ko Friday.
0: Yeah.
3: Friday 2.
0: Friday 2. Yeah.
3: Eh, ke thaba nratone, ke a leboga bra wa ke bona re diwe bokolle, ke le le le.
0: Thank you Boziaga. Right, UFM in tune with you. It's gone 10 minutes after 9, we hopped into the fourth and the final lap, the weekend switch up.
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0: That's Josh Leslie and Soultronics, better known as Artwork Sounds. Majitaka go Johannesburg. Red Brick City featuring June Jezin. And before that, we have music of Jobe London, Sugen Delaney with Kamumanje, M469, and yeah, Barry with Dalam Nan Jobe. 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
2: Off to Kaizer Chiefs. Kaizer Chiefs have confirmed the departure of striker Tashreeq Morris after both parties agreed to mutually terminate his contract. And one person that is so happy about this decision, it's gotta be Jones. What's that at the Tashreeq?
3: I'm thinking, I wonder how I better will look. When I didn't look in any one of this Namu Sola, we saw Loka Itola come to a parable to shop.
2: Yeah,
3: yeah, no, after my Tashreeq, I go back over the cash and carry a shop.
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0: Keep it out of my cozy alley, Baba feeling the same way, Le Jones. Yeah, I will loop with it if I
4: get any offer. I get any go sudden. You know who relax, you know who patama monate tomorrow.
0: I'll patama monate this weekend. There's carrying a rare up and down. Uma, you want it, Deborah, when I let take a lake. Le patama pila. Hi, Sydney, now go patama. 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
0: Hey, Maro, who's Yami Moto?
6: Hey, Wahalet Zapangwana, President, yeah, radio. 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Girl, I'm going to register.
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0: through from Harrison Crumb on UFM, in tune with you. Heard of that, My Joy of Quentin Harris with Lila James, and all thanks to Mpo Wave with that cover. And we started off our triple play with some deep shella on a near pill le bouche manale mano complete hore era tiwa ke le mavu city boy boy.
1: Thank
0: 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Yeah, by a fire, by a fall.
2: Siki nature.
0: Yes, Tumelo.
2: Siki niwani.
0: Yeah.
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0: bo
2: to be pimo swes
0: thank you to me Kukala nkwa di up and down, no rari relaxing.
3: Tomorrow I get to end offer. 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
0: Wa utwa, ya no di up and down, no be looking better, no looking better again na. Eh? Heading to 10. 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

0: Ganam, Caesar on this one with Danya Devs, Oscar MBO, Makanjan, Mpowe. Before that, we had Chronicle Dip. We are with Meta and Lyric Shockzen on UFM. In tune with you, no time. I'm going to be handing over this baton to Kabza Global. Right, yeah. 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
0: 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Right to FM in tune with you. Ke le rato ke mo muntsi wa ke na le boyfriend ke Tereso ra we motho ga ba tle go bua le nna ka ntlhapina tsa gago. 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Love your music anyways, thank you so much. 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Re a leboga. 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Hey,
2: Sikinana, I love this song.
0: Yeah, Calvin Harris.
2: I love this song. Thank you for playing this song.
0: Thank you so much. My joy.
3: Ziki.
0: Wee wee.
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3: Ha, o selimo. 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

0: It's gone 6 minutes before 10 on UFM, inching with you. A jazz on this one, please you. Right, gonna leave it here and meet again tomorrow between 6 and 10 p.m. on the party starts at the Friday, Saturday edition. As I told you, Kabza Global will be taking over the Friday edition.
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0: 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Alright, UFM, in tune with you. We're gonna leave it here. Time for Kabza Global to take over. My name is Sydney Nature. Let's up, and this is UFM, in tune with you. 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

Gala Mumadina, Sikovazi, the Paribas, Yajede, Pohana Magala.

0: At GFM on a Friday evening, in tune with you, the music that makes you feel good, even though it's cold outside and everybody's just trying to stay warm. This music is going to form part of the heater. Wherever you're heading to, if you're traveling, you're on the road, keep it nice and easy. I got you with the music. Let me be the person that accompanies you wherever it is that you're heading to. Whatever the destination is, all I can tell you is we're going to get there safe. And one thing for sure, if we're going to have fun, we're going to have a good one. It's UFM 898 all the way to 103.9. My name is Gabza Global. On a Friday evening until Saturday morning at 2 a.m., oh, yes. Sydney, Cristiano Ronaldo, War Radio. Catch him tomorrow on the Saturday edition of the party started from 10 p.m. Well, not 10 p.m., 6 p.m. until 10. Whatever, Ahutile Mo. Giving you all the music that you love and making your Saturday afternoon even more special. Until Saturday at 2 a.m., right? It's just you and I, the good music. You know how we do it? We have mix each and every hour. That's going to make sure that it gets you into the right party mood. The weekend switcher, Sydney, he switched up the weekend. And now you and I are getting into a serious party mode. Let's rock. But if it's Govs at Global, 076-260-2815. I see the messages that are coming in. Dog, at Govs at Global, Bengitela, I got you, dog. All right, when it comes to Global, I like the way all the music that you love. 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
9: Hey. 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

One in studio, the Friday, keeping you warm with the music. I know you're loving it. It's a party. We're having a good one. The night is still young. Whatever poison you're having, make sure you choose one that's not going to get you to sleep. I'm having tea. I'm going to be having coffee a bit later on. What poison are you having? Where you at? What's happening? I just might pop in wherever you are. Drop me that location. 076-260-2815. Let me know what's happening. Maybe you're probably brying meat right now. Ubisu busy te ubesanama. You know what I mean? Kiderata hampin nadilotanam. Drop me that location. Let me come through. If you're around, I got you. But chibakotaun, dumelan, got leg stop. I hope that you're well. I hope it's not too cold. And if it is, just stay in the house. Proceed the couch out of the way and let's have a good time. My name is Gabza Global. This is the Party Starter, the Friday edition of it. On a Friday evening, making you feel good, getting you all the music that's making you dance and keeping you warm until Saturday morning at 2 a.m. Just about to wrap up the first hour of the show. If you're joining us right now, listen, we're going to be getting into the second hour of the show.

0: My name is Nelson Kesa, and I'm a human rights defender. Let your work reflect a world where dignity, safety, and respect are non-negotiable. The future is listening. Young boys are watching. Young girls are hoping. Use your light to show what true manhood looks like, not in domination, but in accountability and compassion. Don't call me brother if you are only present for the applause, but absent when it matters the most.
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It's the music that's in tune with you on a Friday evening, making you feel good. I hope that everyone is having a good time, just as I am in studio right now. It's a Friday evening until Saturday morning at 2 a.m. My name is Kabza Global. You're joining us right now while we're wrapping up the first hour of the show. We still have so much coming your way. On the other side, there's Malooms on Decks. The Low Keys as well are in the pipeline. There's Cairo with one of the hottest songs he's ever put out in an album that came out probably 4 or 3 years ago. And of course, we also have Bossy on the pipeline. Some sing-along tunes for your Friday evening, making you feel good. Doesn't matter where you're heading to. I'm with you on the road. All I'm going to be doing for you is just keeping you warm. Make sure you also switch on that heater, hey? It's cold. It's cold, guys. It's cold. If you're heading out, also make sure that you're grabbing yourself a jacket. Please, please. Ladies, I always speak to you about this. Grab a jacket. It's winter. Make sure you're warm. Apara di butu tsewe, my sister. Apara di butu. When I'm out here, apara di sharp nose or whatever. Agit. Why is it sharp nose? Kele zenga yar. Dita wua goyang kodeng. As long as you're going to be indoors, listen, I just want you to be warm. The night is still young. My name is Kabza Global. Fun is exactly what we're having here, wrapping up the first hour of the show.

0: a ke roba bona yanong, ikathi za bathakathi le dipina tsa teng di a ko teng yanong. A re di goge starter de DJ the party starter mo di mabone proaka 898 ke le mo makoshong ke Jeffrey Tsatsimpe. Azishe!
1: 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Fanisa all the way in Mabopane, Bob City. Bob City, stand up. Thank you so much. Fanisa, I appreciate you. I hope that you're having fun. I know you're having fun, as a matter of fact. At High Gubs Global, Arawara Futumata. Great tunes, and we'll be dancing all the way with you until 2 a.m. in the morning. Fanisa Wagomabopani on 103.9 FM. Thank you, Fanisa. And there's another message that came in on our WhatsApp line. It's on Koho. Maleke Areng, Eita Kabza, I'm in tune with you, man, till you knock off. Maleke Motete from Kuma,

Unthermo 97.0. Thank you so much. Highly appreciated. I know you're loving the music. So am I. Into the second half of the show, there's another mix coming your way. We dance and have a good time. I hope that you're well. If you're heading somewhere, listen, hit me up. I just might play the tune that's going to make your trip even better. 076-260-2815. What song do you feel like hearing now? Especially if you're traveling somewhere. I don't know. Maybe in the house, you want to dedicate a song to someone. Hit me up. It just might come your way. 076-260-2815. That's exactly what you're hitting me up. Channel 842 on DSTV. In the second half of the show. Every day.

0: interrupt your regular programming with breaking news out of Rustenburg. Reports are flooding in as flames have been reported at President Boulevard. Eyewitnesses say the blaze is coming from Nandi Braai.
1: That's right. I'm standing right in the middle of the heat at Nandi Braai. The fire is perfectly braaiing vors, chicken, short ribs and beef flavors. Barbecue, mild and hot, served with pap, dombola and even dean.
0: Nandi Braai will be opening and lighting up flames near your area soon. Nandi Braai. 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

slowly getting into the midnight as we wrap up the second hour of the show. 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Make sure you stay tapped in and tuned in with everything that's happening right here. It's UFM, the Party Starter, making you feel very nice and taking it nice and easy on a Friday evening. I know we're, you know, everybody's just about their business, going out and having fun. The night is still young. If you're heading somewhere, you're on your way to the next location, the third location. I don't know what's happening. Maybe you went to the first one and then you get there and then you're like, Chomi Ash Hadibu, Imo Waiti King. You know, on the other side and see what's happening, Kamole. And you get there, you find out that it's nice. It's having, you know, it's giving all the things that you want. And you want to stay until late, right? Just make sure you're safe. Whatever you're doing, wherever you're heading to, make sure you're safe. Make sure you're always surrounded by the people that you trust. Because times like this, you don't want to be going out with vultures, hey? Make sure that the people you're going out with, you're going to be safe with them and you're going to come back home in one piece. The Party Starter on UFM 898, just making sure that you're safe. If you don't want to go anywhere, being at home is always the best choice, because you know what? All we do is just move the couches out of the way. Or you don't even have to move the couches out of the way. You just got to stay in them. Then I get that fleece or like the heater. Let's have a good one. UFM, the Party Starter with myself, Gabza Global, until Saturday morning.

0: The music is fire. Made sure that it's keeping you warm on this cold, cold, cold Saturday morning. The first one of the month of July. We are fetsang go to the first Friday of the month of July. Good morning. I hope that you're still there. We're still having fun. I'm here making sure that you're good, making sure that I'm keeping you nice and warm on a Saturday morning. So much music coming your way into the third hour of the show. There's another mix heading your way. You know how we do it. It's a party one way. We don't stop. 0762602815. Keep them coming. I see them and I appreciate them. Thank you. Some more music coming on the other side.
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2: Off to Kaizer Chiefs. Kaizer Chiefs have confirmed the departure of striker Tashreeq Morris after both parties agreed to mutually terminate his contract. And one person that is so happy about this decision, it's gotta be Jones. What's that?
3: I think I want to have a pair of Ruku. When I did Lupunya and Walevandes Namusola, we saw Loka Itola, come to a pair of Ruku shop.
2: Yeah,
3: yeah, no, as I might touch it, I go back over the cash and carry the shop.
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0: to the last one, and then we're handing it over to the Radio Han. Her name is Norm Sangwenya. Do make sure you stay tuned in. A lot more is going to be coming your way from the Queen herself, Norm Sangwenya. She's also going to be handling this coming Sunday on the Purple Soul Train. It's a whole lot more that she's going to be giving you with that great and amazing talent and voice that's coming your way at 2 a.m. That's going to be, what, the Saturday edition of You at Dawn? So much happening right there. She's got a whole lot of things. She's got the hip-hop hour. She's got the Motswako hour at 5 a.m. in the morning, making it sound even smooth. Do make sure you don't miss it. If one of your songs, well, if you're a local rapper and one of your songs are featured there, make sure you stay tuned in. It's Motswako Hour. That's at 5 a.m. in the morning, making sure that the local talent shines and we keep the Motswako alive. It's UFM 898, the party starter, as we wrap up the third hour of the show. My name is Gabza Global. Yeah, man, stay tuned in. Some more music coming your way.
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0: still giving you some of the hottest tunes on a Saturday morning. The party starter. Yes, the Friday edition. Crossover into Saturday morning. I hope that you're well wherever you are. I hope that you're still tuned in, you're still tapped in, you're still having fun. You can tell by the music that we're taking it all the way to the top. It's the last hour of the show. My name is Gabza Global, the party starter, the Friday edition. As we wrap it up and hand it over to Norm Sengwenya, taking it from 2 a.m. all the way until 6 a.m., leading you into the breakfast, the weekend breakfast, that is. And of course, your Saturday morning is going to be starting off on a very good note with Tabs, who's coming through to make sure that you are waking up to some really great tunes. And of course, the old school hangout. You know how we do it on a Saturday. It's just all about the music and making you feel good. My name is Gabs the Global. I'm wrapping up the last hour of the party starter.
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1: Only the best on UFM 898, the party starter. Thank you so much for staying with me and rocking with me throughout the night. Nom Sangwenya is coming through at 2 a.m. She's going to be handling it until, 6 a.m. in the morning. Yes, making way for Tabs is coming through on the weekend breakfast on the Saturday morning. Good morning to you, and let me love and leave you. Thank you so much for staying up with me and listening to all the good music. I hope that you're safe. I hope that you've been warm. I hope that the music has made you dance, whether you're at home, whether you're driving, whatever it is that you're getting up to this weekend. And whatever the plans are for the weekend, listen, go on and do your thing. And thank you so, so much. 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From yours truly, Gabza Global. Listen, Nom Sangwenya is here. She's going to be handling it. She's going to be taking care of you. You know how she does it on the Saturday edition of You at Dawn with Nomsa. Have fun and enjoy it. It's a Saturday, the first one of the month of July. Enjoy it and stay warm.
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